Linkin Park, that's In the End on 94.7 The Beast. Hopefully you're having a great Thursday night. It's Carly hanging out with you here in the studio. Still on the way for you this hour, your favorite music, but we're going to keep it rolling right away with some Foo Fighters. This one's Everlong on The Beast.

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4: Mostly cloudy and breezy tonight with showers and storms around midnight. Low near 50 with a south wind of 10 to 20. On Friday, breezy and summer-like, high 81 with partly to mostly sunny skies. Small chance of storms in the evening. Mostly dry Saturday, though some rain far south, high 80. I'm 9 Storm Track meteorologist Jackson Garlock.
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The

We're about 2 months away from Rockfest. That's going on this summer from July 16th through Saturday, July 18th. This group is going to be there on the 18th. Oh, I can't wait. It's the Pretty Reckless. This one's Heaven Knows on 94.7 The Beast.

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0: Grace, it's Kill Me Fast getting you through your Thursday night on 94.7 The Beast. Right now, I've got your best jokes from the guys from late night.
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1: The New York Times published a profile in Gen Z high school students who have revived the trend of playing with hacky sacks. 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
9: Mostly cloudy and breezy tonight with showers and storms around midnight. Low near 50 with a south wind of 10 to 20. On Friday, breezy and summer-like, high 81 with partly to mostly sunny skies. Small chance of storms in the evening. Mostly dry Saturday, though some rain far south, high 80. I'm 9 Storm Track meteorologist Jackson Garlock.
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you do what they told you. 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

ACDC. I'm Carly hanging out with you here on The Beast. Hopefully you're having a great Thursday night. You're so close to the weekend, so cheers, because I know a lot of people enjoy Thirsty Thursday around here. And I've got a question for you. I know we all could use a little extra time every day to do tasks that we've been putting off or to do something we actually really want to do, but how much time would you need? More details on how much time Americans want to add to their day coming up after The Killers.

0: Papa Roach's Wake Up Calling on the Beast. Right now, you're not headline news to get you through your Thursday night.
1: This is not headline news. Mark Zuckerberg turns 42 today. He's so hard to buy for. I mean, what do you get for the man who ruined everything? And at 42, he's still 20 years younger than the average Facebook user. Rush Hour 4 will film in China. It's Jackie Chan's rare chance to go home. For Chris Tucker, it's a rare chance to get a paycheck. A Florida judge has approved prosecutors' request to subpoena Tiger Woods' prescription drug records. And you thought a CVS receipt was long. And a Kentucky woman gave her toddler a tattoo. I've heard of a tiger mom, but not a jelly roll mom. This is not headline news.
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0: Should you work more? According to a new survey, 48% of us say our lives need more fun, so they would use it to do something enjoyable. And 89% of people believe that having fun, especially with others, leads to better relationships and better mental health. So the problem really is we just don't have enough time to do all of this stuff. Man, I wish that the days were a little bit longer without, I don't know, getting older.
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4: Mostly cloudy and breezy tonight with showers and storms around midnight. Low near 50 with a south wind of 10 to 20. On Friday, breezy and summer-like, high 81 with partly to mostly sunny skies. Small chance of storms in the evening. Mostly dry Saturday, though some rain far south, high 80. I'm 9 Storm Track meteorologist Jackson Garlock.
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Remember Little Red Riding Hood? She couldn't determine her grandmother from a wolf. Dumbass.

0: one so far so fake. 94.7 The Beast. Don't forget about all the shows that are going to be at the Q&Z Expo Center, like Scotty Austin. 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

0: Buck Cherry, that one's lit up on the beast. And we're going to see a lot of college commencement speeches here, like pretty soon. Schools are wrapping up all across the country. But how about this lady who basically got a big boo when she mentioned this in her commencement speech at a school in Florida?
1: The rise of artificial intelligence is the next industrial revolution.
0: She definitely did strike a chord with that one. What do you think, though? There was no lies there.

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3: Mostly cloudy and breezy tonight with showers and storms around midnight. Low near 50 with a south wind of 10 to 20. On Friday, breezy and summer-like, high 81 with partly to mostly sunny skies. Small chance of storms in the evening. Mostly dry Saturday, though some rain far south, high 80. I'm 9 StormTrack meteorologist Jackson Garlock.
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Van Halen's really getting you through your Thursday night on 94.7 The Beast. And if you're meeting somebody new for the first time and you want to sound cool, maybe bring up things like books, science, rock and roll, and even avocados. Right now, people are ranking the top things that make you sound very cool if you're into them, or not cool at all if you're into them. And you're cool if you're into, according to this poll, science, outer space, reading books, rock music, and avocados. Things that aren't cool these days: cryptocurrency, sports betting, and beer. Yeah, beer is so on the cool list. I don't know who the heck made this list, but they're not cool.

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KOD's got you feeling alive on this Thursday night. How about we keep the vibes high? 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Right now it's Stone Temple Pilots. 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

0: sure Dave and Chuck can be painful to listen to, unless you're into that kind of thing. 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
5: Mostly cloudy and breezy tonight with showers and storms around midnight. Low near 50 with a south wind of 10 to 20. On Friday, breezy and summer-like, high 81 with partly to mostly sunny skies. Small chance of storms in the evening. Mostly dry Saturday, though some rain far south, high 80. I'm 9 Storm Track meteorologist Jackson Garlock.
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0: Hey, it's Dave and Chuck the Freak. And we have your Rockfest hookup. We have a bunch of three-day passes to this year's Rockfest. So who wants them?
1: Hells yeah.
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15: Mostly cloudy and breezy tonight with showers and storms around midnight. Low near 50 with a south wind of 10 to 20. On Friday, breezy and summer-like, high 81 with partly to mostly sunny skies. Small chance of storms in the evening. Mostly dry Saturday, though some rain far south, high 80. I'm 9 Storm Track meteorologist Jackson Garlock.
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4: Mostly cloudy and breezy tonight with showers and storms around midnight. Low near 50 with a south wind of 10 to 20. On Friday, breezy and summer-like, high 81 with partly to mostly sunny skies. Small chance of storms in the evening. Mostly dry Saturday, though some rain far south, high 80. I'm 9 Storm Track meteorologist Jackson Garlock.
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3: Mostly cloudy and breezy tonight with showers and storms around midnight. Low near 50 with a south wind of 10 to 20. On Friday, breezy and summer-like, high 81 with partly to mostly sunny skies. Small chance of storms in the evening. Mostly dry Saturday, though some rain far south, high 80. I'm 9 Storm Track meteorologist Jackson Garlock.
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0: 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Whatever that means.

0: Hey, it's Dave and Chuck the Freak. And we have your Rockfest hookup. We have a bunch of three-day passes to this year's Rockfest. So who wants them?
1: Hells yeah.
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5: Feeling like summer for this Friday. We'll see skies becoming sunny. It'll be breezy and warm with highs in the low 80s. Tonight, partly cloudy with some spotty thunderstorms during the evening, lows in the mid-50s. For your Saturday, a few passing clouds, otherwise another warm day with a high around 80, maybe some light rain on Sunday. I'm 9 News meteorologist Justin Lowe.
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1: Ew.
2: That's right.

0: Oh, it's my favorite day of the week.
1: Yes.
2: Yeah.
0: And your radio's kicking Dave and Chuck the Freak. So thanks for joining us here on this Friday, the 15th day of May.
1: Second favorite day of the week.
0: Second? What's your favorite day? Saturday?
1: Yes.
3: Yeah, Saturday is the best.
1: Yeah. Let's be honest here.
0: I don't know. I kind of like the buildup of excitement getting ready for the weekend.
1: I like not having to.
3: Yeah, but we still have to get up.
1: You got
3: to
1: get up, do a little show that we call Dave and Chuck the Freak.
3: We still got to get, you know, do things.
0: Yeah.
3: Saturday, you can do whatever you want. Sleep to whenever you want.
1: Yeah.
0: Truth.
4: Yeah, I guess. But I love this show. Boy, do I love it.
1: I love it.
0: Jason Watson.
3: Yeah.
0: Making a plea.
1: Get it on the record.
4: Yeah. Whatever. I love
0: the record.
4: It.
0: Yeah. Love this show.
4: I love work.
0: Yeah. Mm-hmm.
1: No,
0: yeah,
1: I know.
3: Yeah, we all do. Work.
1: Yeah, none of that'll matter.
0: As but, there's five of us left in the building, we love work.
3: Yeah.
0: Anyway, here we are on this
1: lovely
0: day.
1: Friday, yeah.
0: Mm-hmm. Some randos here to start.
1: Randoms.
0: Alex Trebek, you know, host of Jeopardy.
3: Mm-hmm.
0: Canadian guy. He was actually originally in the running to be the host of Hockey Night in Canada, which is like one of the top jobs in Canadian broadcasting.
1: Okay. So, right? yeah.
0: But the network boss, this was back in 1971.
1: Okay, yeah.
0: He was the front runner.
1: Damn.
0: The network boss said, no way. We will never, mark my words, never hire a guy with a mustache.
1: Oh, wow. Yeah.
0: Perverts! he didn't say pervert. I threw
1: yeah.
3: I just didn't like it.
0: I thought the 70s were big mustache.
1: That's
0: time.
1: How my, oh, yeah. my, that's what my dad had a mustache that whole time.
3: Yeah.
1: That whole time. Like,
3: well, my dad's and my uncle, everyone had it.
1: Yeah.
3: And they have it now.
1: And they it's have like it now. Back, never back. Went away. My dad's had never gone away.
4: No, I never saw my dad without one.
1: Right.
4: His whole life.
1: Yeah.
4: At one point, he shaved it, I guess, and it freaked everybody out. And then, but I wasn't alive yet, and then he grew it back.
1: Yeah, same thing happened in my house.
4: Yeah.
1: Like, my dad shaved for his wedding day, and my mom was furious.
0: Oh, no, the pictures, right?
1: The pictures of him, it's like, it's not even you, you know? It's like, why did you shave?
0: I do remember seeing one or two of those at, you know, his memorial service.
1: Yeah.
0: He did look totally different.
1: That's what I'm saying. Like, the mustache made the man. The mustache makes the man.
0: Yeah. Here's another one. In the 1830s, they really believed in the power of ketchup.
1: You guys don't believe in it anymore?
0: I go to the church of ketchup. Of course I do. Ketchup was turned into pills.
1: Oh, wow.
0: And sold as medicine to treat diarrhea.
1: This is why we can't really take all medicine that seriously all the time.
0: Oh, God, I don't feel well.
1: Well, have you tried ketchup pills?
0: Ketchup pills?
1: If I took a bunch of ketchup pills, guys, I feel like I'd be...
0: You just had red diarrhea.
1: It'd ramp it way up.
4: A lot of trial and error in the old medicine world.
0: Yeah, that's what it was. Obviously, they must have realized on some level that it helped some people.
5: Like, doesn't vinegar help a little bit?
1: Maybe
5: it's not that crazy, but it is crazy.
1: Yeah.
0: Let's just see here if anyone ever does it. Does ketchup help with diarrhea?
4: Well, who started it? Dr. Ketchup? Like, I feel like that's the thing.
0: Dr. Ketchup?
1: Yeah,
0: Dr.
5: Hines?
4: Yeah, whoever was in charge. Okay,
0: this is what America's searching for. Does ketchup help with burns? Does ketchup help with diarrhea? Does ketchup help with cramps?
1: Well, wouldn't that
0: Does
1: help?
0: Does ketchup help with green hair?
5: This is all my search history.
3: I've heard the green hair thing.
1: Really?
3: Sometimes if you're blonde, you'll get chlorine. Chlorine will make it green.
0: Oh, and
3: ketchup
0: then
3: can. That was a thing that people
1: they
3: would
1: said
3: do.
1: To do, huh?
3: Yeah.
0: It is not recommended as a remedy for diarrhea today, even though it was in the 1830s.
1: Yeah. But I mean, I see what Jason's saying. Like, back in the 30s, like, a doctor could come to town.
0: Dr. Hines.
1: You know, Dr. Hines, like, moseyed on into town, and he was like, have you tried my new ketchup pills?
5: Medicine
1: amazing.
5: Show.
1: You know
5: was
1: what I
5: mean? Was it Jaeger medicine back then?
1: Yes.
5: I believe so.
0: It was?
1: I think that's how it started.
5: I think it originated as medicine.
0: Still tastes like medicine to this day.
3: Yeah, it's very medicinal.
0: I don't get it.
4: Yeah. I hope you throw up. That's my memory of Jaeger.
0: Yeah.
4: I know you have the same.
1: Yep,
5: me too.
0: No,
5: I think last time I touched the green bottle, I dry heaved.
3: I never threw up on that.
0: I came close. And we did an event years and years ago, like when we were first starting out. I couldn't say it right. And
1: yeah.
5: Jager.
0: Jager. Yeah. I always called it Jager.
1: Yeah.
5: Which it has umlauts. It might actually be the proper way.
0: Yeah.
1: It probably is.
5: I think it is.
1: Yeah.
0: But we were at some bar, Chuck, you and I, somewhere in the middle of nowhere. And they were the sponsor and they kept making us take shots and it was pure hell.
1: Yes. See, at the time, it would have been my drink. So it wouldn't have been that big
0: you
1: a deal.
0: You were fine with it.
1: That's what I would drink. I'd rather drink it than a lot of other things.
5: Yeah, similar thing happened to me. I used to drink Jaeger until Ken found out about that, and he drinks Jaeger, and his favorite thing to do would be feed me Jaeger bombs and then give me a microphone. And I think after one of those events, that's when it ended for me.
1: Yeah, yeah, you're like, I can't do that anymore.
5: Ken
1: for
5: killed
1: my career.
5: Ken killed Jaeger for me for
0: my career. Also in the 70s, only 7% of gynecologists were women. Now it's 65%, and 85% of the people in school to be gynecologists are now women. I think it's just a different time. I think it's much harder for a man to be in lady bits on a professional situation, as crazy as that is.
3: I prefer the people that know about the bits. They have them.
1: I know everything about those bits.
0: Me too.
1: They look a certain...
3: They have them and they, you know, it's just, you trust them better.
5: Chuck studied them so closely, he's an honorary doctorate.
0: Yeah.
1: Yeah, I'm like, you guys don't know what this is? I don't know what it does.
0: Close.
1: I'm not sure what it does. I know what it kind of, I know they got them. No, I mean, I think there's, it's a double-sided sword on that. Obviously, women know what they're doing when it comes to that stuff. And then, like, I don't want to start a career where I could possibly have drama.
0: He just killed something in there. I don't know. He's trying.
4: Sorry, there was a mosquito on the window. I don't want him floating around.
1: I heard the boom. Yeah, and I was like, what the heck?
0: Boom as he attacks him.
4: Yeah. I don't want it floating around.
1: I'm like, he's really trying to get attention today.
0: Talk to me.
3: I'm here.
1: Yeah.
0: I'm a necessary part of this.
2: I'm an important part of the show.
0: I'm a necessary part of this. This whole operation.
3: Here I am.
0: Look upon me.
2: Can't do it without me.
5: Hey, relax, dude. I don't usually talk this much. It's fine. I'll shut up.
0: Are you not entertained?
4: So you killed. I'll leave the guts so you know it's real.
0: Yeah.
4: Mm-hmm. It's not just me
1: That's
4: pleading.
1: Nice. That's nice.
0: Okay.
1: Thank you for killing things.
0: Yep. Well, it's all good.
4: Everyone overreacts. Sorry, a little distracting. I'm sorry.
1: Yeah.
0: Okay, speaking of stuff out of your nightmares, I don't know if we were, but we are now. Okay. This is a hotel guest in the Philippines ready to take an old deuce-a-rooney.
1: Oh, yeah.
0: Spotted something in the toilet.
1: Well, it's the Philippines, so...
4: Snake.
1: Killer snake.
0: King cobra.
1: King cobra?
0: King cobra.
1: Oh, that sucks.
0: The guest called resort staff to help catch and remove the venomous snake. That, I mean, first of all, this is a hotel?
1: Mm-mm. Yes, Dave, you want to stay there? You don't like that?
0: No. I'm seeing some black mold. I'm seeing a bucket.
1: Are you seeing the poop bucket? You're seeing the poop bucket,
0: I don't know.
1: Right?
0: Is that the shower bucket?
1: No, that's the anal... The anal rinse.
0: Here's the...
4: That's a hell of a setup.
0: I know.
1: It's an anal rinse.
0: Can we hear it here?
1: Ah, King Cobra.
0: So they can breathe underwater?
1: I don't believe so, no.
0: Well, they're in water.
1: I know, but he must have found... There's probably like part of the pipe that's up above. Oh, my God. That's what I thought.
0: Yeah,
1: that's exactly what I was...
0: Bungani is what
1: Yeah, we all knew that. It looks just like one of my turds, let's get it out of there. You'd hate to make that mistake.
3: It's pretty healthy.
1: Sometimes. Sometimes. I mean, it's pretty strong at this point.
0: Okay. Oh, hell.
1: Can I tell you what? Wow.
4: There's ants everywhere.
1: Yeah, there is. Yeah, that's Philippines.
0: Bad hotel.
1: No, that's just the Philippines, guys. The guy who I used to watch do all the ant content, that's where he moved because of all the ants. Oh, wow. I mean, you're not
0: that
1: ready for
0: is.
1: That.
0: So if, you like, had, if he had have sat down, he could have been got a ball kiss from that thing.
1: Well, I don't know what happens at that point. With cobra venom?
0: In your balls? Good night.
1: Let's just chop them right off, I think.
0: No. That's a nightmare.
1: It's not great. I mean, just go ahead. Let's just go ahead. We'll do it officially.
0: What?
1: Not Philippines is not on the list.
0: Yeah, it's not on my list.
3: Oh,
0: either.
3: No.
0: No offense, Deli Filipino people really listening.
1: Yeah, yeah.
0: No offense. Just not. I have lots of things. I have a travel list. It's like a scroll.
1: Of course.
3: Scroll, you can like travel like a king if you go there. It's just the money, the exchange.
0: Oh, the exchange. Oh, yeah, but yeah. Then I got.
3: I know.
0: Cobra,
3: you
0: got to
3: stay maybe somewhere else. I don't know.
1: I think they're always trying to get rid of the people that are running everything. There's something going on there.
3: Oh.
1: Not the time. But look at the ants, guys. I mean,
0: there's ants all over the toilet.
1: I appreciate
0: seat.
1: Ants, but not all over where you have to poop.
4: So what happened here? It just cuts off.
1: They gave up. It's a man with a stick. I mean,
0: yeah,
1: what,
0: that's
1: saying,
0: the resort staff.
1: Yeah.
0: It's not a specialist.
1: They closed
0: dead.
1: It.
0: They're dead. They're all dead.
4: I mean, the next scene is it striking, right?
1: Yes. I think they knew to back off. I hope they knew to back off. You know?
0: Yeah, there's no update. That's all we get.
4: All right.
1: That's as much as you get out of the Philippines right there. I mean, honestly, if I called and I was like, listen, there's a killer king cobra in my toilet. And then like a little tiny man showed up with a stick from outside, a literal stick.
0: Like a twig. Not
1: it's
0: even
1: a twig. The thing's not even strong enough to pull the snake out. It's like bending. I'm like, really? That's what we're doing here? Where's your snake catch? You live in the Philippines. Like, you should have a snake grabber.
0: Yeah, you should. Or even just one of those trash grabbers that you...
1: That's what I mean. Nope. Little grab. And he's like, who is poking me? I want to see. And then he puts his head right up like
0: right
1: the way
0: out,
1: the cobras
0: like, let's go,
1: do.
0: Bitch. Let's go, bitch. If you reach for that cup of coffee every morning to wake yourself up like most of us do, you might be actually making things worse. A registered dietitian says people often use coffee like a Band-Aid instead of addressing the underlying lifestyle factors that make them feel more tired.
1: Like not going to bed at 6 p.m. or something?
0: Right.
1: Right.
0: They liken it to a roller coaster. What goes up must come down.
3: Yeah.
0: In other words, caffeine will give you an energy boost, but eventually it wears off. And when it does, you'll feel more tired than you were before. So what are you supposed to do? Cut coffee out completely? No.
3: Take shots.
0: Take shots.
3: Like you do,
0: like I
3: when
0: do.
3: It when you go on that roller coaster because
0: when I
3: come
0: go,
3: down
0: yeah, when I'm
3: like
0: coming down,
3: 10 a.m. shot.
1: Yeah, that's just like a, but that's just a
3: going.
1: Repowering, right?
3: Yeah.
0: Yep.
3: Know what are you supposed to do?
1: Spread them out.
0: No, you should ask yourself why you need it so much. Is it because you're not sleeping enough or eating properly?
1: Yes.
0: If so, caffeine may make those issues worse. But a daily coffee habit has been linked to a lot of health benefits. Improved mood and gut health, lower risk of things like colon cancer, heart disease, and stroke. To make the most of your habit, never have more than 5 cups a day. Limit cream and sugar, and stop drinking any caffeine 8 hours before bed. I live by those rules.
3: Oh, yeah.
0: I guess I could have 4 cups. I have 2 cups of coffee and 2 espressos. So technically,
1: yeah.
0: I guess
1: so
0: that's 4.
1: You're
0: cups.
1: Just under.
0: I'm just under.
1: You're just
3: 2
1: under.
3: Cups with this one has a shot in it, so it's a little boost.
0: Little,
1: yeah.
3: That's
1: little.
3: It for the day.
0: Yes.
3: Unless I'll have a shot when I get home. If I have something to do.
0: Fridays, I generally do because we generally have plans Friday nights. So I'll take a little afternoon.
1: Oh, delight.
3: Get you through. Yeah.
0: Afternoon delight. Indeed.
3: It's good stuff.
0: Ooh, it's the best stuff. When they say it improves your mood, literally, it's some days the only thing that gets me here. I'm like, at least I'll have coffee.
3: Yeah.
4: Yeah, you're addicted.
3: So
4: you're addicted hardcore to caffeine.
3: Yeah, yeah.
0: Super.
3: A bad addiction.
4: We all are.
0: Yeah.
1: Yeah, in our own ways, yeah.
0: Super addicted. But this job.
4: I want to withhold it from you one day just to see what happens.
1: Well, this is, I was waiting to say for this study to be like, oh, you can just not do it. Well, he's upset about the mosquito
4: it's
1: and his
4: funny
1: possible
4: to watch,
1: job
4: watch
1: loss.
4: Withdrawal system sometimes.
0: Yeah. People are dropping like flies around here.
1: I know.
4: I'm dropping like squashing them. That's
0: yeah.
4: What happened.
0: Yeah.
4: It was just me.
0: God. Just you. Oh, God.
1: Oh,
4: work,
1: oh
4: huh?
1: No. There goes another.
0: Wow. Goodness. Sad times. A lot of important issues in the world that need debating and exploring. But sadly, most of those issues end up causing fights, discomfort, and possible end of friendship. So Let's do something more fun and delicious. What is the best sauce in America?
1: Best sauce?
0: The best sauce.
1: You mean like dipping sauce?
3: What kind of sauces?
0: Condiments. Fast food condiments is what they specifically broke this down to when they asked.
1: So like a Chick-fil-A sauce type of thing?
0: They got the number one spot.
1: Did they get it?
0: But not with the traditional.
1: Okay.
4: Doesn't it depend on what you're eating? For me, it does. Like, there's better condiments for better items. I can't, there's not like one blanket.
1: Yeah, but condiment. Could you feel like ranch could be that?
4: No.
0: I think for a lot of people, ranch is that.
3: Yeah, I think that would be, I'm surprised it's not number one.
0: Well, I think because they're going by chain, so it's like, it would have to be like Chick-fil-A's ranch.
3: So for me, it's In-N-Out sauce.
1: Okay.
3: For their burgers.
0: You do that over Shake Shack?
3: I guess, I don't know.
1: Oh my
3: That's
1: God.
3: Tough.
1: Put a
3: I
1: gun
3: guess
1: to
3: because
1: our heads.
3: I can only get Shake Shack here. I can't get In-N-Out
0: right.
3: normally. So I guess I would go with Shake Shack.
0: Yeah, okay. Chick-fil-A's Polynesian sauce is number one. I've never had that in my life. Is that like a sweet and sour?
1: I've never had it. Yeah, I'm assuming. I guess
0: Ryan,
1: so.
0: Ryan, are you a sauce man?
6: A little bit. I was just going to go old school sweet and sour from McDonald's.
3: Wow. Yeah,
0: that's like from the 70s.
1: Yeah. I mean, that's rolling. Him and my son.
3: It never goes away.
1: No, it doesn't.
3: It's something you can count on.
6: Dip
3: right.
6: it
3: sure.
6: in the fries yeah. as well.
0: Yeah. Really?
6: Uh-huh. Woo!
1: I was never really upset when like Rowan would be like, I know I said I needed all 20 of those.
0: Well, that is,
1: but I only ate six.
0: That's basically what Chick-fil-A's Polynesian sauce is.
1: Yeah,
6: it's not. Nobody's got
0: they
6: that.
0: They say a unique twist on the traditional sweet and sour.
6: Well, yeah, nobody's got it.
1: Yeah, it's a sweet and sour, but it's not
3: the same.
0: So is this like sweet and sour, like Asian restaurant sweet and sour?
1: Probably. I've never tried it. I would never even try that.
0: Like sweet and sour chicken?
4: It sounds like it. Yeah, it's like an orangish. That's what
0: reddish
4: that is.
0: Orange tang.
4: Yeah.
0: Unidentified substance.
3: Right.
0: Yeah.
1: I don't like their main sauce. The Chick-fil-A sauce isn't really for me because it's kind of.
0: Well, it's kind of, it's barbecue and mustard and.
1: Yeah, it's not for me.
4: I've only had that in an airport. I've never had it outside of an airport.
0: Chick-fil-A?
4: Mm-hmm.
0: Chick-fil-A!
4: Chick-fil-A!
0: You have a Chick-fil-A?
1: Oh, wow.
0: Let's go get the Chick-fil-A.
4: Chick-fil-A got the tang.
0: That's why you don't like it, Chuck. It's barbecue, honey mustard, and mayo.
1: Yeah, that's why. It's got too much stuff going on there for me.
0: Yeah, honestly, it's not my favorite sauce, the regular Chick-fil-A sauce.
1: But like my kids love it, but would never, ever have half of those.
0: Cane sauce comes in at number two on this list. I've only had it once. It was fine. It was like a real peppery
1: Chick-fil-A I think that
0: sauce.
1: Their marketing really helps with that whole thing. They went so social media wild that
0: they did. I don't get it. Mm-hmm. To me, it was just like really plain chicken. It's just all about the sauce.
1: Yep.
0: And if you don't like the sauce, then it's nothing.
1: Right.
0: You could get chicken tenders like that anywhere.
1: If they watch enough broccoli-headed kids eat the sauce, then it programs their minds to be like, that is my favorite sauce.
0: We got
1: to
0: study broccoli head stuff because it is changing the world. Like it's kept Chili's alive.
1: Yes, it
0: broccoli
1: has.
0: Broccoli heads eating mozzarella sticks have kept Chili's alive.
1: If we could
0: broccoli
1: just
0: heads getting cups of sauce from Chick-fil-A, like Cane's, Raising Cane's is like a massive expansion plan now.
1: Oh yeah. Now, I want to warn everybody about that whole thing. Mind you, they don't care because it's just like, if you can get a bunch of people to give you $150,000 to start a place up, and then you get that money,
3: and they fail,
1: and then they fail, you don't really care. So, like, that's the real truth of all that.
3: Broccoli heads will grow up, and then they won't be into this anymore.
1: Yes, but
3: so then who's next? Will they still be into it?
1: I don't know. I'm not sure. I think we're in a world of flux right now.
0: We really are.
1: You know? And so maybe that's why.
0: Because I feel like broccoli heads could be on the way out soon.
3: Very soon.
0: How long can broccoli heads last at the top?
1: Than I'd want.
0: Blackened ranch from Popeyes is the number three sauce of America's favorite fast food sauces on here, which I've never tried.
1: No.
0: Fire sauce from Taco Bell. Wingstop's ranch. Which, if you like ranch, I've only had it once. It was really good.
1: Oh, really?
0: People rave about Wingstop's ranch and Chili's ranch.
1: Hmm.
0: How are they different? I don't know.
1: I don't know.
0: McDonald's hot mustard. ooh, hot. Like the hot mustard you get from what, like an Asian place, like that kind of like get into your nostril hot mustard?
1: I would never have it. I have no idea.
3: I don't know.
1: How I didn't is that know McDonald's. So high on the list? I didn't know McDonald's had hot mustard. I only get one sauce from McDonald's.
0: You get honey.
1: That's it.
0: Is that even a sauce? That's a condiment, I think. That's like a
4: yeah, it's a sauce.
1: It's delicious.
3: It's good.
1: And their honey is delicious as well. I'm going to put that out there. Thank you so much.
0: What do you mean?
1: Their honey, I mean...
0: Well, you can just say that? This is their sauce?
1: That's what I'm saying, but it's like the fact, like, I've had many different honeys, and some honeys...
3: That's your favorite honey in the world?
1: It's not my, probably not my favorite, but when it comes to places, yeah. Like, there's a place I went
3: places.
1: To,
3: okay.
1: They gave me like a packet of honey, like a little, you know, and I didn't enjoy that as much. It seemed really watery.
0: You and Ryan should go have a sauce day together at the old Mickey D's. Get the world's best honey and the world's best sweet and sour.
4: Well, let's go.
1: They just say, you know, they're just like, hey, let's just do it ourselves. We're better.
7: We can hide in the play place. Have
1: oh, my
7: sauce.
1: God.
0: Two creepy guys there. In the play place?
4: Come on.
0: Sticky. Call the two creepy sticky guys?
4: Sweet and sour and honey. That's a sticky mess.
0: Call the police, baby. Call the police.
1: The last time I was in one of those, I had to climb all the way up to the top. So, to get a child. So, I will not go in there again.
0: Yeah, you don't want
1: to
0: see...
1: your child climbs up to the top.
0: Well,
1: and then
0: if
1: they
0: your
1: realize,
0: child was in there, would you want to see two creepy, sticky, middle-aged men?
1: No, the only time you want to see those guys, I guess, is if they have a child in there, which I did at the time. You wouldn't want to see... Like, we'd have to...
0: Bring Ryan's kids.
1: Yeah, and then it would look like we were just dating, but...
7: Ripping sauce on each other at the top of the slide.
1: Eating each other sauces.
7: Oh, man.
1: Oh, my God.
7: Yeah, hey, it's a new world.
1: It's a new world. It's a new world. Everything is different.
0: Everything's
3: like, oh,
0: different,
3: look
0: Ryan.
3: Look how cute they are.
1: Everything is changing.
3: They're adorable.
0: They're feeding each other honey and sweet and sour. Yep. They got nugs on their face. Spicy ketchup from Whataburger is on this list. I don't think I've ever had a spicy ketchup in my life. I've tried a lot of spicy stuff.
4: I like spicy ketchup.
0: Yeah?
4: I used to put just hot sauce with ketchup like mix before it up. Before they made it.
0: Arby's horsey sauce. Would you go Arby's? What's Arby's regular sauce? Like, what's
1: just
0: that
1: Arby's
0: other
1: one?
7: Just Arby's sauce.
1: Arby's sauce.
0: It's like barbecue? Is that
1: yeah,
0: what
1: it's
0: it is?
1: Like a barbecue. And that, to me, is the go-to.
3: That's good.
1: I mean, in the real world of sauces... That's probably like the one thing where it's like, why bother eating the food if I don't have that?
3: You can't eat it without the sauce.
1: You really can't. And I have been delivered just the thing and they haven't put the sauce in. Ha! Luckily, I have 700 sauces at my house.
0: People were trying to burst your bubble claiming that McDonald's honey wasn't real honey. It was just flavored corn syrup, but that's BS. McDonald's uses real grade A honey in their dipping sauce.
1: I was never worried about their opinions. Not for one single second.
0: And zesty sauce from Burger King is on this list, too, as one of America's favorite fast food sauces. Someone just said their spicy onion ring sauce is amazing.
1: Yeah, I thought some people like the onion ring sauce.
3: That'll
1: I mean, I
3: trouble.
1: Can't even add.
0: Diarrhea.
1: I can't even add.
3: Could you imagine if you added a sauce to the onion ring sauce?
1: I can't. I can't. I wouldn't
3: leave the bathroom for days.
1: I'm telling you.
0: That's the same thing. Zesty sauce and their onion ring sauce is the same thing.
1: Same thing. Okay, yeah, no. I mean,
0: it's
1: if
0: a creamy-
1: one of those onion rings sneaks into a pack of fries, it has changed the dynamic of my stomach.
0: I agree.
1: It's not.
0: No, I don't know. Burger King's onion rings, if you need to have a bowel movement...
1: Oh, my God. The problem
0: to the BK.
1: But listen, the problem with me, it's not even just that. It's like 4 hours of monster gas. Then you do the stuff. And then it seemingly is like, all right, now you get rid of the couple hours left of horrendous gas. It's like, wow. But while I'm eating them, I'm loving every single second, and I know what's going to happen.
0: See, honestly,
1: I know what's going to happen.
0: I don't even think they're great onion rings.
1: Well, they're not even, I don't even think there's an onion in there.
3: No.
0: No, that's right. We've heard it's like dehydrated onion bits or something.
1: But I don't mind. I mean,
4: the texture of it is very strange.
0: When you
4: have like
0: a
4: real
0: onion ring. If I'm going
4: onion rings,
0: which maybe once a year if I'm ready to suffer, I want a real onion ring.
1: Yeah, see, to me, one of the grossest things that can happen to you is when you bite an onion ring and then a whole onion flops out on your face, comes right out of there. That's so gross to me. So, like, these have taken away, they take away that fear.
0: No, I like when onions slap and they're across crispy. My face.
1: And they're crispy.
3: They slap you.
0: Yeah.
3: That onion on you.
0: Yep. The zesty sauce from BK, by the way, they say it's a distinct horseradish kick, tangy ketchup, cayenne pepper, similar to a creamy cocktail sauce.
1: Yeah.
4: I love horseradish. So.
3: Me too.
0: I love cocktail sauce.
3: Me too.
0: Yeah. Good cocktail sauce with the kick.
3: Mm-hmm. Yeah, it's good.
0: Fire it up.
1: Stay away from it.
4: I'm just so far out of this fast food game.
3: Me too.
1: Oh, yeah.
3: So
4: it's been
3: far
4: so
3: out.
4: Long.
0: That's yeah, crazy. I don't. I used to go a lot more with the kids or when I'd pick up stuff for them.
4: Mm-hmm.
0: It's really very rare now. Road trips or whatever. That's
1: I'm not cooking ever anymore. I mean, it's done.
0: You're never going to cook again.
1: I don't think so.
0: Ever really cook to begin with?
1: There was some time when I was like really trying. I don't even, what I've realized, I don't really even need groceries anymore. So that's where I'm
0: but
1: at.
0: But that's not, but then you're not getting anything fresh and healthy.
1: You got it.
3: You
1: just nailed it. I've realized I've made it long enough.
3: Care about his
0: fruits
3: health.
0: And veggies
1: I've made it long enough, guys. I've seen the end. I've seen the end. It's not great.
0: You're supposed to only shop the perimeter of the grocery store. You're not. You're just at all aisles.
1: I'm never even in there. I know what I know what I need.
0: That ain't good.
1: Yeah.
4: You're making a push for fruits and veggies now?
0: What do you mean now?
1: Yeah,
3: all these
1: trying
3: years.
1: To get me healthy now, right?
3: Yeah,
4: after all this time?
1: Yeah. He's like, you got to change your lifestyle, Jack.
3: He's never going to.
1: I'm never going to. I can't wait to die.
0: Okay, my God. Jesus.
4: He's been talking about no fruits and veggies for a long time.
1: I know.
4: Today is the push.
1: Yeah, exactly.
4: Please.
1: Oh.
3: Well, because he said he gave up even on groceries, I guess.
4: That's true, yeah.
3: You know, that's a new one.
1: I think I went a whole month. And I realized I can do this. I was like, I realized I can do this.
3: Stuff to drink and things like that. Like you have things that you have to get still.
1: A lot of times what will happen is I'll get so much stuff to drink in like one run that it could almost last me like a couple months of time. And that's what I realized.
3: Snacks. You need snacks, right?
1: No, I can't really. I don't really. I try not to do snacks, right? Because.
3: So you're trying to be healthy by not doing snacks, but you.
1: I don't do snacks, but then I order Taco Bell.
3: That doesn't make sense. That really doesn't. Just enjoy the snacks, then.
1: No, Lise. It's not even that. You got to choose your battles.
3: Okay.
1: Right? And if I'm going to order the Taco Bell anyway. So if I'm going to order McDonald's and Arby's and Taco Bell, I better not have snacks as well, or we're talking the 7,000-pound life, because I will eat all the snacks. I just know myself.
0: You're just limiting stuff.
1: Yeah. Like, you know how many times I open the cupboard, and I already know nothing's there, but I open it because my brain is like, open it.
0: Maybe something's there.
1: Something's there, Lou.
0: Maybe something came in.
1: Something's there. You forgot.
0: But it's not.
1: No.
0: So it's best you don't have it. All right, coming up, our first check of the news. Where have the latest planes dropped out of the skies?
1: Oh,
0: you guys,
1: God,
0: I don't know.
1: Dave.
0: I don't know what's happening. Will we soon have high-speed buses that go 140 miles an hour?
1: I was on one in Mexico.
0: And we'll play Is It Nice or Creepy? Let's get to that.
1: Oh, yeah, almost did that.
8: Sir, news from the underground.
0: No, you guys, come on. Sound the alarm. Something's wrong. Something's going on. Something's going on. Two more plane crashes
1: yesterday.
0: How
1: can there be two?
0: Two more. One crashed into a home in Ohio. Dark-sided.
1: Oh, yeah.
0: Another one crashed into a New Mexico mountain.
1: Oh, boy.
0: Get the hell out of here.
1: Yeah.
0: ABC News has the latest. Take a listen to this.
9: Tonight, two people are dead after a small plane slammed into a home in Ohio. The family inside the house escaping from a devastating fire.
10: You just heard a real quick whining of it, like it was like revving. And then all of a sudden, boom, in an explosion, and our house shook.
9: Authorities say two people on board that plane were killed. You can see the tail of the plane wedged in the wreckage of the home.
11: Officials say a man grabbed his wife and two children and ran out.
10: His two children were upstairs napping. Actually, he was able to get everybody out.
9: It comes hours after a medical transport plane crashed in the mountains of New Mexico, leaving four people dead and igniting a wildfire. Authorities say the small propeller plane took off from Roswell, carrying four crew members and medical personnel around midnight. It lost communications, vanishing from radar, then crashed.
12: This is a devastating loss. This one hits closer to home than just geographics.
13: David, federal officials are now investigating both of these crashes, and the family inside that Akron house did all make it out safely.
0: Okay, so now we got to backtrack here. What's going on? Did these pilots take online licenses during COVID or something?
3: Well, small planes have always been more risky, right?
0: Well, they have, but have you ever known a time where we were talking about them every day?
3: Covering them more, or have they always crashed and we... I mean, is it?
0: I did look into it because I was worried yesterday.
1: Yeah,
0: there has been an uptick, but there was no real definitive answer as to why. They said some of it is lack of maintenance issues.
1: That's my number one. That would be my number one guess. That it's just maintenance, and it's either like people putting something off. You know, it's like everybody's trying to save a buck. Right. So I own an airline, like I own my little, hey, we charter out some stuff. And I'm like, you know what? I think we can get one more flight in before we.
3: I'm not doing small planes.
1: No, I'm not either.
3: I've never.
1: No.
3: It's always been a rule because they're not safe. It's not as safe as the big.
1: Like we know a guy who flies a small plane and even he has had a close call. So it's like. And he would say, oh, yeah, you know, like we could metal detect the way it would just fly. I'm like, no, I'm not going to do that.
0: Now, to the other plane crash we talked about earlier this week, the one from the Bahamas that ended up landing off the coast of Florida into the Atlantic Ocean. One of the passengers and pilot speaking out for the first times about that crash. Here's that update from CBS News.
14: We don't know if these can make it to shore.
15: Olympia Auten and her niece are among 11 people miraculously rescued at sea after their twin-engine turboprop crash landed.
14: When the plane comes down, the plane hit, it said, bam, everybody will be seen.
1: She's a turboprop.
15: Auten, who is recovering in a Florida hospital, credits 43-year-old Bahamian pilot Ian Nixon for saving lives. Speaking only to CBS News, Nixon says the small aircraft suddenly lost both engines.
16: Basically, loss of navigation. All radios.
15: He conducted the emergency landing in open waters.
16: Once we hit the water, I think my first thought was, we didn't die. We didn't die. Let's get out.
15: Nixon quickly got everyone onto a life raft, and Auten, who doesn't know how to swim, says she watched the aircraft sink as they waited for five hours in stormy weather.
14: We just hit the lone water. Nobody was around. And I say, oh, Lord, I pray God somebody find us, somebody see us, somebody see us, somebody see us.
15: They were rescued hours later by an elite U.S. Air Force unit.
16: They made a declaration. In 10 minutes, a plane is going to come.

0: their navigation systems.
1: Yeah, I think I'll,
0: and the radios.
1: I think I'm going to turn the radios
0: and,
1: off.
0: And
1: yeah.
0: Don't let it turn around at all.
1: No,
0: let it
1: gonna,
0: just go straight.
1: It's going to have to go straight. You all know that. Straight.
2: They have to suffer a little bit.
3: Yeah.
2: You got to suffer to be saved.
1: That's true. That's the only way I do it.
2: Bring them immense terror and fear.
1: Yes, and then realize
2: and save the day.
1: That I'm a compassionate God.
2: Jesus with a cape.
1: I am compassionate. Not always, though. Sometimes a tsunami will kill babies.
0: And she said when she saw the helicopter, that's when she released. Does that mean she orgasmed? Or?
2: Yeah, I'm sure.
3: Yeah, that's exactly what she meant.
1: Right. Oh, my God. Yeah. I didn't even see that.
2: I'm sure she finished.
3: It's really good catch there, Dave.
2: Thanks.
1: I'm thinking bowels, but I don't know.
2: Ah, Jesus. Jesus. We saved.
1: Huh.
0: I know I'd be.
2: You'd be finishing if the helicopter showed up.
3: Don't save Dave.
2: Yeah, don't crash with Dave.
3: Fly by him. Keep going.
1: I'm like, we're seeing something giant down there.
2: There's a wagon. Oh, Jesus, this monster real.
1: Yeah. I would tie my shirt around Dave's penis and then have him wave it.
2: I knew there were Kraken in this ocean.
0: Anyway, just a thought.
1: Yeah. Oh my God.
0: Okay, another highlight of just how damn selfish we are these days.
1: Okay.
0: A British couple with hantavirus have been detained after deciding it was in their best interest to go to a bar rather than to quarantine themselves.
1: Go. Oh, see, this
3: Here's
1: is what we
3: the
1: do.
3: Start.
1: But this is
0: this
1: the
0: is what we do.
1: Yeah. This is what we were.
0: The unnamed man in his 60s, along with his wife, were confirmed to be on a flight with a 69-year-old woman who ended up dying from the infection.
1: Mm-hmm.
0: They were told to remain isolated for 42 days, which would have been until June 6th.
1: I mean, I get it. That's so, it sucks. But
0: they were just detained in a bar in Milan, Italy, and were later taken to a hospital to be tested.
1: And this is why I said, I was like, we keep getting, shown just how great of a job we're doing. We've got everyone locked up at the CDC and blah, blah, blah. But I saw that one photo of where everybody was flying to after they got to that one island and they just like released the hounds and everyone left. I'm like, what is everyone out? Like, no one's taking this seriously, guys. We're not going to take any of these seriously.
3: We can't handle
1: anymore.
3: This again as a society mentally.
0: No, we absolutely cannot.
3: We're already broke from the last time.
0: I mean, and they say we don't. This is nothing.
1: Yeah, this
3: I
1: is
3: know,
1: not,
3: but,
1: yes.
3: but this is but, how it starts, though.
1: Right.
3: You got idiots going to a bar and the more people.
1: Yeah.
3: And then. So.
0: So
1: should have just blown the thing up when we had the chance.
0: Exactly. Not every Caribbean cruise is as great
1: as a Honda. Yeah, yeah.
0: A Carnival cruise passenger died this week when he jumped overboard.
1: Well,
0: as the ship was sailing through the Caribbean.
1: I think you know why he jumped.
0: The male guest, whose identity has not been released yet, had climbed over the railing of his balcony in his room while traveling aboard the Carnival Liberty before plunging to his death in the waters below. A life ring was thrown down to him, but they quickly lost sight of him.
1: Yeah.
0: The crew eventually recovered the man, but he was pronounced dead. He had been traveling with his large family gathering at the time.
1: That's nice that they recovered him. I wouldn't have thought they would ever recover you. If you jumped.
3: Yeah.
1: You know what I mean?
3: Forever.
1: Yeah. Like they literally turned around and then
0: they
1: found
0: the body.
1: They
0: generally do stop.
1: They try, but I mean, takes a minute.
0: The motive behind the jump not immediately revealed.
1: I think we know. I don't wanna be here anymore. Give me a few drinks. Climbing the fence and jumping down into waters with a splash. Oh, a shark got my leg. Coconut drink.
0: Yeah,
1: it's fun. You know, sometimes you're just like, you know what? I just want to enjoy like 4 days. I only want 4 days.
0: No, it's a 7-day cruise, sir.
1: I'm on a I just need four.
0: No, this
1: good
0: is 7 days.
1: Yeah. I gotcha.
3: Sometimes I think alcohol plays a major role in that.
0: Well, it can really depress people, right? Certain
1: depressed, and then like,
3: who
1: are you with? And I mean, it like, I didn't have like the time of my life on a cruise. You know what I mean? I wasn't having the time of my life.
0: But you weren't thinking of throwing yourself overboard.
1: I should have. in hindsight.

0: I know I can't go on another one because I'll be on a 4-day, 7-day cruise.
1: It's the second death to rock Carnival Cruise Line this week. An old broad in her hover round flew off the dock and hit her head on the boat.
0: It's terrible stuff,
1: drowning in the waters below.
0: Yeah, you know, it happens. I think for a long time, they just were like, shh, shh, shh, shh, shh. But now we hear about them. The old jumping offs.
2: Yeah.
3: It is wild with the Caribbean steel drum music on.
0: They never stop.
1: Party
0: like
1: continues.
0: Body flies by. Whoa.
1: That's what they said. That old broad flew off the dock, right? Everyone's still, they're still playing. They're handing people drinks. This cruise continues. Cruise continues. We've lost one, but there's like
0: fishing,
1: still...
0: fishing her out.
1: Yeah.
0: We got that. We've got that.
1: Life goes on, I guess. Life goes on.
0: That's it. What can you do?
1: California has been developing high-speed rail systems for decades, but they still don't have much to show for it. So they're going to now try for something even more ridiculous. High-speed buses.
0: Guys.
1: 140 mile an hour buses.
2: No, thank you.
1: Can you imagine the buses around here going 140 miles an hour?
0: The roads do not let you.
2: It'd fall apart.
0: Oh my God. It would hit like a pothole and explode.
1: Here's the story from KCRA.
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6: High-speed buses could one day provide some of the speed advantage at a lower cost.
0: Look at this. He's got my eyebrow.
2: I understand.
1: I thought he was calling from Turkey. He's California's senior transportation planner.
2: There you go.
1: What?
0: Okay.
2: California.
0: Listen. We can't do this.
1: No, of course we can't.
0: Okay. I understand the buses that they were showing. They almost look like, I'm trying to think what airport it is. Is it Atlanta when you get in those like trams?
1: And go between the terminals underground?
0: And go in between. It's not underground. It's sort of like above ground, but you can see outside and it's big windows.
1: It's not Atlanta. Atlanta's underground. There's Tampa. You thinking of maybe?
0: Oh, maybe Tampa, it is
1: we
0: Tampa.
1: Did a little monorail.
0: Yes, it's a Tampa.
7: Yeah. Yep. Vegas has them too.
0: Right. And it is on wheels, but there's like a central, something. You know, like that's how we'd have to do it. So they're kind of like, we're just trying to make a cheap train. Right.
1: No, but these are buses.
0: That's what I mean. Like, it would still have to be on a rail system that, because if you're going 140 and, like, you accidentally pulled the steering wheel to the side a little bit, everyone's dead.
2: Yeah. It doesn't sound good.
0: I thought we were getting tubes and all the cars in the tubes.
2: Oh, and underground.
0: And doing all
2: in
0: that
2: California.
0: Underground and tubes and everything. And it's like, come on, guys. We got to stop just like making stuff up.
1: All right, time to play something we now affectionately know as Is It Nice or Is It Creepy?
0: Oh, okay.
1: This is a story most of the country sees as nice.
0: Yes.
1: Heartwarming.
2: Oh, right. Then we won't.
1: Lovely.
2: No way.
1: Do we see
2: do
1: it as an old creepy man watching women?
0: Okay.
3: Oh, where's he watching?
0: All right. I gotta
3: set it up like that.
0: Now here's retirement.
1: Here's the story of what this old Italian guy in his 90s, I
2: Italian,
1: believe.
2: Though.
0: Oh my God!
1: Does every day.
0: Oh,
1: he just watches chicks at the hair salon.
0: Oh yeah.
1: Is it nice or is it creepy?
0: Yeah.
1: Let's find out.
8: At Clara's Hair Salon in Mount Vernon, you can get a cut and a wash and color, but there's always a colorful character on hand. Caesar. Yes, that's his name. Caesar Peluso. Always holding court. Sometimes in his chair, watching the world blow by.
9: So this is where you sit every day?
10: Yes.
9: Taking in the world?
7: Yes, of course.
8: Caesar doesn't need a cut, but he's here to hang out and sometimes help out.
7: I try to take care of myself, and I just keep going as long as I can.
8: That includes getting fresh air, and everyone seems to know him.
9: He's always walking his customers to the cars, and he's holding doors
10: she
9: for everyone. You know, you don't get that old-style gentleman anymore.
1: He's always walking the ladies to their cars.
2: So he owns now the place.
3: It's a customers walking his customers.
2: I don't know. I'm asking.
1: Yeah, I don't think so. It doesn't mention that.
0: That's what that woman.
1: But I think they're saying like he's his customers. Like he's.
0: I don't know.
8: His 10th decade, Caesar knows he has to keep going to keep healthy.
7: We'll be 91 in less than a month.
11: Oh, wow. Happy birthday in advance. What do you say to people who, at this age, they lose their friends, they lose their spouses, and life gets lonely?
0: About being on this.
7: I just tell them I'm a lucky guy, and whatever I'm doing, I just keep doing, and hopefully that I continue living as long as I can.
8: Caesar says he knows he's been blessed with children, grandchildren, and great-grandchildren, but he's had loss, including his wife in 2006.
11: How is it getting old?
7: Not easy at all. It's a lot of work. It's a lot of, you have to pay attention. Going up and downstairs, taking a shower, walking in the house, not falling or tripping. It's just a matter of time.
8: But life has given Caesar a purpose and a place to go. Clara's.
12: He's the first one here, last one to leave.
8: And to hear Caesar tell it, he won't be going anywhere soon.
11: Everybody wants the answer to this question. What's the secret to a long life?
13: Asian women.
7: Just keep working, doing the best you can. And just hope that God gives me the strength to go on.
8: And from the man who spent decades cutting hair, we wanted one question answered.
11: Is that head of hair real?
7: Of course. Of course it is. I just wish I had more of it.
0: Yeah, me too.
14: I don't know. He's got a lot of it, doing great. Caesar says the key advice for staying in shape as we age, getting up and getting out.
0: Yeah, so he must owns the place still, which makes some bit more sense because you cannot.
1: But
0: let,
1: he just sits in a chair and watches all the women get their hair cut.
0: Just making sure that the ladies
2: gives them something to do.
0: Yeah, I mean,
1: so we're actually saying
2: I don't think it's creepy now.
0: I don't think it's creepy. I was feeling
2: getting old,
0: creepy, but then now I realize it's just he lost his wife. He's got nothing else to do.
1: We do have hearts.
3: Well, I'm sure he's taking in the sights.
0: Oh yeah.
2: Yeah, you know, he's Italian.
0: You're not going to knock him like, in the sights.
3: He's like set up right to check out all the asses.
0: Yeah,
2: I don't think it's all innocent.
0: No. He's like, listen, I need a resting chair just on an angle back here behind all you broads. Behind all you broads.
1: Here. Over here a little more.
0: Yeah.
1: There we go.
3: But hey, it's his place.
0: Hey, yeah, man.
3: He's not hurting anybody by looking.
2: No.
0: And like he said, it sucks. It sucks getting old.
1: Yeah, it does. You know? He's afraid of falling
0: at
1: every turn.
0: I am scared to death at all times. It's only a matter of time, really.
1: Every turn, he thinks. He's worried going on stairs. He's worried in the shower. He's worried walking.
3: I mean, if I get to 92.
0: Oh, my God. If you get to 92, just count your blessings.
3: Looking at asses for sure.
1: Oh, yeah. Oh, you'll just be the guy propped up in the corner of the yoga studio.
0: It'll be like this man is sat upon by women, this 92-year-old.
3: I'm a human yoga mat.
0: Yeah.
3: It's a little bumpy.
1: Man, those exist.
0: Yeah, we've that carpet, those, man.
1: Human carpets.
0: Yeah, human carpet.
1: You'll be
0: carpet.
1: Human yoga mat.
2: Oh, don't turn into that guy.
1: Yeah, you'll be that guy.
2: No.
0: Human carpet, man.
1: Human carpet.
2: Oh,
1: human
2: I want your future to be better.
3: I'm not looking
2: that.
3: At any asses.
2: No.
1: Yeah.
3: Uh-oh.
1: Of course you are.
3: Nothing's on too bad.
1: Of course you are. Yikes. Oh, no. Now we can't see the downsides.
0: I mean, I can see the upside.
1: Okay, so there's this dude that ordered, I don't know, a bunch of pool noodles. I don't know why he needed so many.
0: Okay.
1: But he ordered them from Walmart. They delivered. He ordered hundreds of pool noodles.
0: Okay.
1: Every single pool noodle in its own box.
0: No.
1: Every pool noodle was shipped to this guy.
2: What, did a semi show up?
0: It had
1: it's
0: to.
1: It's one
0: look
1: of those massive,
0: many.
1: Like, delivery trucks.
2: But you just...
1: Here's the story on this.
15: It's the delivery that he'll never forget.
16: This is insane.
10: It's left him flabbergasted. Look at all those boxes.
0: At least you can pick 20 up at a time.
10: From Walmart just outside Dayton, Ohio. So what's in each giant box? The answer will surprise you. Foam swimming noodles.
0: Oh my God, that is a waste of cardboard.
2: Box for that.
1: So even the box costs more than the noodle. Walmart is so in the hole with this order. Those noodles are like $2.
0: I thought the thing would at least have a few in there.
2: He's there. Don't you just say, no, this isn't, take it back?
0: Oh, no, I think he needed them. He ordered the noodles. He's doing something.
1: He just didn't think they'd everyone would come in its own box.
0: Right.
2: What is he doing, though? I want to know more about what he's doing with the noodles.
0: I had to buy one noodle each.
13: What are we doing? And it's all one order with the exact same item.
10: 165 boxes were delivered the first day.
13: That's the dumbest thing I've ever seen in my life.
10: And 75 came the next day, a grand total of 240 boxes. They're not for swimming. Matthew Bright cuts them up and uses the pieces as packing material for antique cookware.
15: Is this like the wackiest thing that's ever happened to you?
16: It's pretty crazy, yeah.
10: This is one instance where it's okay for the delivery guy to throw the boxes from the truck. He wasn't going to break anything.
13: Fair enough. You can just throw them and it's not a big
2: Walmart
13: deal.
2: Walmart needs to do
10: better. While we were talking, Walmart called and he had a few words for them.
16: Yeah, kind of how silly their shipping process is when their website says that they're about protecting the environment and reducing packaging and product waste.
13: That was dumb.
1: All they had to do was take one of their display cases that they come in.
0: Yeah.
1: They come in cardboard boxes, right? With like 40 noodles in. Tape that up and ship it.
0: That's it. I mean, I don't know. I just, they probably are just like, this is how they come.
2: That packing, that's his idea for packing stuff is, that's not good either. come up with a better noodles.
0: Yeah.
1: It's probably the cheapest solution.
0: I was going to say, I bet he crunched
1: the numbers. They're so cheap. They're like a buck.
0: Like, I don't know how much like styrofoam, like buying like foam and stuff like that. It sucks. It's a lot of money. You know, unless you got some kind of industrial hookup or whatever that I don't know about.
1: What are you buying them for? You just said you were buying some.
0: I had to buy a couple of them.
1: Why?
0: I built a floating metal detecting strainer that you'd scoop sand and dirt and then dump it onto the strainer and it would be floating in the water with you. And
1: you are in the water too.
0: I'm in the water in my wetsuit.
1: Tight wetsuit.
0: In my super tight wetsuit. And then you dump it on there and then you shake it and then all the dirt and everything falls and then you can see what you find.
3: That's pretty smart.
1: Is what you were laughing your ass off a second ago.
3: I was laughing because I don't know what you expected him to say he did with it. It was going to be something.
0: Yeah.
3: Something wild.
0: Well, the thing is, you can cut it and it will go right over like PVC pipe real easy. And make things float. So I've got a couple pieces on one of my metal detectors. So if I can let it go, it would float.
3: People are doing noodle crafts?
0: I knew they were doing something.
1: Like there's a ton of pool noodle crafts out there. There's all sorts of genius noodle hacks.
0: Genius
1: noodle hacks.
17: Great for baby proofing.
2: Oh, okay.
0: You put that around the tables?
17: Yeah, we used a bunch of it for it.
0: See?
2: Never knew noodles were being used so much.
17: I don't know if I've ever used one in water.
0: I have. I love a noodle.
1: Oh, who doesn't
2: like
1: love
2: a big noodle, though. Yeah. My noodle's
0: the
2: big.
0: Oh, like the ruffly noodles?
2: Yeah, I get the big one. I just ordered one, actually.
0: I mean, I like them, but in a pinch, like especially in a...
1: What does one noodle do for you?
0: Keeps me up.
1: One of those little noodles?
0: I like to put it right between my legs.
1: Oh, Jesus. Mm-hmm. God bless the noodle.
0: And then you're like sort of just sitting. You can just sit in the water.
1: They make little saddles.
0: Yeah, I mean, I don't worry about all that. I just buy a $1 noodle and it can do the same thing.
1: These things here.
0: Yeah, like I don't need that. You get you one noodle and it'll do the same exact thing.
1: You're floating?
3: It's a kickboard?
1: No, it's a water. It goes between your legs.
3: Like a wedge?
0: Yeah, like your legs are, you sit on the backside like of it there, and then you see these two, see that one gay fella and then his friend. Yeah, I just do the exact same thing with one single noodle.
1: Yeah, I know, I do that too, but I've seen these out, and if you really want to do that.
3: Never seen that.
0: You'd have to carry it around. The only time really I've done it is like if there's like a, Say you're going to go like snorkeling or something. You do something like that. A noodle takes all the pressure off you.
17: You guys ever use bum floats?
0: Bum floats?
1: I'm sorry, no. What's a bum float?
17: Floats. I thought I invented it when I was little, but they already had them.
1: Oh, like adult diapers?
17: Yeah, they're awesome.
1: They're like floating diapers.
2: You wear that when you go in the pool?
1: Ryan, please don't wear that. Does.
17: I wear it in the lake. I'll send you guys photos.
1: No,
17: when I'm
1: you haven't. The floating diaper, man.
17: I wear them in the lake, man.
1: Oh, no. God, Ryan, the no.
17: They're the best. You strap that thing in, jump in, you come bobbing right back
1: no,
17: up.
1: No, but you look like you've pooped yourself.
2: That's oh, not amazing.
13: Oh, my God.
2: You got that's a diaper life
17: vest. Oh, you can get camo?
13: Oh, camo changes everything. Camo changes
2: that
13: it all.
2: That is not a good look.
1: Bum floats. Look, there's Ryan and his bro.
0: Oh, my God. That's funny,
18: I'll
0: dude.
18: I'll be the bro. We'll yeah. get bum floats and Crocs and they, go to the beach.
1: Oh, my God. Oh, yes. That's right.
0: Oh, my God. I've never
18: I'll
0: seen
18: be
0: one.
18: Your bum buddy.
0: I've never. Look at how that ass looks right there in the middle. That's terrible.
1: It looks like two people floating in their diapers.
0: I feel like this one drowns me. Like I get flipped over on the wrong side and my legs go up and my body's down
2: turn
0: and I
2: around.
0: Can't turn myself around.
3: Well, we've turned the life vest upside down before. And
1: yeah, people wear life
3: vests
1: like this.
3: But I didn't know they created something like...
0: Someone just cut to the chase,
3: a
0: right?
3: diaper for you.
0: Yeah, they just
19: someone
0: cut to
19: said,
0: the chase.
19: It's the weekend, float on, bum out.
3: So do you have a bump, like the bum float brand?
2: Right.
17: Yeah. I have this exact same one.
2: Oh, okay.
19: My goodness.
2: So you just like hang out and then just float around?
17: You know. Yeah. Like, I'm on the boat. I put it on. Wave to everybody. Jump in. Come popping right back up. Got two hands available for my drinks.
0: That is nice
1: for your drinks.
0: Couple
1: plural.
0: Hands. Woohoo! Hey, if you're on the boat,
2: he's
1: double fisted it.
3: That makes sense. I could picture that.
0: Yep.
19: I guess. Yeah. There's Ryan.
1: There's Ryan.
19: There's Ryan.
17: Look at that ass.
19: Look at
17: you
19: that.
17: Should see my ass in one of these.
0: It really looks like.
17: I might wear it in on Monday.
1: Oh, my God.
0: It looks like a diaper.
19: It does look like an adult diaper. But he's loving life. He's double-fisting it, and he doesn't care.
0: Like, honestly, I think if I saw that on someone, I'd be like, that's so nice that they brought their... Like
19: challenged friend
0: to the beach.
19: They're incontinent, buddy.
2: I've never seen it.
3: Yeah, incontinent and can't swim.
19: Yeah.
3: It's like a combo.
19: They're incontinent challenged friend.
0: Oh, wow.
1: That's right. If you see incontinent Ryan out in the summer,
0: he's,
1: make sure
0: he's
1: you wave.
3: Cheers him. He's double fisted.
0: I'd love to see.
17: Come check out my bum. Come check it out.
0: I'd love to see him cliff dive with that thing on
1: how fast he shoots up. Could shoot him right out.
0: You know what I mean? I want to see it.
17: I'd be like those trampoline people that land right back up on the top.
1: Oh, my God. I'd love to see it.
0: Oh, my God.
1: We'll take a break. When we come back, celebrity dirt and sports news. Was Britney Spears at a restaurant barking like a dog and wielding a knife?
0: Guys.
1: Which star has orgasms that last for days?
0: Oh, my.
1: And which NFL player has just been arrested? We'll get to all that and more when we come right back on Dave and Chuck the Freak.
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2: Can't he rub it out himself?
1: Like, why can't I do that?
2: Why can't you do it yourself?
1: I have cramps that I've taken care of.
2: A cramp?
0: I'm sorry.
22: Literally, if you just arch your feet, it eases up the cramp.
0: I think, like, that would probably be as far as I went. I would grab your foot and maybe push it down.
22: Have I become incapacitated? Why can't I move my own
0: foot? I'm assuming you're down on the ground. Like, you drop to the ground.
22: It's not, sometimes, when it's cramping out, you can't get the foot up.
2: You need some help
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1: Yeah. 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
22: Yes, I helped him get it up and I helped him rub it out.
19: And got him up.
0: Yes. Got him up.
19: Good.
0: Rubbed him out.
3: And then he sat on the bench and watched. And
18: got him right off the court.
0: Beautiful.
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8: Feeling like summer for this Friday. We'll see skies becoming sunny. It'll be breezy and warm with highs in the low 80s. Tonight, partly cloudy with some spotty thunderstorms during the evening. Lows in the mid-50s. For your Saturday, a few passing clouds. Otherwise, another warm day with a high around 80. Maybe some light rain on Sunday. I'm 9 News meteorologist Justin Lowe.

0: It's Friday. Mother Fluckers.
1: Oh, my God.
0: How you doing? Good to be here with you.
1: I'm great.
0: Glad to be back.
1: Jason's still here?
0: Jason is still here.
1: Yep. Oh, okay. That's good.
2: For now.
1: That's good.
2: It's a great time to take a little break.
0: Yeah.
2: Jason. I didn't have to. I really wish I didn't.
0: Fine.
2: I have no choice.
1: You're fine.
2: Just let the kids take care of themselves.
1: I mean, we'll see how it goes.
0: Yeah.
1: See how it goes. See how everyone else steps up.
2: Yeah, he can do it all.
0: You're ridiculous.
2: Am I?
0: Well, maybe not. All right, celebrity dirt and sports news. I don't know. I don't make any decisions around here.
1: No one does.
2: That's great. That builds my confidence.
3: Yeah, it makes him feel a lot better, Dave.
2: That makes me feel secure.
1: Yeah, we're just along for the ride, you know?
0: We are. Just another fun day in radio, and thanks for being with us here.
1: Yep.
0: On Dave and Chuck the Freak.
1: Which Jason loves.
0: Jason loves. He's passionate about it.
2: I love it so much.
1: I know you do.
2: I do.
0: Yep.
2: It's like my favorite thing.
1: I know.
0: You've always said it.
2: Nowhere else I'd rather be than with you guys.
0: Yep.
1: I know.
0: But he's actually taking next week off to be Mr. Mom for the week.
1: Oh.
0: Yeah. Man.
1: That seems like a bad idea.
0: Yeah.
2: Yeah.
0: Timing wise,
2: it's just bad. My nanny's in Italy.
0: Oh my God!
2: My mom's got some stuff.
0: Paying your nanny?
3: Damn, I'm gonna be your nanny.
0: Oh my God!
3: Planet
0: Italy,
3: Italy. Jeez!
1: Holy cow!
0: Yeah. Buongiorno.
1: That radio money. That radio money.
0: His nanny.
2: Yeah. She's in Italy, and my mom's just tied up with some stuff.
1: Oh wow!
0: So yeah, you get to stay home with the. It's Satan loving kids for a week.
2: No. Jesse did so well. I'm going to do terrible.
1: Oh, yeah.
2: By the end of the first day, this is tough.
3: I'm going to call and check in on you and see how you're doing.
2: Oh, yeah. Don't do that.
1: Imagine.
2: Don't call me.
0: Imagine here in the background.
4: My daddy's going to die today.
1: Oh, yeah.
2: Just kids screaming and crying.
1: Yeah. I think he would not like to see like any of our phone numbers.
3: Oh, no, pop up like, when he's off with the kids?
1: No.
3: Probably not.
2: I'm not answering.
3: Yeah.
2: Leave a message. Anytime I get something from Dave, I get scared.
1: Yeah, that's it.
2: That would be the week. Right?
1: Yeah.
3: No, don't. Yeah, we won't call you.
1: We won't scare you.
0: Uh-oh.
1: We won't scare you.
0: No. It's all going to be fine.
1: Oh.
0: Yes, it's just a week.
3: It will be fine.
1: Mm-hmm.
0: And so Ryan's bringing his...
1: probably bought like 3 months.
0: Bum-floating ass into here for
3: good.
0: A week.
3: Yeah. Yeah, he can bring that in there.
0: He can float in Jason's
3: sit
0: seat
3: on that
0: for a week while Jason is Mr. Mom.
2: I got to poison this mic or something.
0: Poison? Oh, my God.
1: He's going to kill everyone
3: else.
1: It's okay.
3: It's going to be okay.
2: Oh, was my mic on for that?
0: Yes.
1: Yeah, you said that too quiet.
0: Yes.
2: That was an inner thought that wasn't meant to go out.
0: Oh, my God. Holy smokes, radio wars.
2: I did not mean to say that on the air.
1: Oh, my.
0: You did. Nothing better happen to Ryan. Or
2: a little bit of ricin.
1: He knows what to do. He knows what to get.
0: Wow, hardcore.
2: Okay. I've seen a lot of Breaking Bad clips recently.
1: That's true.
2: On my mind.
1: That's true.
0: It's all going to be fine.
1: It works. It'll work out.
0: We've got celebrity dirt and sports news coming at you next. Was Britney Spears at a restaurant barking like a dog and wielding a knife? Which star has orgasms that last for days? And which NFL player has just been arrested? That's where we're going to start. Ah, damn. You hate to be the Patriots.
1: What happened?
0: Well, one of their recent picks got in a little bit of trouble.
3: Oh, no.
1: What?
3: That was quick.
0: A rookie Patriots player was arrested on a college campus in Boston. Here's the story from NBC 10.
5: Spirals.
6: Very shocking. You know, I think it has no place here, obviously.
5: A fight inside a Boston college dorm, ending with a New England Patriots rookie arrested in the lobby.
6: The only thing I really heard was just loud shouting at each other.
5: Campus police were called to Vute Hall around 8 o'clock Tuesday night. NRA reported the pair were pushing each other and that Quintavious Hutchins grabbed the woman by the neck.
6: In the hallway, when we walked out, there was clothes on the floor. I didn't see it be thrown, but there was a bit of a mess in the hallway. One of the ceiling tiles had fallen down.
5: According to the police report, Hutchins told officers the fight started started over food, then escalated outside of Alex Velsmead's store.
6: We heard the altercation, then we looked at the people and saw, like, some people. They were kind of, like, to the right of the windows.
5: Hutchins accused the woman of cheating and told police he was trying to get his ring back.
7: I don't know the dude at all, but I'm friends with the girl in the situation, and I care about her a lot.
5: The woman told police she does not want a restraining order. For students here, it's hitting close to home.
6: I just hope that the response is adequate and everything is investigated properly.
5: Hutchins, a former Boston College captain, was just drafted by the Patriots in the 7th round. Now the team says it's looking into what happened. And for some fans, this is another troubling headline.
7: I mean, being from Boston, I've always been a Patriots fan, but obviously you can also call out when things are wrong and things aren't what they're supposed to be.
5: It's the third in a string of alleged misconduct for the team. Stephon Diggs was found not guilty of assaulting his chef, and head coach Mike Vrabel is under scrutiny for cheating allegations.
7: It's just about having morality, you know. You can call something what it is and still be a fan of the team.
5: Hutchins was released and ordered to stay away from the woman. A not guilty plea was entered on his behalf. We did reach out to his lawyer, but we didn't hear back.
1: Dude, it's not the time. It's not the time to lock a lady down right now. Let's just relax a little bit.
0: Well, I know, but also it's not the time you were just drafted. How about chill out, man?
1: Yeah, I'm a different kind of agent. I'm like, dude, what are you doing? You got a ring? She's cheating on you with that guy outside? You take a look at him? You got big skulls on your arms.
0: They didn't say he was the guy. Just her friend.
1: I didn't either. That was the agent. That's the agent. That guy?
0: No one said that.
3: Is that I really care about her so much?
0: That's not what he said.
1: This guy is throwing stuff around. Ceiling tiles are falling off of stuff. Yeah, no, it's not great. I mean, it's not a good look. Like you.
3: No, it's not.
0: No, you
1: got
0: could,
1: your whole.
0: You could lose your NFL career over
1: your
0: this.
1: Your whole career. You know?
0: Just not really thinking stupid. Right. Quantavious.
1: No. Did they say when he was drafted? Like, did they say
0: this year.
1: What?
0: Just this.
1: No, no,
0: seventh
1: I'm saying.
0: Round. Seventh round.
1: Yeah, I mean, so if you're a seventh round pick, you better keep it clean because no seventh round pick generally is worth any drama.
0: No, not
1: that's
0: at all.
1: That's for sure.
0: That's what I'm saying. That's like, it could be it for him.
1: Yeah. Depending it all depends how good he is.
0: Yes. Well, seventh round. Though.
1: Yeah,
0: seventh round.
1: I know.
0: And it tells you everything.
1: Yep.
0: The second round of the NBA playoffs could be history as early as tonight. Here's a look at tonight's and potentially Sunday's matchups. So it's the Pistons at the Cavaliers. Cavs lead that series 3-2. Pistons need to win tonight. It's at 7 Eastern on Prime Video.
1: Hey, Jalen Duren! Hey, come on. Let's score some points, dude.
0: 9:30 Eastern.
1: Rebound.
0: On Prime, it's the San Antonio Spurs at the Minnesota Timberwolves. Spurs leading there 3-2. So then, game sevens are needed. They'll go down for those teams on Sunday. In the NHL playoff slate, Bear tonight and Sunday, but Saturday inching closer to the conference championships. Schedule for Saturday, 5 p.m. Eastern on ESPN, the Ducks at the Golden Knights, Game 7 if necessary, and 8 p.m. Eastern, Buffalo Sabres, Montreal Canadiens, Game 6. Football fans are already salivating over the NFL's Thanksgiving game schedule. Their full regular season schedule was announced last night, but the most exciting news for fans appeared to come in the form of a leak prior to the big reveal. The league's Thanksgiving schedule, on paper, they say, looks like one of the best game lineups in recent history. Thanksgiving Eve, Green Bay Packers are at the Rams for a night before Thanksgiving game.
1: Okay.
0: 8 p.m. Eastern on Netflix.
1: Okay.
0: Thanksgiving Day, the Lions host the Bears. 1 p.m. on CBS, 4:30 p.m. on Fox. The Eagles are at the Cowboys, 8:20 p.m. on NBC. The Chiefs are at the Bills. And then on Black Friday on Amazon, the Broncos are at the Steelers.
1: They finally figured out just fill that whole thing up with football.
0: Yes.
3: Yeah.
1: Just fill
3: yeah.
1: a
3: the
1: whole
3: weekend.
1: Thing up weekend. With football.
3: Yeah, you know, nice.
1: They figured it out. I mean, we got to have 25 different services to watch it all.
3: Yeah, you got to.
1: Yeah, but.
3: Got to do that.
1: You're right. Fill it up.
0: You need Netflix, CBS, Fox, NBC, and Amazon.
1: Yeah. Yeah. Mm-hmm. Yeah.
0: To catch all those games. For the first time ever, there's going to be a halftime show during the World Cup final. It's going to feature Madonna, Shakira, and BTS.
1: I'm going to go ahead and pass on it, I think.
0: Who was the genius behind it all? Chris Martin from Coldplay.
1: I'm really going to pass on it.
0: He curated the halftime show, and he made the announcement with the help of the Muppets yesterday.
1: Oh, God.
0: As you might expect.
1: That's how far it's gone, huh?
0: The game is set for July 19th at MetLife Stadium in New Jersey.
1: Man, those first three albums. So good.
0: And then?
1: Well, they just changed. They just tried to get younger, and they did. Now they're so young, they're on the Muppets.
0: They're at Sesame Street
1: doing stuff.
0: And when Montreal's Formula One weekend kicks off later this month, who's not going to be in the pole position? The city's exotic dancers.
1: What are you talking about?
0: Strippers in Montreal say enough is enough.
1: What?
0: They're planning to strike ahead of F1's Canadian Grand Prix Saturday, May 23rd.
1: This might get it canceled.
0: It is one of the busiest weekends of the year in Montreal. And in a bid to become salaried employees so they can get the same protections as other workers in the country, they're saying, no clothes coming off this weekend.
1: Oh, my God. Those F1 drivers are going to be devastated.
0: Now, many dancers in Quebec are not paid a salary. They're actually often required to pay the bar a service fee in order to strip there.
1: Right.
0: Forcing them to rely on their tips to earn a living. One Montreal-based stripper, Celeste Ivy.
1: I bet. Just amazing. Okay.
0: Says it happens to every worker every year. We go home and find ourselves in the red. Cover charges at these bars can be $100. They don't get a single cut of that.
1: No. No.
3: Well, good for them.
0: Yeah.
1: Yeah. I mean, hey, whatever. Do whatever you need to do.
0: They say this is their first time they're being vocal about their concerns. They want to be heard. They want their work to be recognized as work.
1: Yeah, I mean, it is work. I just wonder if, you know, maybe I'm off on this whole Celeste Ivy or whatever. Maybe it is tougher for her to... I mean, because I've seen a lot of strippers, right? And some of them shouldn't be strippers. Right? And so then you go home at night and you're like, I don't know why I didn't make anything. It's like, because you shouldn't be a stripper. That's why you shouldn't be a stripper. Just because you can take your clothes off.
0: But someone made the decision to hire you.
1: I think a lot of times they'll just let anyone do it. Well, especially if you have to pay the club. You know, they're like, hey, come on in. You want to pay us $100 tonight?
0: Yeah, but if there's crappy people on the stage, guess where I'm never going back to again.
1: Yeah, I get it. Yeah. Maybe you don't even let her get up on there.
0: Possibly.
1: Because I will say that back in the day when they were all firing on all cylinders, that's where the best ladies would arrive from.
0: Montreal. Oh, yes.
1: Yeah.
0: Well,
3: I feel like it's not bad.
1: I'm sure it's not bad. I'm sure it's not bad.
0: When I lived in that building downtown,
1: yeah,
0: and it was filled with strippers who all worked at the strip clubs downtown.
1: Comment allez-vous?
0: Most of them were French.
1: Yeah. Uh-huh. That's how they did it. But then again, I'm like, okay, well, I wonder why they came all the way down here. It would make a little bit more sense if, like, they were being charged to dance at home. And so it was better for them to come down here and make that American money at the time.
0: Yeah,
1: I would think so. But not have to pay.
0: I really don't know how strip clubs work in terms of behind the scenes.
1: Well, let me explain it.
0: No, but I mean, like, I thought they all did that. I thought they all, like, had to, you know, pay
1: they
0: a
1: might.
0: Fee. And
1: yeah, they might.
0: They just made their tips. I didn't realize any of them were salaried workers.
1: I thought it was
0: contract stuff.
1: I think from what I thought it was almost like a restaurant. Where there was like, you would make your money, and then at the end of the night, you were like, I made...
0: Tip out the DJ?
1: You tip out the DJ, you tip out the bartender, and you tip out the bouncer. That's how I thought it was. You're not like paying just to dance there, but maybe that's the way it is. Times are tougher there, I think, now. You got to jerk somebody off, or you're not even...
0: Oh, mon Dieu.
1: You know what I mean? You're not even getting paid.
0: At strip clubs in general?
1: I think so.
0: Yeah. Seems like a lot more stuff goes down. None of that stuff would have ever flown when we were going to strip clubs.
1: Yep, no.
0: If you touched a lady, oh my God, you're dead.
1: It depended where you went.
3: It was innocent times.
0: It was. It depended where you went. It was beautiful, innocent times.
1: You had to go to a place that was a bit off the beaten path.
0: Yeah. Oh, yeah.
1: Wanted.
0: Okay, there was always the shady places.
1: Yeah,
0: but
1: yeah,
0: the legit
1: yeah.
0: places, if you went anywhere near a lady.
1: Oh, my God, dead.
0: They were watching you like a hawk.
1: Yep.
0: Now, if they're not deep throating you.
1: Yeah. Where do we get that picture there?
0: I know. I was like, look at this. Like, I'm right to your door.
1: Really?
0: Chuck's going to Montreal.
1: Really?
2: Au revoir!
1: Yeah. I'm realizing every single day how much I just want to be alone. And, I mean, you know, I understand
3: it. You get more convenient than that.
1: You know, you really can't. I love convenience. It's like DoorDash.
3: Yeah, DoorDash or strippers.
1: Stripper Maybe they can even bring Taco Bell with them.
2: Yeah. It's also called whores.
3: Multitask.
1: Yeah. Right, yeah. Yes.
2: It's Dave. Also called whores.
1: Yes, it is, Dave. Yeah.
2: Yeah, this is it. Female strippers in Montreal right to your door.
1: Yeah.
2: Book them at Temptation Strip.
1: Yeah. She's not telling me to take the garbage out or anything. She's not
3: easy.
1: She's not angry.
2: Mm-hmm. Exotic divas.
1: You know? I want to see the guy's face. Oh, did it go away?
2: Nice.
1: Oh, God.
8: Hello, ladies.
9: I really like it here.
8: Hi, ladies.
9: I like it here.
2: What's our suits mean? Oh, they do males, too.
1: Oh, yeah.
2: Our suits? What? I don't understand.
10: Suitors, right?
1: Yeah. Oh, I guess so, maybe.
2: Well, how come they don't show the ladies like they show the men?
1: They don't have to.
2: You could pick any guy you wanted there, but you, when it comes to the women, they don't. Like, you could go on and say you want. Or is it just
3: is
2: the
3: that
2: outfit
3: real?
2: You're picking?
1: I don't know.
2: It could be just the outfit.
1: Oh, it's the outfit. You're picking
2: so
1: the outfit.
2: You can pick from doctor, biker, construction.
1: So that's the suits they're talking about. It's the suits. Like, how do you want them to show up?
3: Cowboy.
2: You select
3: but the
2: cowboy.
3: Cowboy's busy.
1: And then I show up in the cowboy.
3: The cowboy.
1: I show up.
3: Or men, I don't know.
2: This guy shows up as a cowboy.
1: Yeah, I mean, I think I have that cowboy shirt.
2: Okay, so yeah, you're picking the outfit. You're not picking the guy.
3: What's the bad boy?
1: Oh, what was the bad boy?
3: I just want to see his outfit.
2: Bad boy outfit. What did I do?
3: Right there with the chains. Oh, okay.
1: Oh, yeah.
10: It's just an underwear with
2: chains. Chains.
1: It's hard to be a bad boy in those white,
2: tidy whities. All you need is a thick chain around, construction chain around your neck, and then you're a bad boy.
1: Well, they love it when you order the bad boy because it's just like, all right, dude, just just go in your underwear and here's the chain.
2: Yeah.
1: That's it.
2: So, Chuck, head to Montreal for Hordash.
1: Yeah, not bad. I mean, I got to start a company or something, Hordash.
2: What's that?
10: I said Exotic Temptation.
2: Exotic Temptation. Yeah. Like the name of the company. Okay, moving on to celebrity dirt. We all knew Britney Spears, on her own, equals trouble. She's already been through rehab.
1: I know, so she's fine, though. She went to rehab. Yep. It was 3 weeks. She voluntarily left.
2: Uh-huh.
1: So everything is better now.
2: Not so much. Britney Spears went to a place called the Blue Dog Tavern in L.A. Wednesday night, and you'll never believe this. Witnesses say she was acting crazy.
1: Okay. Is she not supposed to? Isn't she supposed to not drink? I don't know if that's that's on the probation.
2: Yes, remember, she can't get in any trouble.
1: Yeah.
2: She can't get in any trouble right now. Britney was there with a man and a woman, her assistant and her bodyguard. At times during her meal, she was raising her voice. She was yelling. She was barking like a dog. She was walking through the restaurant holding a knife. After they finished their dinner, they say their table looked like a crazy toddler had eaten there.
1: Yeah, well, we've seen her place, so.
2: Britney's rep has a perfectly reasonable explanation for all
1: this. Okay.
2: They said, quote, "Wow, this story is blown out of proportion. Britney was telling a story about how her dog was barking at the neighbors and she was acting it out." So her dog must have grabbed a knife then and was
3: She loves knives. She's obsessed with them.
1: She does love them.
3: She can't not touch them.
2: They say at no point was she putting anyone in danger with the knife. She was grabbing a knife to cut her hamburger in half.
3: Is there a video of it?
2: No video, just those few sneaky pics.
3: I'm not going to believe.
2: Where is she? What is she doing? Where is she going? I don't know. Look at this, like a little tavern.
1: What are you doing? Brittany.
2: There's the knife.
1: Yeah, I mean, it is just the knife they give you to cut a steak or something, but.
2: This is the burger and fries she picked at. And there's her love of knives.
1: I mean,
3: why wouldn't you have video of it? You just can't just say something about someone and not have proof. You know what I mean? I'm not saying, I know that she's not well, but.
2: She's not well, no. But I get what you're saying.
1: Yeah, because maybe the video shows for sure that she's just telling a story and it looks like that. But, and this sells books or whatever they're trying to do.
2: The
0: The news comes just a month after Spears checked herself into rehab following her March DUI arrest. She was seen for the first time April 30th after completing that rehab. She said she was doing really well and excited to start afresh.
3: She just can't go out. She's dusty.
1: That's the thing, you know. Like,
0: but her rap, like her assistant, should be like, "Nah, Brittany, why don't we just, you know, DoorDash or something?"
1: Yeah, that's it. Sure, let me go get. Let me go get food. Stay here with your new boyfriend / bouncer.
0: You seem to date them all,
1: you know. And then I'll be right back, and we'll do something here. We'll play some charades.
10: Yeah, just practice your knife work.
0: Yeah, yeah. You stay here, practice your knife work. I'll go grab us burgers.
1: That's all I do. I'd put on that knife channel. You know that you can buy all the exotic knives. Oh my God, it's probably she probably can't
3: sure
1: put that
3: he
1: on.
3: Does, yeah.
1: Would it shock you if she had a room of knives?
0: No, not at
1: it
0: all.
1: It wouldn't shock
0: she loves
1: me either.
0: Knives,
1: it
0: guys.
1: Really wouldn't.
10: I bet she takes it into the bedroom,
0: like if, knife
3: probably.
0: Play.
10: Yeah,
1: not my first go around with that.
10: Oh,
3: with knife play.
0: Oh, get out of town. You're ridiculous.
1: Swear
0: you've been involved in
3: bedroom
0: knife play?
3: Just now telling the story after 25 years?
0: Just been involved in bedroom knife play? Shut
3: your
0: face.
3: Oh, you kept that one in for a long time.
1: No, I didn't. It's like one of the, it's like my first.
3: You never told about knives.
1: She wanted the chalice. I've told all the.
0: But I know she had a knife. I thought she just said that stuff.
1: Well, no. You don't just say it.
10: What? That's crazy.
1: She had a chalice. She wanted to drink my blood.
0: Yeah, but that's just talk. She brought a knife. She threatened
1: she
0: you
1: had
0: with a
1: chalice.
0: Knife.
1: She had a knife.
0: She threatened you with a knife.
1: It wasn't threats. It was just like, I would love to do this.
3: What did her knife look like?
1: Oh, just like the like a steak knife, family style steak knife. She didn't have a decorative
0: like
1: blade or
0: nothing
1: anything.
0: Like this.
1: No, not like a
3: chalice.
1: Like a,
3: you know,
1: like
3: it's fancy.
1: She had a chalice.
3: She had a fancy knife.
10: Give her some blood?
1: No.
10: Oh.
3: He said like, no.
1: No, that's not
3: I didn't
1: me.
3: Know that was the same story.
1: Yeah, same story.
3: Knife play.
0: Chuck's been
10: involved in the knife play. Oh, and I thought I was wacky.
3: Well, he is the freak, so yeah. I got that name.
1: It was
3: for
1: a different
3: reason.
1: Time. Different time. But yeah.
3: Yeah.
1: Chuck's. I'm open to it, though. I mean, whatever Brittany wants. Oh, so she just needs to be saved.
10: I can't perform with knives.
0: I can't either. I would not want to be involved. First of all, I'm way too clumsy. I'm way too clumsy.
1: There's no way. See, knives, my whole thing is there's just no way not to get cut. You're going to get cut, but that's the whole thing, I guess. They want to be cut. You can't do the neck stuff. You can't do it.
10: Well, that's what I feel like.
1: Yeah, I know. I know.
10: To your neck.
0: I would believe you're the only person on the show that's ever been involved in bedroom knife play.
3: Yeah.
1: Oh, no, Ryan has.
0: Oh, you think Ryan?
1: Yeah, yeah. Ryan has.
0: The bum floater, you believe, is also. Uh-huh. Yeah.
1: Knife no play way. For sure.
11: Pulls bum out. Floats and knives. Bring them on in, baby.
1: Yeah.
0: Knives for life.
1: Yep. He's really safe in the water and not safe in the bedroom.
0: That's how he lives his life.
1: Yeah.
0: That's how he rolls.
1: That's how he chooses.
0: Well, Pam Grier is not shying away from discussing her sex life. I guess everyone has a podcast now, right? Julia Louis-Dreyfus has her own podcast now.
1: Okay.
0: And Pam Grier, Foxy Brown,
3: yeah,
0: Jackie Brown, some of the movies she's been in.
1: Okay.
0: She was on the podcast this week. She's 76 years old, and Julia Louis-Dreyfus brought up the topic of orgasms.
1: Okay.
0: She said, I have them. When I was younger, I'd have 3, 4, 5 in an hour. But now, she says, at my age, I can have an orgasm and it'll last 3 days. Julia
3: 76?
0: Louis, 76. Julia Louis-Dreyfus responded with total surprise, saying, what are

0: was trying to do the interview on the golf course or whatever.
1: Right.
0: And he was just talking, and then...
2: Oh, boy.
3: I never want to, at work, get a text from Chuck that says, I'm going to be late. I'm having a 3D orgasm.
0: It'd be wild.
1: Oh, it would be.
0: It'd be wild.
1: Any of us. You can't do what we do.
0: No, I mean, you can't. I don't quite believe it, but no. I mean, maybe just it's this guy that she's with or whoever she's with has done so much to the bits that they're in a state of flux. I don't know. I don't understand
2: what?
0: It. They're so...
2: I don't know. 76. I don't know how she's doing that.
3: I don't either. Dry as a desert.
2: Oh, stop.
1: What? She lives on a ranch in Colorado now. She calls herself an independent woman. She says sometimes she even picks up dates at Home Depot and Lowe's.
2: Well, good for her, I guess.
1: Yep. Ladies, didn't really need to know that.
0: Yep.
1: I'm sure some women would love to know that, how to get that. A 3-day orgasm is too much.
0: No, you can't.
1: You've got stuff to do. Life goes on.
0: Man, life.
1: I can't talk on the phone. I can't do anything.
2: No.
0: Like that guy who would go off at the drop of a hat, like at first, and even there were some ladies that were having them all the time like that. And it's like, at first you're like, whoa, that's okay. Is it cool at all? No, it's not even a little bit.
1: No, it gets in the way. It becomes embarrassing.
0: It's not even a little bit cool.
1: I'm talking to Jason.
0: Yes.
1: He goes off in the middle of a discussion.
0: Yes.
1: No. You doing some of your voices set it off? No.
0: Oh, wow. I start doing. Oh, yeah. It's time to get over.
1: Oh.
0: You know? That's not great.
1: No, it's not great at all.
0: It's not great.
1: No, we couldn't work. We couldn't do the show.
0: And that one guy, he couldn't even stand up. Like, they were so.
1: That's true. He doesn't make any noise.
0: That's true.
4: You know too much.
1: I know. You've told us it all.
2: Mm-hmm.
1: Yeah, that's another thing on our list. The show will end if one of us has 3-day orgasms.
0: All right.
1: It's crazy. It's adding it to the list.
4: How can you even do that?
2: Well, she can do it because she's 76 and retired.
1: Right.
0: Oh, she's that's
2: time,
0: true, too.
2: You
0: if
2: know?
0: You retire, just... if you retire or get fired,
2: yeah.
1: Have all the 3-day orgasms you want.
2: You can do it all you want.
0: All that stuff.
1: And you're totally fine.
0: Yeah.
1: We still don't know when Taylor Swift and Travis Kelce are getting married. Sounds like it's this summer. Their friends and family are getting saved the dates, but they're not coming in the mail. They're not coming by text, by email, social media. They're so afraid of the info getting out. Taylor is calling people personally.
0: Okay.
1: To give them the details of the wedding and to invite them.
0: Oh, that's wild to be like, hey, Taylor, no, I can't. I can't go.
1: Right, just make it more awkward. No, you just say like, oh, we'll try our best. Let me check our calendar.
0: Yeah, I think that's what you say. That's what you say.
1: So I guess so far, even though she's calling people, she's just telling them vaguely when it will be. She's not giving the exact date or location.
2: Because it'll get leaked.
0: Yeah.
1: In fact, some people she's just saying this summer.
0: Like, don't you think she has to have... like random people booking every single thing for just a celebration that's happening somewhere that people don't really even realize is going to be
1: her wedding.
0: Her wedding. You know, they just know they're catering some event at this large, like castle like place. You know,
1: you'd
0: they
1: have
0: don't
1: to have
0: know
1: it
0: what
1: somewhere
0: it is.
1: Incredibly private, like an island or, you know what I mean?
0: Yeah.
1: You'd have to do it.
0: I almost think you'd have to plan like three of them too. So it like throws the scent off, kind of leak one out right at the end, and it's like people would check into it. They're like, yeah, there's like catering for 200 people, blah blah blah, and they all go there, and then you have it somewhere else.
1: And she's got the money to do that.
0: Exactly.
1: Rooster, starring Steve Carell, just wrapped up its first season on HBO. It became their most watched comedy in 15 years.
0: Really? Oh, yeah. Well, you know what, though? Like, when you talk to people, there's a lot of people that don't watch that. You know, I've brought it up, and people are like, oh, I've never seen it. I'm like, oh, okay. Well, it's pretty good. You should check it out.
2: That's crazy.
1: This season of Rooster averaged 6.5 million viewers per episode. It's the best performance for an HBO comedy series in 15 years.
0: Hmm.
1: Set on a college campus, Rooster centers around author Steve Carell's complicated relationship with his daughter. Great show. I thought it was like

0: older, more wiser, you know, Michael Scott
1: character. Right, right.
0: It's totally in, you know, that.
1: Would you have considered that new Game of Thrones show kind of a comedy? It's not
2: until
1: really.
2: The end.
1: Until the end.
2: You know, it was funny in the beginning, and then it kind of got a little more
0: serious.
2: Is that
0: the one where the old guy took a piss outside?
1: Yeah.
0: Because that seemed funny.
1: It was very
0: like
1: funny.
0: It was like a weird,
1: it was so weird compared to what they would have normally done, where it's just all high stakes drama at all times. They had that, but it was like so much humor sort of in there. And I just wondered, you know.
0: And are you still disturbed by a movie or show you saw growing up? They asked people about the 80s movies and TV shows that emotionally traumatized them for life.
1: Okay.
0: The top one is E.T. When E.T. turns white and appears to die.
1: Yep.
0: Man, that traumatized a ton of people.
1: Yeah.
0: I don't know why. It didn't affect me.
2: Didn't affect me.
0: I'm like, oh, one less alien.
1: I almost feel like I was so young when I saw it that I must have not really been paying
0: attention.
1: Maybe
0: that was it for me, too. It didn't really,
1: you know,
0: resonate as to, oh.
1: Like I didn't realize what was happening.
3: That movie freaked me out. And then I saw Aliens way too young. I've gone back and watched Aliens. Still won't watch E.T.
1: Oh, wow.
0: Come on, really?
1: E.T.
3: Yeah.
1: E.T. hits harder.
3: It does.
1: Yeah.
0: Farewell, Mr. Hooper on Sesame Street. It's when Big Bird learned that Mr. Hooper was never coming back because the actor who played Mr. Hooper died in real life.
1: Oh, wow.
2: Sad.
0: So they tied it into the storyline.
1: Yeah.
0: In Harry and the Hendersons, John Lithgow yells and hits Harry to make him leave. He's trying to help him.
1: Oh,
0: yeah. Before the hunters arrive, right?
1: That's right.
0: But that scene somehow is really stuck with people. In The Never-Ending Story, Artax the horse sinks into the swamp of sadness.
1: Yeah, that's so many people get triggered by that.
0: On Different Strokes, The Bicycle Man. Arnold and Dudley are groomed by a sexual predator.
2: What?
3: I don't remember that one. I've heard of it. I've never seen it.
1: I don't remember that.
2: I've watched episodes of that show, but I think I only know about it
3: because I think Family Guy made fun of it.
1: Oh.
0: A two-part special episode.
1: Oh, him. Oh, yeah, he's giving
0: where
1: him
0: the bicycle man.
2: Oh, my God. Who wrote that?
0: Sexually abuse them.
2: That's crazy.
1: Probably somebody who was into it, unfortunately.
0: Oh, my God.
2: So they're trying to teach kids about this?
1: A way to educate? I guess so.
2: Oh, it's dark.
0: Ooh, look how creepy.
1: You know what, though? I would say to my kid, like, hey, let's stay out of this bike shop.
4: Sure. Yeah. The bicycle man even looks at you. We're going to kill him.
1: Yeah. Yeah. You're not going for drinks with the bicycle man.
4: Why is the bicycle man on our couch?
1: Yeah, no.
4: You're dead. Different story.
1: That's nuts. Once again, it's like, you know, you watch these shows when you were so young and you didn't see them all. You know what I mean? Like, it's like, oh, a week would go, but you wouldn't see them all.
0: Yeah, I miss the...
1: I don't remember the bicycle
0: child molester storyline.
1: There was some Family Ties episodes, I think, that sort of stuck with me for different reasons. There was like a Michael J. Fox, almost like his own weird performance where it was just a black room and he would like wander into a scene and then the scene would happen.
0: Oh.
1: And it was, and I can't remember if it was like.
0: Didn't he get addicted to something? Maybe it was.
1: I don't know.
0: Maybe
1: I thought
0: it was stupid, like caffeine or something.
1: Listen, it's going to be wrong, but like my brain is like, did like Skippy kill himself or something? Did something happen?
0: Yeah, I don't know.
1: I can't remember, but it was like a weird.
0: Oh, he got addicted to speed in one episode.
1: Yeah, but this was like some kind of real. They went really avant-garde, like a really weird. Episode, and I remember it sort of sticking with me.
0: Don't go changing.
1: But it was like almost like a one-man performance in a weird way. Yeah, I don't know.
0: And Transformers the movie, Optimus Prime dies. That stuck with a lot
1: of
0: people.
1: That's like one of just the craziest things, because I remember being so into Transformers at the time, and it was like, you loved Optimus, you're like, yeah, and I'm like, Rodimus Prime.
0: And Punky Brewster.
1: I still bought the toy.
0: Sherry was found not breathing inside the refrigerator.
5: What? What happened on these shows?
1: Is this the thing where they were trying to keep us out of fridges? Remember that?
5: Oh, yeah.
2: They were trying to keep us out, guys.
1: They were trying to keep us out.
0: Because people would put fridges to the curb.
1: Yes, and people were and still are. They still are dying in fridges.
0: She gets trapped in an old abandoned fridge in the backyard during hide and seek.
1: Yeah.
0: The scariest moment in TV history, they say.
2: Oh, man.
0: They did every weird thing in these shows. Scared the hell out of kids. It stuck with us to this day.
1: It's funny.
2: You won't get in a fridge.
0: No, I definitely will not. I can't fit.
2: It worked.
1: It did. I mean, you...
0: I never had that fear.
1: People didn't find you, unfortunately.
2: Yeah. Never thought about it.
1: I can remember being warned about fridges, and now I'm like wondering, well, did that all start because I would watch Punky Brewster all the time. Couldn't tell you what happened on the show at all. I just know that I watched it.
0: Did you see this very special episode?
1: I'm guessing I did.
0: You have a fear of fridges?
1: I have it in my brain. Like, don't get in the fridge, man.
0: Don't get in the fridge. Maybe that's it. People die. Maybe it's your Punky Brewster memories.
4: All their very special episodes are horrifying.
0: Yeah, they're really.
4: Child molestation and trapped in a fridge. Like, very special. Tune in.
1: The problem is, too, that, you know, like, someone was first, right? And they were like, we're going to do the child molester one. And they got a lot of buzz and a lot of talk. And then it was like, all right. So then it was like Punky Brewster was like, well, we're going to do a Trapped in the Fridge one. And then Family Ties is going to do one.
0: Right. They all
1: and
0: did
1: then Silver Spoons.
0: Yeah, that was
1: and
0: the then, thing.
1: You know what I mean?
0: On a very special.
1: Yes.
0: Different Strokes.
1: Right.
0: Arnold Gets Touched.
1: Oh, my God. That's a terrible.
0: That's a bad title for a show.
1: It's bad.
0: Arnold Gets Touched. What you talking about, Willis? We'll take a break when we come back.
1: Oh, my.
0: How did three teen stoners get busted stealing bongs? Hmm. Are more bitches brawling at the hair salon? Are guys ball maxing their testicles?
1: I've started.
0: We'll get to that and more right after this.
6: Previously on Dave and Chuck the Freak.
0: I was trying to get Lisa's attention for something during the commercial break, and I realized I was yelling at her like her white trash boyfriend. Was yelling out, Lisa!
4: Lisa!
0: Lisa! Lisa, where are you?
4: Hey, Lisa!
0: Why are you here for another guy? I didn't know. No one's calling me like that, obviously.
1: I gotta keep my eye on her.
2: What is happening? I thought we were back on the air. I'm like, we just went off. What happened?
0: Hey, Lisa! Come on!
2: Aggressive man in the hallway.
1: Trying to get your attention.
0: Hey, you see my Lisa?
1: Yeah, I saw her. She was with another guy.
0: I knew it! Damn it!
2: I think that's the first time you've ever called me like that.
1: Yeah, I realized it was aggressive in that manner. I will not do that again. I was like, hey, Lisa, you have
2: ready
1: a minute?
0: Lisa! There's a lot going on. You know,
2: everything was broken, stuff was breaking,
0: and I was panicking, and I reacted in a very white trash boyfriend.
3: Very confusing down here as well.
0: Yeah, it was. Yeah. Sorry, Al. Al's looking at me like, why is he screaming for Lisa like that?
1: Mom and Dad are fighting.
2: Why? What do you want?
0: And after three times, he's just like, who, me? Yeah, no.
1: What other Lisa? Huh?
0: Who, me?
1: No, the other Lisa.
0: Oh, yeah, you, Lisa.
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1: Feeling like summer for this Friday. We'll see skies becoming sunny. It'll be breezy and warm with highs in the low 80s. Tonight, partly cloudy with some spotty thunderstorms during the evening. Lows in the mid-50s. For your Saturday, a few passing clouds. Otherwise, another warm day with a high around 80. Maybe some light rain on Sunday. I'm 9 News meteorologist Justin Lowe. Hey,

0: my favorite day of the week. Yes! Your radio's kicking Dave and Chuck the Freak.
1: I listen on my phone.
0: Wherever you're listening, thanks for being here. Or
2: that's
0: watching.
2: How old that song
3: or watching, yeah.
0: YouTube.com/Dave and Chuck. Click subscribe. Why not?
3: Sure.
0: Give us a little like. Click our buttons.
2: Yeah.
0: Click all of our buttons.
2: Yep.
0: Coming up.
3: Click Dave's button.
2: Yeah, he likes it.
0: Leave
2: I know where
0: buttons
2: it is.
0: Alone, but click Dave's
2: I know
0: buttons.
2: Where Dave's is.
0: Yeah. You do not know where any of my buttons are.
2: I don't exactly
0: nor
2: where
0: will
2: they
0: you
2: push.
0: Ever get near any of my buttons.
2: Exactly. See, you know where your button is, too, because you're afraid of me getting near it.
0: I'm just saying you'll never know to get near it.
2: I bet it's a tight button.
0: Why? How?
2: Why and how?
0: Did it just subscribe to our YouTube channel lead to Chuck anally penetrating me?
4: Because you said click our buttons.
2: And then Lisa said, don't click. Or don't. Lisa
0: click
2: said,
0: Dave's
2: click
0: buttons.
2: Dave's buttons. And I said, well, of course, I know where that is.
0: But you don't. You never will.
4: I know you're erogenous zones.
3: Oh, sorry, I brought it up.
0: No, thanks, Lisa.
2: Yeah, sorry, Lisa.
0: Yep.
4: You said you didn't mind a little bit of nipple action before.
0: Why did you remember that? I don't want to know.
4: Because you told us a lot.
0: I don't want to know the notes you take.
4: See? You didn't deny it.
3: Notes.
0: Nope. Jason's erogenous notes.
2: He's got like little stick figures of all of us. And yeah. He's like, circle those nipples for Dave.
0: Don't. Anyway, I just said they were sensitive. That's all I said.
4: Right?
0: Yeah. Mm-hmm. Okay, coming up here on Dave and Chuck the Freak, more ladies brawling at the hair salon?
2: Sure.
0: How did a guy get catapulted out of a porta-john?
2: Oh, no.
0: Are men ball-maxing their testicles and bitches tripping? All coming up. We'll start with this.
5: Criminal of the day.
0: I will say that stoners aren't exactly known for their complex schemes.
2: Not always. In their brains, a lot of times it's the most complex thing and involves a Fibonacci sequence and a lot of stuff. But
0: these three long-haired stoners in Oklahoma.
2: No, you can't. Listen, if you're going to join a squad, don't join this one. Don't.
0: They stole some bongs, but they did not have much of a plan. Shockingly.
2: Honestly, if I would have known, though, like if you would have told me I need three guys to help me steal bongs, I might have thought about them. They seem like
0: they know about bongs.
2: Yes.
3: Yeah.
0: Oh, tiny little fella.
3: They look alike, those two.
0: Yeah, they do. Short, little, long-haired men.
2: Yeah. Hmm.
0: Anyway, here's the story of what happened from KXII-TV. Take a listen.
6: A masked smash and grab at King's Broadway Express in Ardmore triggered an alarm.
2: Oh, my God.
6: Soon
2: that
6: after,
2: guy walked
6: police
2: right
6: found
2: into the glass.
6: Windows,
2: did you see
6: a nearby
2: that?
6: Nearby hammer and the three culprits caught on camera.
7: After they entered the building, they stole two smoking devices from in the store.
6: Police say it all started right here. This window smashed in just after 1 o'clock this morning. Surveillance footage shows three young men climbing in and grabbing some items before taking off. But police say they didn't get far.
7: We found them about a block away. They didn't make it very far. I don't know if they really had a plan put together or not.
6: Officers recovered two bongs worth about $200 apiece. Those items were returned, but the real cost is the damage left behind.
7: Some of those windows are unique sizes and are quite expensive. $2,000 damage to the building.
6: Logan Kelly, Damon White, and Caden Cooper are in the Carter County Jail, each facing burglary charges. Police remind businesses to keep current with first responders.
7: Contact the police department. Check, make sure that your current information is kept here. So in case something happens at night, we're able to contact you and we're able to react to that quickly.
6: So in case there's a smash, the crooks are grabbed. In Ardmore, Marisa Sisk, KXII 12.
2: That guy walked straight into a shard of hanging glass that could have cut him open. And two guys that appeared had masks. And the other guy was like, you know what? Forget it. I don't need one. But I would be like, dude, we know it. People know we hang out.
0: Is it just me or do people like this guy on the end here?
2: Yeah.
0: He's 18. When I was 18, I looked like I was 7.
2: Oh.
0: You know what I
3: you
0: mean?
3: Think he looks older?
0: This guy has long hair, a full stash. He's 18. He looks like he could be in his early 30s.
2: Right.
3: Yeah. It's probably the stash.
2: It's that or just, stash, I mean, maybe you've been living a harder life than...
3: Definitely harder life.
0: Than we, David, did.
2: You know what I mean? Like, you were just listening to jingles and stuff, and it was kind of an easy, you know, it was kind of an easier...
0: I guess.
2: Like, that dude might have been going hard. He might be... I've been doing all this since, like, 13.
3: Yeah.
4: He looks like he owns his own, like... oil chain shop.
2: Yeah.
4: Like he's been doing it for a long time.
0: Exactly. You're so right. You got to see these guys. If you're not watching, go check out DaveAndChuckTheFreak.com. Check out the mugshots. It's hard to believe this guy's 18.
4: Well, were they trying to sell it? Like, two bongs isn't enough to sell.
2: I feel like
0: I think they just wanted it for themselves.
4: You can make this stuff on the cheap, boys.
2: I know.
0: They wanted some nice ones.
2: I think what it was is there must have been a display or something they saw because they said they grabbed. Well, did they say they only grabbed two smoking?
0: They only grabbed
2: two. They only grabbed the bongs. They didn't grab like.
0: There's so much stuff in that store.
2: Things off of the wall.
0: They
2: just like,
0: wanted bongs like, for
2: just
0: themselves.
2: Vapes. Like what? It's so stupid.
0: Yeah.
2: And to be 18 and be like, you know what, man, let's just break this window and you guys grab some bongs. Like, either the one guy didn't even want to be a part of it. Right there, he smashes his face.
4: So silly.
2: And I just thought about Jason right here. He's like,
0: oh, God.
2: His whole face,
0: oh, my God,
2: right
0: he walked right
2: glass.
0: Into the broken glass.
2: So stupid.
0: They are dumb.
2: So dumb.
0: The dumbest of criminals.
4: A 2-liter in a bread bag will get you a long way. Cost you $0.
2: Yeah.
0: Are you giving out your homemade bong recipes
4: no.
0: right now?
4: I'm not telling you what to do with it.
2: I'm going
4: to
2: pop can and a pin.
3: Bongs aren't really that expensive, right?
2: No.
3: I mean.
2: No, I mean, they probably went for the, you know, the high-end ones. They make some bongs that are like 4 feet long.
4: Yeah, just a water bottle and some tinfoil. You'll be fine.
0: Like, how much would these go for, these, like, glass ones?
2: $15.
4: Nothing.
2: I mean, those things are just, you just pack a bowl with those ones. I mean.
0: Surprisingly, I've those never
2: ones
0: been in
2: there,
0: the bong game.
2: That, those, like, what do you think on those?
4: The bongs?
2: Yeah.
4: Probably 80?
2: Yeah, 80 bucks.
0: Why do they all look like they're from the 1970s?
2: Because that's what we're going for, dude. That's what we're going for, man.
0: I don't live the bong life.
2: You don't?
3: No.
4: Bong life was fun.
0: I know. I never lived the bong life.
4: It was fun.
3: It was fun.
2: Oh, God.
0: You enjoyed it while it lasted.
4: I did.
0: Yep. What, is this a bong?
2: I don't know what that is. It looks like a candle to me.
0: Looks like something from Donkey Kong.
2: It just looks like a candle to me.
4: It could be. I mean,
2: or maybe a grinder.
4: Yeah, probably.
2: Yeah, see? Look at me. Yeah.
0: Oh, wow. You've never done it, but you know more.
2: Look at me.
0: Anyways, check out these idiots at DaveAndChuckTheFreak.com.
2: Be splitting some blunts later.
0: You know, there's been a lot of stories lately of women having sex with inmates.
3: Mm-hmm.
0: Up until now, all of that was voluntary. Except for this guy. A female prison warden has been charged with taking advantage of a male inmate.
2: Oh, geez.
0: 28-year-old Jonisha Rucker.
2: She's 28?
0: She's 28.
2: Okay.
0: She was nabbed at her home Monday by a Tennessee fugitive apprehension team over the alleged assault.
2: A Tennessee corrections officer? Lady?
0: Yes.
2: Yikes.
0: Cops received a tip that she allegedly took advantage of the inmate at the men's jail. This is...
2: Oh, no, thank you. I'm going to pass. No, thank you. I'm homosexual.
3: Oh, I don't think she cares.
0: Can we get a clip of that?
2: No, thank you.
0: No, thank you. I'm homosexual.
2: I am gay. I am the gayest. No, thank you, sir.
3: She have like a breakout on her face, or is that a sicken?
0: I don't know.
2: Listen,
0: what
2: I don't know what's going on.
0: Something's happened to Warren Sapp here. I'm not sure what it is.
2: I don't. I mean, it's is it?
0: Is it scars from pimples? Is it
2: like vitiligo? Like the pimples. Start? Maybe. Maybe it's just pimples. Maybe it's.
3: I don't know.
2: I don't. Ndamukong Suh.
0: Mm, you don't want Ndamukong Suh taking advantage of you.
2: Mm-mm. No, I don't.
0: No, you don't. No, even don't. Though you're homosexual.
2: Even though all of that's true.
0: She resigned from her role right. as a corrections deputy, which she held since November 2023. She faces up to 30 years behind bars herself if convicted.
2: It just sucks because, like, what if I'm in there for a long time and the deal is sweet? The deal is sweet. I don't know what it would be.
0: What would it take for you?
2: Well, like for me, it'd be like food.
0: Fried chicken. Like Kentucky Fried Chicken.
2: Yeah, some of that every once in a while. Yeah. You know.
0: Blizzards.
2: Oh, man. You get a blizzard in.
0: How do you get a blizzard behind bars?
2: Listen, she could do it.
0: It would she melt could do it. In her vagina.
2: It would, but she could put soupy. Some dry ice in there.
0: Soupy.
4: You got to do it once, or is it a recurring thing?
2: I feel That's like it would be problem. Recurring. I feel I think like it would be recurring.
0: Chicken for bits.
2: I'd need to be on full medication.
0: Such as?
2: Everything. All of it.
0: Zoloft? Like, what do you
2: chew? No, like, whole thing, like a pack of the gum that you chew. All of it. There's no way, man.
3: Like Cialis?
2: I'd need to be on. Yeah. But, like, Cialis at a dosage where it's, like, it's not even in your control anymore.
0: Like, you just get hard.
2: There's no way. I mean, it just, I know myself.
0: Because even with all those drugs, you still have to be aroused.
2: Exactly.
0: Correct?
2: Yes.
4: Yeah. I mean, sometimes if the breeze is strong enough, it'll get
2: boy.
4: You.
2: Oh,
0: Lord, Cialis Watson.
4: The problem with those, though,
2: he's gonna.
4: Is it might be longer than you hoped for.
0: Those
2: like
0: erections.
2: It's going to, yeah.
4: Your engagement with Ndamukong Suh.
2: Oh, like it takes some time. Oh, no. You're like, why won't this thing go off?
3: Oh, that's a bad thing.
2: Just go off. I'm inside Ndamukong.
0: Your engagement with Ndamukong Suh.
2: Yeah. I'm inside Ndamukong. Hurry. Just end.
4: As fast as you're used to.
2: Oh, man.
3: So you don't want to do that then? You know, like it would just. That's
2: it's a bad
3: plan.
2: Trade.
0: Oh, yeah.
2: It's
0: you don't
3: want to rethink that plan.
2: It's a bad trade. Better to just say I'm homosexual.
3: I don't think you'll be able to perform. I think that's your better move.
2: Jeez. I know, but maybe I want the goods. You know, it'd have the goods that have to be incredible. And I don't even know what that would
3: goods.
2: Be. I know.
0: Maybe you just dine on her then.
2: Oh, holy cow.
0: What are
2: that's
0: you doing?
2: A terrible trade.
0: What do you want, a long time in Ndamukong or do
2: I'd
0: you want to
2: bang Ndamukong? Than dine upon Ndamukong.
4: Yeah. I feel like she's taking you.
2: Oh,
4: she's taking you for a ride.
2: Oh, man.
4: And I'd rather be passive and let her do that than have to do some work.
2: I don't like it. I don't like these thoughts. See, this is enough to keep me out of jail. Like, this is, like, honestly, I don't. You don't need a lot.
0: No,
2: like,
0: oh
2: to
0: God.
2: Me, keep like, that's straight. Enough to keep me out of jail.
0: Perfect.
2: Not
0: keep
2: like
0: him straight.
2: Yeah.
0: Even though that's not what he said a second ago.
2: Well, I'll say whatever I have to in there. Say whatever I have to.
0: Chuck's scared straight.
2: Yep. You got to say what you got to say to whoever is trying to bang you in there.
4: I'm a homosexual.
0: I am a homosexual.
2: Yeah, because then it'd be like, I hear you're a homosexual.
0: I'm like, I am not a homosexual.
2: And it really
0: I'm
2: is.
0: I'm a homosexual to Ndamukong Suh.
2: But it really
0: let's
2: is.
0: Get it, let's not get it twisted. Bubba. Bubba, please don't.
2: But that, so she's heard all the stories, right?
0: Yes. Female prison guards left and right having sex. Inmates throwing themselves at them trying to get laid. She's got to take it.
2: I feel like there's got to be a guy in there that would have done it.
3: She's different than the British.
2: Oh, my God.
3: Yeah. It's our American story we have here.
2: This is the difference.
3: Mm-hmm.
2: Yep. You know. But also, she could tackle half of the male prisoners inside of a place. Like, literally take them down. So, I can understand why we go this way. You know,
3: this makes more sense.
2: It makes more sense. Like, it doesn't make a lot of sense for like a America's Next Top Model to try to tackle, you know, gang members.
0: Listen to this. This listener says, as a lady, This has actually always been my biggest fantasy. I want to be the female guard for like 10 hot guys.
2: See?
0: Who decide that if I give them special treatment, they'll gangbang me. Yes.
2: Holy crap. Yes. Cakes. Please.
0: She says with many.
2: On. Gangbang. You hate to find that out about your lady.
0: You sure do. That she'd love
2: you're into
0: prison.
2: What?
0: You want a prison gangbang?
2: Oh my God. Good night. Someone's possible wife.
4: Oh. That's tough.
0: That is tough.
4: That's a tough one to find in the search history.
2: Yeah. Let's find out about her.
3: Let's find out.
2: Are you married? Boyfriend? Open relationship.
0: Yeah, what's your deal?
4: Well, she's hearing it. She'll respond.
2: Yeah.
0: You're still listening?
2: Yeah,
0: text us back. Let us know what your sitch is.
4: I mean, it'd be weird to share that and then just turn it off.
2: Yes.
3: Yeah, you don't turn it off.
2: Yep. You're right.
0: I want a prison gangbang. That's enough of that show.
4: Yeah. Like, live with that in your mind.
2: Yeah.
0: Boom.
2: I'm always doing that.
0: Drop that bomb and leave.
2: Mm-hmm. Yep.
0: Whew, not great, but not great.
2: It's not good over here.
0: Another fight at a hair salon. A woman says she went to this Florida salon. She was charged $130 for her hairdo.
2: Okay.
0: And when she disputed the price, the salon owner attacked her. Here's the story out of Tampa Bay from Tampa Bay 28.
1: Okay, I'm recording you.
8: I don't care.
1: You called the police.
8: I don't care.
1: This is assault.
8: I don't care.
9: This is what happened inside Main Attraction Beauty Salon in Temple Terrace, the self-described home of the $50 weave. The price is advertised on the salon's Instagram page.
10: You heard that right. $50 sew-in. You can literally walk in and walk out with a whole sew-in for $50.
9: And it's even posted on the business's front door. But when a customer didn't get that price, a dispute escalated into violence.
1: And you're being recorded.
8: I don't care. I don't care. Just sit down and take the sewing out.
1: No. Who's paying for this hair that I paid for?
8: Who paying for my time?
1: I'm trying to pay you.
8: Well, get your mother.
1: I'm not going to be extorted.
8: Get your money then. Let me get it.
9: Kathy Monroe, a registered nurse, says she booked an appointment with salon owner Tyrannice Bivens.
11: I called the salon the prior day to ask if they had the same special I had the 2 years prior, and they did.
9: But after receiving the service, she says Bivens told her she owed her $130 for the weave, not the $50 she expected to pay.
12: You felt like this was
11: a bait and switch.
9: Kathy said when she disputed the charge, Bivens tried to tear out the weave.
11: Suddenly, my hair was yanked from behind and my neck was yanked all the way back.
9: Bivens is also caught on camera rifling through Kathy's purse.
2: Oh, my God.
1: Go in my purse. This woman is assaulting me.
8: Good.
1: You're going to go in my purse and take my property.
8: Is that exactly what I want to do?
1: Stop assaulting me. Stop it. You know.
9: It was Bivens, the salon owner, who called Temple Terrace police.
8: I got this lady here, got her hair done. She don't want to pay. She getting rowdy. She acting crazy. I told
1: you. I'm trying to pay her. I'm just not going to let her hijack me for three times what I thought I was doing.
8: But you're not
1: going
8: to give me what you want to pay.
2: You got to figure that out.
9: Kathy eventually paid Bivens $120.
13: Do you have any other cash you'd give her, make her happy?
1: No, I'm not willing to be extorted for any more.
8: You ain't being extorted. You walking out of here with a hairdo.
9: That hairdo didn't last long.
1: All of this, she pulled out all of this hair here.
9: Kathy shot another video later that night where she describes pain in her neck and scalp.
1: I just finished taking
0: anyway, now she's suing.
2: Yeah, so she took it all out. Yeah, you got
0: get your $50 weaves. So, only $50. Walk in, walk out. $50 is all. That'll be $130, bitch.
2: Like, is that really what happened?
3: It seems like it. She's a nurse. I'm on the nurse's side. She's older.
2: What I'm trying to figure out is if it's like the sew-in is $50, but then you got to buy hair. You got like what's happening that made it?
0: It says like, you got to work that out before. $50.
2: I know.
0: It's clear in her ads. Only $50. That's what she says, like walking.
2: Yeah.
9: The self-described home of the $50 weave. The price is advertised on the salon's Instagram page.
10: You heard that right. $50 sew-in. You can literally walk in and walk out with a whole sew-in for
3: $50. She rips people off all the time. She gets them in and then she's like, it's more.
2: Yeah.
3: You owe more money because it's whatever reason.
0: Yeah. Mm. Oh, for that, you get this jank-ass weave. If you want a real nice one.
2: Yeah, exactly. I mean, I get it. I do. You just got to get them in there.
3: Talk it out.
2: We live in a time where you just lie to people and then hope to God they don't try to fight it.
0: Backing up to the prison gangbang listener.
2: Yes.
0: She says, yes, I'm married. My husband knows it's a fantasy, but he knows it's something that will always be a fantasy because the reality could never live up to what's in my mind.
2: Well, of course. And also, it's pretty tough to pull off, I think. You know,
3: yeah, that's an impossible one.
0: A 10-person prison gangbang?
2: Yeah, yeah.
3: But
0: not sure how.
3: Just the fact that he knows about it, that's her fantasy.
0: I mean, she could pull off a 10-person gangbang.
2: Yeah, you probably could.
0: Not in prison.
2: Right. We could make it look like a prison, though.
0: Post on Craigslist.
2: Dave and Chuck's prison-style gangbang.
4: We're hosting it?
2: Well, we can make dreams come true. Dave loves to make a dream come true.
0: I do love to make a dream come true.
4: He does. I like that.
2: You know?
0: Number eight, you're up. Number eight.
2: He would. It would be efficient.
0: Yep.
2: It would be well-timed. I mean,
0: this place is pretty much like a prison, and we got lots of room.
2: We need things to do here.
0: Let's do
2: what
0: upstairs
2: porno shoots?
4: I guess if I got to be a fluffer, I'll be a fluffer.
0: There you go. All right. Didn't ask for that, but thanks immediately volunteering.
4: Yeah. Well, hey, man. Always need a backup.
0: Yep.
2: Jeez.
4: I'm fluffing all of them.
2: Oh, my goodness.
4: Whatever.
0: That's our fluffer, our man fluffer.
2: He wants to stay really bad.
4: Yeah, I'm almost like,
0: he'll do whatever it takes.
2: Exactly.
0: He'll do whatever it takes.
2: Just say whatever you need to stay. I get it.
0: Don't do that.
2: It's his ice cream skills.
0: Oh, yeah. He'll put his ice cream skills to work.
2: That's what it looked like he was
0: professional
2: doing.
0: Liquor.
2: It's not exactly what you'd want.
4: I'll make all the gums. I would.
2: Oh, my God. That was off-putting. That was not good.
0: Someone said, or she's texting us again. She's had a devil's threesome. But to do a real group fantasy, I'd have to have 10 well-hung male models I actually trust and feel safe with.
2: Yeah. Holy cow. That is tough to put together.
0: We're going to need 10 well-hung male models. It's going to be Dave and Chuck's.
2: I mean, I don't know any of those dudes. By choice, too. I'm like, I'm not reaching out to.
0: You don't hang around with a lot of well-hung people.
2: Oh, God, that guy looks well-hung and as a model. I'm going to be his friend.
0: Can't be seen with him.
2: No.
0: All right, now on to some perverts, some hidden cam perverts. The latest one worked at an Aeropostal store.
2: Okay.
0: This in Texas. Police in Hearst, Texas say a store employee has been arrested after a hidden camera was found inside a dressing room at an Aeropostal store at Northeast Mall. They were called to the store after a 911 call reporting a possible hidden cam. When they got there, they spoke to two females who said they found a small, partially concealed camera inside a garment bag in a dressing room. Well, that's not partially concealed. That's real bad.
2: Yeah, it is bad.
0: Detectives processed the device. They found the camera contained invasive visual recordings. And of course, this idiot got himself on cam too.
2: Every time. Every time.
0: Police issued a warrant for this guy, 23-year-old Caleb Leonard. He was taken into custody at his home without incident. Officers also carried out a search warrant, and they say they collected additional evidence. He was officially an employee at Aeropostale. He's now charged with invasive visual recording and tampering with physical evidence. They're asking anyone who believes they could have been recorded to reach out.
2: Man.
4: Have I been mispronouncing that my whole life?
2: I don't know. Dave,
4: is that how it's...
2: Dave
0: did I put some stank on it?
2: He put a little bit of stank.
4: I thought it was Aeropostale.
0: I always say Aeropostale.
4: I didn't know what you were talking about at first. But now
2: I don't know what this place is at all.
4: It's just like a clothing store. Aeropostale.
0: Yeah. Am I saying it wrong?
4: I don't know.
3: No, I have no idea.
2: Aeropostale.
0: Aeropostale.
3: Aeropostale.
2: How are you saying it?
4: I say Aeropostale.
2: So
4: it is me.
0: Okay, let's see how this person says it here.
14: Bonjour, this is Julian, the Frenchman who makes French pronunciation videos here on YouTube, and we are looking at how to pronounce the name of what was originally the name of a pioneering French pronounce from 1880.
0: Jesus.
14: Our name is also now known for being the of casual apparel and accessories.
2: Oh my God.
14: How do you go about pronouncing this word? For reference, in French, stalle.
2: Aéropostal.
15: Aéropostal.
4: Hey, you're right. Well, I learned something today.
2: Yeah.
0: Apparently, people think you're right.
3: It's probably just the,
0: with me because I grew up learning French.
2: This is the problem, right? Because it's like,
3: yeah, that's why that's you pronounce it correctly. Because right.
0: Like, you think if I was at a mall,
2: it's Dix
0: like,
2: Road. It's Dix.
0: If I was at a mall and said to someone, "Excuse me, could you point me to Aéropostale?"
2: They'd be like, "Oh, they'd be like, what are you talking about?" Well, that's how he just felt.
4: I think so.
2: That's how he just felt. He was like, "This guy is a dummy."
0: Yeah, because people said, "Why is Dave saying that so weird?" Dave's being fancy.
4: Okay, it's not just me then.
3: Oh no.
2: I don't even know what it is.
3: No, I don't know what it is.
0: It's like American Eagle or something. I know the like.
4: Yeah, it's
0: the kids.
2: Well, that I can pronounce.
0: American Eagle. American Eagle. Aéropostale is how I've always said it. But I think, look, it says Aéropostale.
4: Yeah, I bet you're right.
0: Yes, like,
3: that's definitely
0: how,
3: right.
2: If you were French, you would say it that way. But that ain't how we do it here in the red, white, and blue. And you can go back home if you want.
0: Mon Dieu.
2: How do we say it, Jason?
4: Aéropostale.
2: Aéropostale, bitch.
4: Aéropostale.
2: Aéropostale. Close for Americans.
4: Aéropostale.
2: Yeah, this is like Aéropostale.
0: I didn't realize
2: that. Oh, yeah. So I was like, oh, man. I didn't even know what it was. I thought it was, is this
3: I
2: like
3: had
2: an
3: no idea.
2: Aéropostale place?
3: Yeah, that's like what I was thinking.
2: That's what I thought it was.
4: I don't even know what the it's original like story postal. Is about, because once you said Aéropostale, I could think was, what?
2: The it perv, all turned off.
0: The perv taping people inside the Aéropostale.
2: Yeah.
4: Aéropostale.
2: A man in Texas worked at the Aéropostale.
0: You know, if we call the store, do you think they'll say, hey, thanks for calling Aéropostale?
4: Or I bet you're saying it right.
2: Yeah, they're probably not.
4: I bet you're saying it right.
2: Be nice.
0: Okay, let's see if
4: they say Caramel, right?
3: You're
4: going to
3: see
4: right?
3: if they're like
0: let's
3: message.
0: See, maybe they have a voicemail.
3: I see.
0: Okay. Let's see here.
2: Yeah. Beep, beep, boop.
4: They're open?
0: No,
2: no,
0: they're not.
2: Let's see if they have a voicemail.
0: Sorry, Aéropostale is not open yet. Please call back.
2: Aéropostale is closed for a long
3: time. That's what we want to hear.
2: Yeah. Thank you for calling. Answer.
0: Pick up. Or just voicemail.
2: You have reached a corporate office of Aéropostale.
0: I don't know why he's Spanish.
3: Answer the phone.
2: That's I can't do French.
0: Come Gosh. On! What service is this?
3: They're like, they don't even bother with voicemail.
0: Call their headquarters. Aéropostale! How you reach Aéropostale? No one can get to the phone.
3: They don't even have a phone number.
2: There's got to be a YouTube commercial or something.
0: Call them.
2: They will let it ring for 20
0: here.
2: Straight
0: just,
2: hours.
0: I'm never shopping at your store again. What a horrible service you have, Aéropostale.
3: There's an 877 number.
0: I'm calling it.
2: Okay.
0: Let's see if anyone picks.
4: We're calling Aéropostale Corporate.
0: We are. Straight to the top,
3: New York.
0: Jason.
4: If this is a French guy,
0: hold on.
16: Thank you for calling Aéropostale.
0: Hey!
2: You're right on that, everybody.
0: USA.
16: To place a new order, press 1. For an existing order or return.
0: Yeah.
2: Say it. Oh, I wish we could have recorded that.
4: You're right. Okay.
0: So suck on that!
2: Texters.
3: He's yelling at everyone on text.
2: Yeah, he is.
3: Just yelling right into his iPad.
2: He literally screaming at an iPad.
4: He told them to
0: suck
4: lick his taint.
0: Lick my taint! My perfect taint! Thanks
2: yeah,
0: to
2: it
0: David
2: is.
0: Chuck, the freak's perfect,
2: perfect
0: taint.
2: In stores now. You can get it at Aéropostale.
0: Aéropostale.
4: Aéropostale.
0: It's not Italian,
2: right,
0: it's not
2: so
0: Spanish.
2: Just like I thought. Just like I thought.
0: Aéropostale.
2: It is just people just are like, that's how we say it. And that's
3: we
2: how
3: just
2: I'm
3: didn't
2: saying
3: know how to say it, so that's
2: I'm
3: how
2: we
3: said
2: it.
3: Way.
2: Aéropostale.
3: We don't like to be too fancy here.
4: Aéropostale.
3: Aéropostale.
4: Right, it's Aéropostale.
2: We don't do French fries, we do freedom fries.
4: Aéropostale.
2: He did. Dave's going to stank it up.
4: He's right,
2: we all
4: though.
2: Know, but
0: no,
2: he's
0: yeah.
2: right.
4: He's right.
0: Yeah, people are losing their mind right now. Oh, my God, I've always called it Aéropostale.
2: Yeah. No, it turns out everyone else is actually dumb.
0: Yeah.
2: Dave was right.
4: Yeah.
3: But I'm just, that's what I've always called. That's how it's pronounced. That's how it's spelled.
2: It is. The fact that we had to take French growing
0: right,
2: up.
0: That's in
2: as
0: my mind.
2: Opposed to Spanish. It's,
0: you it was know. A dumb idea. Didn't help me in life at all.
4: One of the texts has me crack it up.
2: What does it say?
0: Good stank, Dave?
2: No, it's got to be something.
3: Jeez, now I want to know. You can't even say it.
0: Oh, that this, you still what? You still sound like a gay.
2: I'm homosexual.
0: You still sound like a gay, no matter what. No matter what they say on that fancy phone.
2: I don't care what they say. You sounded queer.
4: That was the funniest text I've ever read here.
3: Wow. That's crazy.
4: You still sound like a gay.
2: You lighting the loafers or something? Why don't you call it Aeropostale? Like the rest of us. Straights.
0: Goodness.
2: Well, you know, you can't always be right. That's the whole thing.
0: No, you can't.
2: And sometimes you are.
0: I thought I was going to get
3: served.
0: But we
3: didn't know. Chuck and I were.
2: I've never heard of the store in my life.
3: We're like really out of it.
2: I literally thought it was a shipping place.
3: I was like,
2: oh, it's Aeropostale or Postal to be fancy.
3: Yeah.
2: And they are shipping.
3: It's a postal service?
2: Yeah.
0: Can I mail this here?
2: Wait a second. Ain't that a postal service? Like a, you know,
0: first last stamp? Why their underwear here?
2: Like a Yupus.
0: Jason responded to that man. Ha ha ha ha ha ha. Took the time to type that out to the guy.
3: What?
0: He does sound like a gay.
2: Oh my God.
3: Oh no.
4: He got me right in the funny bone.
2: We might not want that guy around.
0: No, we might not. I'm sure he's fine. Thanks for listening.
2: Sorry. We need him all.
0: No, we don't.
2: We really don't. Oh, it doesn't matter.
4: Still sounds like a gay.
2: It doesn't matter.
0: Still sounds gay. Anyways.
2: You say it. Like a Fruit Loop.
0: Okay, what about Kia Sportage?
4: What?
2: The Sportage.
4: Kia Sportage.
2: Yeah, that's how we would say it.
0: I say Kia Sportage.
2: Yeah.
3: Yeah, that's in Canada.
2: That's Canada.
3: We say it.
2: What is the other thing when you take a canoe across? Is that, what is that? Is that what that is?
0: Portage? Is that? Yeah, so it is. In the U.S., it's pronounced Sportage.
3: Mm-hmm.
0: Yeah. In the U.K., Australia, and Canada, it's Sportage.
4: Yeah. Right, you pronounce things as they should be pronounced.
2: Yes, exactly. This is what I'm saying. Over here, the thing that you learn when you move here is that it don't matter what it's supposed to be.
4: Like right. You say comfortable?
15: Sportage is how it is said in the US, or sportage in Britain or in British English. Now, if you want to make it sound more French, you could say it as sportage.
2: Yep.
4: This French guy loves himself who pronounces
0: it. I should do some of these videos.
4: You should.
0: Aeropostale.
4: And then we'll do the American version.
2: It's Aeropostale. Gay.
4: Don't listen to those gays.
2: Gay guy. Okay. Yeah. I'm just saying. That's our listener. That's our listener.
0: Yep.
2: Thank you for listening.
0: You said, I believe, 20 minutes ago, I am homosexual.
2: Well, of course.
3: Yeah, you did.
0: Yeah.
2: Of course.
0: All right,
2: I'm 33%.
0: One more pervert to tell you about here. Remember this creepy pervert news guy?
2: Oh, yeah. Yes.
0: He's an Emmy winner that was secretly taping the news staff getting changed.
2: Yes.
0: Well, he now faces felony charges over this. Take a listen to this quick update on his situation here.
17: The former chief photographer at News 9 has been charged with 21 felonies. He is accused of putting hidden cameras in the dressing rooms at the TV station. Daryl Van Ostrand was arrested back in April.
2: The
17: investigation started a month earlier, and according to court paperwork, a cleaning crew discovered those hidden cameras. Van Ostrand asked for an attorney when confronted about the discovery. He is now charged with 21 felony counts of taking clandestine photographs.
2: What's nuts about that is imagine like something happened with me. Something happened with me. And then they went to my work photo. Because don't you think that's kind of what's happened?
0: My work photo is cross-eyed.
2: My work photo is cross-eyed.
0: On purpose. You did it as a joke.
2: It is. One of my eyes is crossed. On purpose. Is that the face he's doing on purpose for his, like, work?
0: Oh, they took it off.
2: They took it off,
3: I don't think so, Chuck.
2: You don't think so? You think he's just nuts? They took my work photo off?
0: Yeah, they took it off your profile.
2: They should have.
3: Mm-mm. Uh-oh.
0: That's bad news.
2: Please. It's

0: he's in the
1: only
0: orange.
1: Picture of him that comes up. But
0: yeah, he's in the orange. But the, when we did the story, they didn't something was out there about he's known for his weird look or something.
2: Yeah, yeah.
0: You know, he was known for
2: it. I think maybe we found something. I don't remember about
0: that. I can't remember.
2: I think
0: either,
2: something
0: either.
2: Like that.
1: Last thing I'd want in life would be to be catapulted out of a porta potty.
0: I don't even want to be in there when all systems are go. They're terrible.
1: In New York City, a Queens construction worker was suddenly catapulted out of a porta-john while using it, leaving him with injuries that caused a big stink in his bedroom.
0: Oh, he can't get hard anymore?
1: That's his excuse.
0: Yes, he's going to get all the money.
1: Can't get hard no more.
0: I can't get hard.
1: Steve Gressy and his wife Janet are suing the portable toilet firm Rent-A-Throne, alleging their defective porta-john destroyed his sex life and has left him with sky-high medical bills. So the dude, an iron worker, was working on the TSX Broadway Tower in Times Square when the portable toilet collapsed as he entered it, sending him flying off the curb. It tipped over, rolled, and fell off the curb, causing him to be catapulted out of the porta-john to the concrete ground below. Because his pants were around his ankles, it caused him serious injuries.
0: Wasn't he just stepping into it when it collapsed? He already had his pants pulled down already?
1: The totally ridiculous incident left him out of work and bedridden, and it has ruined his sex life with his wife, the lawsuit claims.
0: Oh, yeah, man. I get it. I get it.
1: His wife has lost the support, love, and sexual relations she needed because of this.
0: It's nuts because it seems like he just stepped up onto a curb where there was a porta potty. The thing fell apart and he fell down about a foot. He just tripped and sort of fell onto the ground.
1: They won't specify how his sex life has been affected in the lawsuit.
0: We know. Can't get hard no more.
1: Because he fell out of a porta potty?
0: Well, that's what you say. Your lawyer always tells you to say it. Some people probably unwilling to say it. But if you want the real money.
1: Would you say it? Oh, you said it on the air. You said you barely
2: he would
1: get
2: say
1: hard.
2: It.
0: I'll say it right now.
1: Yeah. Would
2: for
1: you
2: nothing.
1: Say it, Jason?
3: Yeah. Yeah, but yeah. I mean.
0: I can't
3: know,
0: get hard
3: they,
0: no more.
3: They know that I can.
0: Oh, that's true, dude.
1: They,
0: we already know
1: they
0: that.
1: It's Cialis has really let him down.
3: Yeah.
0: That's all I would do. That's all I would do in court. I would just be like, well, sir, excuse me, sir. Can you stand here? Just stand here on this dot.
3: Okay.
0: You can stand there. I'd bring a fan over.
1: No, but he says he can't get hard under pressure, though, so...
0: Oh, but I said I'd turn that fan on and just point it right at his crotch
1: too much.
0: Area.
1: We know too much.
0: Crotch area.
3: I like, don't know. We'll have to do an experiment.
0: Exhibit.
3: Under pressure with a fan? I'm not sure.
1: Yeah. You, Ryan, and Al do that when we leave today.
3: Nobody's really sure.
0: Yeah. Ryan and Al can belittle him and try and put the pressure on.
1: See
0: I'll
1: if
0: get the
1: get
0: fan
1: hard.
0: Just right.
1: Yep.
3: Okay.
1: You guys have fun.
0: I'm a homosexual.
3: Still sound like a gay.
1: Still sound you. Like a gay. You still sound
4: you.
1: Like a gay.
4: I told you how crazy. They sound.
1: If you don't know the context of that, please listen to earlier on the Dave and Chuck the Freak podcast.
5: Or just
1: fantastic.
5: Take it as
0: take it as it is.
1: All right, you ready to blow up your balls?
4: Yeah.
0: Am I punching them and stuff to max
1: You're
0: them?
1: You're ball maxing them,
0: yeah,
1: Chuck.
0: Yeah, ball
1: You're
0: maxing.
1: Ball maxing,
0: yeah.
1: Man.
0: I've been looks maxing, so.
1: Right, just another maxing that you got to do. Yes, men have been ball maxing their testicles.
0: Holy cow. Like a speed bag or like a punching bag. Oh,
1: go.
0: I don't need any of that
2: Injecting
0: stuff.
2: Injecting them.
0: I want them real big, I guess.
1: Men are filling their testicles with saline in a growing trend otherwise known as ball maxing. Men's balls typically the size of a small egg or a plum. This online community of nearly 10,000 men has shown them inflating their scrotums to the size of grapefruits. They typically photograph their penis and ball sack with one or two needles inserted and taped to their sack, administering saline drips they purchased online.
2: Online? Oh, that's safe.
0: Oh, my goodness, no.
1: This causes the testicles to swell for a time, often to a point of enveloping the penis, making it appear much smaller.
0: Oh, yeah, mine would be gone, yeah. Can't do that.
1: Rooted in the body modification kink, this can be both a sexual or non-sexual practice, but before you ball max, know it does come with some risks. Ball maxing or scrotal inflation with saline is considered to be quite dangerous. Doctors generally

0: generally warn against it. The scrotum area is very sensitive. It contains delicate structures, including the testes, blood vessels, and nerves, which are not designed to accommodate fluid like that.
1: There's been dudes doing this for years, though. Like, I've seen it for years. It's one of the weirdest things. Jason, there's a Reddit link there. Did you see?
0: It just links to Reddit itself.
1: Goes to Reddit, huh?
0: Yeah.
1: I just wondered if they were going to show it. Because, I mean, I've seen the saline that some dudes are putting in it, and I thought they were just filling the sac itself. They weren't doing anything to their testicles. So this seems different to me, but... Paul Maxing. What's wrong, Jason? Something happened. He saw something.
0: Did you see too much?
2: Yeah. Testicle surgery and stuff.
1: Oh, yeah.
0: You never react like that.
1: Well, he saw them degloved, I bet.
2: Mm-hmm.
1: Oh.
2: They're out of the sack.
1: Degloved.
2: The eggs are out of the coop.
0: Okay. All right. Gotcha.
1: Got it.
0: Enough.
3: The whole body mod world is...
1: It's
3: wild.
1: It's something, crazy. Yeah. People chopping their nipples off and
2: maxing everything. Like, everything's a max. Huh?
1: You have to max. You got to max everything. Yep.
2: Jaw max, ball max.
0: Dick max.
1: I don't know what you do there. Like, get a rolling pin out or something. And just
0: You've seen people inject stuff.
1: Oh,
0: they
1: yeah.
0: Stuff
1: I guess,
0: injected
1: yeah,
0: in there.
1: I guess so.
0: They're dick maxing.
2: Yeah. Muscles, right? We've seen the Popeye guys.
1: Yep. Oh, yeah. Those guys.
3: Yeah.
0: This is all linked to freak show type body modification, which celebrates extreme size. Things being larger than life is part of the erotic appeal.
1: I'm body maxing my belly.
0: Are you? You're belly maxing?
1: I am. I'm belly maxing. Man. I've been doing it for quite some time now. I'm trying to, I might be getting into breast maxing.
0: You got saline in there?
1: No, natural.
0: Oh,
1: I'm natty, baby.
0: Oh,
1: I'm
0: all natty.
1: I'm all natty.
0: What are you filling it with then?
1: A lot of Snickers.
0: Oh, okay. That really satisfies.
1: It does. It does. Blizzards. I'm maxed.
0: They say people can be turned on by their balls being inflated or looking at them once they're inflated. Guys in this community, they really enjoy the weight of their scrotum. They say it feels so good to be that heavy.
1: Well, like when that guy came in here and he had that water leaking into his nuts.
0: Oh, yes.
1: And he had a 10-pound sack.
0: Yeah, he came in the studio. We weighed them.
2: Like, Hydroseal.
1: Yeah, the Hydroseal. Mm-hmm. I mean, there's no way. Like, you guys know the pants that I wear. I wear jogging pants. You can't hide a 10-pound sack inside of jogging pants.
0: You can't.
1: It would
0: if
1: be
0: you came
1: so
0: in here with
1: weird.
0: A
1: like, if I got into this and you guys, you'd see the bulge. You wouldn't want to.
3: I'd never. Gift you an apron.
0: You must wear this every day.
1: What
0: Lisa would have her eyes closed and be like, you've got to wear this.
1: Lisa, you've noticed my maxing. I've been ball maxing, Lisa. Oh, that's a
3: if
1: lovely
3: Chuck wears an apron on the show, I don't know why.
4: He's been ball maxing.
1: There it is. Give me a welder's one.
3: Oh, there's so many choices. They got a lot of good choices.
1: Yep. Holy cow.
0: Oh,
1: we always, I guarantee you win.
0: Yep. Yeah, I don't need to
1: spin again. You'll get to spin one more time.
0: Timu.
3: Jeez.
0: We'll get you something simple. There's lots of great aprons that you can get.
1: I want the one where if you see me from behind, it's just a giant wiener that's hanging down.
0: It's beautiful.
1: Oh, wow.
0: Yeah, if Chuck's wearing an apron, you know he's been ball maxing. And Lisa doesn't want any part
1: of it. It's just, that's really uncomfortable for the people around you. That's all I'm saying. Even the guy with Hydroseal, like, I know you're going through some stuff. But in a work relationship, it's like, hey, man, like, boy, huh? We're going to, like, please do something. Get it drained, man.
0: Don't ball max. If you want to read more about ball maxing, you can check it out at DaveAndChuckTheFreak.com. But, Ryan, what are you up to, man?
1: What's Ryan doing?
0: What?
3: We can't hear him.
1: We can't hear him.
0: Oh, where'd he go? Something happened to his mic?
3: Faintly in the background.
1: Ryan, wiggle the cords.
3: No. Barely.
1: Oh, they sold that mic.
0: Oh, they did.
1: They sold that mic.
5: No, they sold Ryan. I saw him carrying him out.
0: No,
1: no.
0: Bring him back.
1: Ryan, what is wrong?
0: You can go into where Jason is if you want to.
2: Come in here.
0: Yeah, come on. Yeah. Get on in there. Get
3: what
0: on.
3: What happened to his mic?
1: It's, listen, we're installing our own cords. We're doing all we can do. I've done.
3: Hey,
5: you guys have never had ball competitions?
0: It's weirder looking at you, I guess, when you say it.
3: He's like, what?
0: No?
1: Wait a second.
6: It's like
1: Hold
6: he
1: on.
6: Ran in with breaking news.
3: Oh, he's like, look at us.
6: You guys never had ball competitions.
1: Wait a second.
6: What?
5: I won a ball off at a wedding one time.
1: So you got great big nuts.
6: Oh, I'm lightheaded. I think for
5: yeah,
6: one.
5: I won.
1: You won a ball.
5: This guy was talking crap all night about having big balls. I just met him. He was my wife's friend's husband.
1: Yeah.
5: And I was like, there's no way. Let's go out to the parking lot.
6: No, Ryan.
5: So we went out there, brought our wives as judges.
1: Yeah.
5: And then just took ball down off. Our pants to our knees, ball off. Good to go. I won.
3: You won?
5: Game over.
6: Congratulations.
5: Guy said wow. he never lost before.
1: He never lost?
6: Never lost?
5: I took him out.
6: Look at you, man.
1: Dude, I'm telling you. I'll tell you why never did this. I've mentioned the guy before, but there was a dude that was in my fantasy football league that would... It was like, it made no sense. And every once in a while, you'd turn around and his balls would be out, much like, I guess, what you do, where his balls were out. And you were like, Jesus, that's like a small watermelon.
6: I'm just going to run into every room today and be like, you guys never had a ball off? You ain't never had a ball off? Are you guys insane?
5: What? It's nuts.
6: Are you guys insane?
1: We have a champion. We have a champion ball off winner on this show.
3: We learn a little bit more each day.
1: Every day. You know what, guys? Yeah. I mean, I kind of feel like I'm going to have to work my balls out a little bit and then
3: you two are not having a ball
6: Chuck
3: off.
6: And Ryan
3: that is
6: ball
3: not
6: off.
3: Appropriate.
5: Digital first.
6: Digital first.
1: There you go.
6: Nailed
1: there
6: it.
1: You go. Oh, the guy texted back. You still sound like gays. I wonder why.
6: We'll take a break. Yeah. When we come back in a moment here, Ask Dave and Chuck the Freak is coming up next.
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8: Another meat gazer in trouble. A Hawaiian meat gazer.
9: Oh, yeah.
8: Yeah, this 22-year-old guy busted taping a bunch of dudes, including a 37-year-old guy who busted him as he was changing.
9: I would definitely be a Hawaiian meat gazer. I don't think there's any question. You'd find me in the bushes looking at some of those, like, pig roasts.
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9: they dig that big pit. 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They put that pig
8: in. Like all into male hula dancers or something.
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8: It's incredible.
9: I know it has to
8: be. It's incredible.
9: It's been in the ground for 15 hours. Where is it? I'm in a bush. Yeah, man. I am a Hawaiian meat gazer
8: for sure.
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27: Feeling like summer for this Friday. We'll see skies becoming sunny. It'll be breezy and warm with highs in the low 80s. Tonight, partly cloudy with some spotty thunderstorms during the evening. Lows in the mid-50s. For your Saturday, a few passing clouds. Otherwise, another warm day with a high around 80. Maybe some light rain on Sunday. I'm 9 News meteorologist Justin Lowe.

0: there. Happy to be here on a Friday. It's the 15th of May, and man, do we love our jobs.
1: Yes, especially Jason.
2: Yeah. Yes.
0: Yeah, we're all doing it.
3: Pump it.
0: Or not.
1: I'm sorry. I'm so scared.
4: I have nothing to say. I love it here.
1: I know.
0: Yeah, we all do.
1: Anything, it's, yeah.
2: Did you get your donut?
4: I did. I got the biggest one they had.
1: Oh, you guys didn't mention the donuts.
2: What do you mean? It's every Friday.
1: I know. I didn't know if they arrived.
4: I'm not the biggest fan of jelly, but it's the biggest one they had, so I get it.
0: You just took it because it's the biggest, not because you... What's wrong with you, man?
1: He's trying to
0: eat. You're that guy?
2: He's that guy.
1: He's trying to save money just in case. What's wrong with
0: that? He's donut maxing.
4: Oh, yeah. I just sent my nanny to Italy. And,
1: oh, my God.
0: Oh, right, yeah.
1: That's true.
4: Got to eat what I can.
1: It's true.
0: Please, sir, can I have one more? No. You're only allowed one. All right.
1: That is true.
0: Coming up on Dave and Chuck the Freak.
1: I mean, pretty soon we'll be allowed to take two.
2: I think so.
0: Yeah, because there won't be enough people here.
1: Yeah, that's true, right?
0: Rather than just go then to one box.
1: Oh, yeah, you're right.
0: Coming up.
2: We're going to give advice.
0: We are, Lisa.
1: Yeah.
2: What are we doing? What do we got? What problems do we have?
1: What?
0: Who better to give
1: advice?
0: What
1: you shouldn't say if you want to keep jobs.
0: Right here. Wait till you hear today's Uncut Podcast. Oh, my God.
1: Oh, wow. Yeah, you did say something.
0: I woke up in the middle of the night and was like, oh, I can't believe I said that.
1: Mm-hmm.
0: Yeah.
1: Mm-hmm.
0: Anyway, on the way.
1: Can't say.
0: Mm-hmm.
2: Mm-hmm.
0: Yep. Ask Dave and Chuck the Freak is on the way, as I said. What should a listener do about the strange phase his wife is going through? What odd thing could be a deal breaker in a guy's new relationship? But first, is a woman thinking of breaking up with her boyfriend because of his creepy stepdad?
1: Oh, wow.
0: All right, so she's 21.
1: Okay.
0: From what I'm reading here. She says, so I'm at my boyfriend's place this afternoon, his mother preparing a fruit bowl.
1: Sure.
0: My boyfriend and I are watching a movie. His stepdad walks past us slowly holding a watermelon and says, damn, son, your girlfriend's melons are twice the size of these ones.
1: Oh. No, you can't mention melons, dad. No. Stepdad. That's right out of a porn, though. Like, she's literally right out of a porn.
0: Said the inappropriate comments didn't end there. He even walked in on her when she was using the bathroom, pretending it was an accident.
1: No, sorry about that.
2: Gotta stay away.
0: She said, before she left, I told my boyfriend how uncomfortable I was with all of it, but he just brushed it off saying, ah, that's just my stepdad. He's a weirdo. Don't worry about it. She says, I do love him, but I'm seriously thinking of breaking up with him because of the way he dismissed it all.
1: Yes, do that.
0: Yeah. Do you guys think I'm overreacting?
2: No.
1: No, do that. Because you're young and it doesn't matter. It's not going to work and...
2: Why put yourself in a creepy situation?
1: Yeah, like that. That's
2: make yourself uncomfortable.
1: You don't want a stepdad like that around what could possibly be your daughter one day.
5: Yeah, and if he's already walking in on you on the bathroom, like, where's it going from here?
1: Nah,
5: yeah,
1: it's
2: there cameras
1: nah,
2: around.
1: No way,
2: I don't
1: dude.
2: Trust that guy.
1: You just don't. You just don't. And I get it. We don't have any idea how long the stepdad's been in this guy's life, but it could be a pattern that has been like burned into him where it's not a big deal. It's not a big deal, which is a problem. It doesn't seem worth it to me.
2: Mm-mm.
1: And I'm sorry to the guy, but you know.
2: That was a bad reaction.
1: It's just, you know.
0: Look for cameras.
2: Yeah, just stay out of there.
1: You can't.
2: Follow your instincts and stay out. That's my advice.
1: Like, I can't even imagine you make a comment about somebody's like,
0: I can't, like, if my son brought a girlfriend over.
2: Exactly.
0: And
2: God.
0: Look at the rack on her.
2: Right.
1: Well, Dave.
0: Okay, all right. Relax.
1: No, well, but this is the thing. Even though Dave has said all the stuff on this show about racks and everybody and Dolly Parton.
2: He would
1: all
2: never.
1: This stuff, but he would never.
5: No, he wouldn't.
0: In real life.
1: Right. Yeah. But that's what I'm saying. That's how crazy it is for this guy to have said it.
2: Mm-hmm.
1: You know what I mean? Crazy.
0: As someone said, if your boyfriend is dismissing this, he will dismiss even bigger issues.
1: Mm-hmm. Yeah, man, I don't want a guy like that around my kids. And it's weird because to me, he's not really your dad. Like, he's not the guy's dad. And that So, like, to me, it's like, oh, well, that's not really my... I'm like, oh, no, because you'll be dead, because I'll kill you. I'm just... I don't want a guy like that around.
0: What?
1: Yeah. Well, that's where we're living.
0: That's just a porn, dude.
1: No, porn has influenced your head. It's not porn. People touch.
0: Okay.
1: They do terrible things. Jesus. And it's not... I would not put...
0: What's happening?
4: You're telling the truth.
2: They're very young to be at their house. Like, they don't even have their own places.
0: Yeah. Right, they're 21, and... that's where they still live at home. Mm-hmm. So, yeah, it's even though you say you love this guy, you're 21, you're never going to be with him for life.
1: Nope.
2: No.
0: It does not bother him. So,
1: there's a better scenario out there.
0: No father figure should ever be hitting on you or making lewd comments about you. That's not acceptable.
1: Nope.
0: So, yeah, wrap it up. Okay, so next one that came into us, email at DaveAndChuckTheFreak.com, says, we've all heard about men going through midlife crisis, but like Chuck's going through now, but women seem to get a pass, he says. My wife just turned 50, and she seems to be going through one as we speak. Now, I'm all for individuality and stuff, but since her birthday, you guys, she's done this. She's dyed her hair so far. 3 different shades of pastels.
1: Check.
0: She's gotten 4 piercings.
1: Oh, yeah, piercings. I knew they were coming. Check.
0: All I'll say is 3 in interesting places.
1: Okay, check, check, check.
0: Nips and...
1: Yep, got it. You nailed it.
0: Slitoris.
1: Yep.
0: area. Mm-hmm. And 3 tattoos.
1: I was going to say, get tattoos on the list because that's next. Check, check,
0: you guys... Check. Okay. At first, it was fun. Kind of hot. Now I'm wondering what's going on here. Is she overcompensating for something, or if there's some kind of void she's trying to fill? Any thoughts on this?
2: Sure, she feels probably bad about herself. She's trying to make herself feel better by doing that. I don't know.
1: To me, I think it's like that loss, the loss of being young. And like all of those things that you mentioned to me is like a young person's game, right? Like me getting 3 tattoos all of a sudden. Like, that's something that, like a 21-year-old makes that mistake and they go and get 3 tattoos and piercings. So, like, when I got my piercing, I was really young, you know?
0: For example, Amber doesn't have any tattoos or any crazy piercings.
1: Right.
0: If all of a sudden, now, she went to get some...
2: It would be...
1: Right.
0: Ring the alarm,
2: concerning,
0: baby.
2: Yeah.
0: Ring
2: sure.
0: the alarm. Something's wrong.
2: Yeah.
1: I've seen it take place. So, it happens.
2: Yeah, I haven't seen it.
1: You know, all of a sudden the nose rings or the
0: I don't know if there's anything he has to worry about. I think it's her deal more so, like she's realizing, geez, I got to live my life. I got to do the things I wanted to do.
1: It's
0: I never
1: a loss
0: did these
1: of
0: things.
1: Youth. Yeah.
2: Grieving her youth.
1: That's what it is.
2: Trying to hang on to it through the grieving process.
1: Right. I don't think that, like, it could be worse. You could go out and buy a bunch of sports cars. So, right. I mean, it could be worse.
0: Stupid decision.
1: You know? So, it's like, financially, it's just like, I don't know, how much does 3 tattoos cost, 3 piercings cost? You know? If she was like, hey, I'm going to the bars again.
0: Oh, yeah. Then it's
1: then different. I would be right. like,
0: she's
1: okay,
0: wants to go
1: hold
0: out
1: on
0: without
1: a sec.
0: You, then there's more warning signs.
1: Yeah.
0: Right now, it seems, you know, it's still odd, but it's not crazy. If it gets any more... That's when you should worry.
1: I think the strange thing about it is that it's like, it seems odd to him, but if he was able to like look upon whatever 50-year-old, whatever happens to people at 50 or whatever age it is where you're like, oh man, I feel like I've lost my youth. I think it's not that crazy.
0: It's not, because I know some people who kind of, you know, spent in school for so long and then building their career. Yep. And then finally when things started to get good, they're like, that's when they started to go crazy.
1: Yeah, sure.
0: You know, they couldn't do it when they were in school or becoming a professional. And then boom, you're like, whoa, I'm glad I got to live that stuff when you should live
2: Me
0: that
2: too.
0: Stuff.
1: Yes, of course. Because it's just doesn't.
0: If I woke up on some train tracks tomorrow,
2: that would be bad. That's a problem. That's then a problem. You have to enter into rehab or something.
0: As a 17-year-old, you're a stupid kid.
1: Right. Exactly. Like, I'm always shocked by it every single time. Like, when people take it to extremes and they're 50.
2: Yeah.
0: Someone's starting a petition to make me stop saying slitterous. Get out of here.
1: Well, you almost said
0: petition.
2: It
0: rhymes with what we can't say.
1: Exactly.
0: Actually, technically, we can't say it. It's a medical term. But I don't want to give anyone a heart attack around here.
1: Right. You could say like critoral. A critoral.
0: I can say clitoris. I technically can say it.
4: I know you just said you don't want to give people heart attacks.
1: Well, yeah, then he did. Then he sent us right to the ER. Oh, no, Al.
0: Al's dying.
4: Al's dead.
0: Get the defib. Get the defib.
1: It doesn't work. We sold it.
0: We sold it.
4: Sorry, I need to be more on my game for that.
0: Yeah, you do.
4: I delayed
0: you
4: a
0: just
4: couple
0: went, seconds. Ah, then he's dead.
5: You just said Al died. Yeah. That's your reaction.
0: Oh, Al died. Someone makes a good point. Anything further, like a boob job or anything, then that's when you start to worry, I think.
1: Yeah, I think that is like probably the highest level of the body mods.
2: See, that seems more, that would be more common, I would think. The boob job.
0: Boob job?
2: Possibly.
1: I mean, you might be right because it's less
2: it's
1: of like.
2: Late, for it, but.
1: Yeah. Well, imagine I went to Turkey, though. And I got like all the hair transplant.
0: But you're going
1: and,
0: to. We're all going.
1: Oh, yeah. Well, I mean.
0: I'm getting my beard.
1: You know? Or if it was just like, I didn't even do that. I just went to like the place where they just weave it into the sides.
0: Oh.
1: You know?
0: The hair and club it's, for men.
1: Yeah, I'm at the club, you know?
0: Don't go to the club.
1: That's my club. Don't go to the club.
0: All right. Good luck with her. Just keep an eye on it. She's definitely regressing a bit. She missed out on some stuff, but if it goes any further, that's when you got to worry. Next one came into us, email at daveandchuckthefreak.com too. This guy said, I was married for 7 years. I'm just getting back into the dating scene now. And I'm encountering all kinds of things I never knew existed before, including coffee snobbery.
1: Oh, yeah. We talked about it.
0: Yeah, we just did. Funny. Mm-hmm. Yeah. I met a beautiful woman. We went out a few times, but things went south in a hurry when she suggested we meet up for coffee. I said I'd love to. When we got there, I ordered a tea. You'd think I'd ordered a steaming cup of man juice.
1: Wow.
0: She was horrified about how girly it is and went on this rant about how coffee shows her the difference between a boy and a man.
1: Yeah, that's Whoa. Fine. You're not for me. I mean, I just know you're not for me. You know what I mean?
2: Well, you don't drink tea, so you can't really.
1: No, but still, I mean, someone who thinks that way, I'm like, oh my God, please, yeah, no. Like, no. Just stay away from me.
2: To say that is so rude.
0: I know.
2: That is a really rude thing to say to someone. Respect what they like. I mean, you can just privately.
1: Well, the whole, think that like, or say what it. Is a man thing? I think only this is a man. It's like, oh, okay, whatever.
0: She says, is coffee elitism really? He says, is coffee elitism really that much of a thing these days? It feels like it should be insignificant, like whether I want Coke or Pepsi. Kind of blew me away.
1: No, I think she's watched one too many podcasts that got her all fired up or something. I don't know what's going
0: on.
1: You
0: ordered a hot tea, you bitch. You ain't a man. You ain't a man.
1: Huh. Whatever, dude.
4: Drink your tea.
1: Consider yourself lucky.
2: Go to the UK. That's all they drink there.
0: Yeah. Yes.
2: It's totally different, but that's just she's not for you at all.
1: No.
2: So rude.
1: That's why you go for coffee. Like, to be honest, that is why you go for coffee. What has happened? Are we gay again?
0: I bet he says Aeropostale like Dave does.
1: Oh, yeah. Yep. You've encouraged him.
2: Yeah, you did.
1: Just go ahead and block him.
2: Is it the same person?
0: Yeah.
1: It's the same
0: person. Listening, so thanks for listening.
1: Thanks for listening. That's been quite a bit.
0: No, dude. Okay, so there's, like, why would you even bother emailing us, I think?
2: Yeah, it's...
0: Done.
2: Obvious.
0: If someone said something to me about the hot drink I ordered and looked down on me upon it.
1: I think just because he's been out of the game, he's like, hey, man, do I have to alter something? The problem
2: is this
1: woman must have been actually pretty hot. And he's like, dude, I just lost a hot chick because I drank some tea.
0: I am thinking to myself, though, I do look down upon you if you order Pepsi.
4: Really?
2: But would you say something?
1: Would you say that to a lady?
2: You wouldn't say
0: it. Are you stupid bitch drinking Pepsi?
2: You wouldn't say that. You're not a Coke drinker?
0: Pepsi drinking whore?
1: Yeah.
4: You don't even get wild
1: cherry. What if they pulled out a Samsung phone or something on you?
0: Oh, get the hell out. No, I'm joking. I don't like it.
1: Right.
0: But I question it. I wouldn't say anything.
1: No.
2: It's not a deal breaker.
4: So did he seal the deal with this chick?
1: No,
2: it doesn't sound like it.
4: Show her you're a man, and you just hit and quit on your way.
0: There's Jason's advice. Hit it and quit it.
1: You're a man.
4: You want to see a man?
1: Yep.
0: I don't. I can't.
4: I wasn't talking about me. I was talking about him.
1: It just felt like some tea.
0: Hit it and quit it.
4: Yeah.
1: Oh, yeah.
0: Have order your and drink a hot tea in front of her as you do it.
1: Yeah, there's tons of us fat guys that get to do stuff like that. Nope.
0: No. Not a lot of hitting and quitting.
1: No.
4: I mean, I don't know.
1: No.
0: Yeah, she sounds like a nightmare. You shouldn't even have bothered wasting the time to email us. You should have said, all right, we're done here. That'll do it. Next one, email at DaveAndChuckTheFreak.com. This guy says, girlfriend and I have been together 18 months. All of a sudden, she's decided to go celibate. Now, I know you guys might think it's crazy, but obviously it means something to her, and I am happy to support her, but the rules she's imposing on me in the process, that's the problem. So she's going on this personal journey, but mm-hmm. she's also given me a list of things I can't do because she considers them cheating.
1: Oh, so you can't have like stunt pee come in and
0: I can't pleasure myself more than a certain number of times a week. I can't use any kind of visual stimulation to get me there, whether it's porn or a website.
2: But this is her thing, not his.
1: I know, but she's pushing her value system on him.
0: The only thing she's okay with is me using pictures of her.
1: Okay, well, we can sort of get there, but
0: he says, it all seems kind of nuts to me. Am I missing something? What do you guys think?
1: Well, it is nuts.
2: She sounds nuts.
1: It is nuts, man.
4: Get out of there.
2: She sounds completely crazy.
1: I'm sorry, but
2: 18 months.
1: She's joined a cult or something, and she's decided to change her whole entire life, right? I mean, like,
2: only get worse.
4: I don't think you should be controlled in anything.
2: Yeah,
4: like,
2: it's a controlling thing, right?
4: Yeah, limiting what you do. You guys should both do what you want to do.
1: Yeah, I think you start saying stuff like, well, get in the kitchen. Well, go get in the kitchen then.
4: And take the picture.
0: To recap the past evidence, hit it and quit it, get in the kitchen.
1: Well, I'm just saying, I'm like, to me, it's like, that's basically what you're saying to me. I'm like, listen,
0: how is she
1: saying you shouldn't get a driver's license. I think you probably shouldn't vote. It's like we're going back to the Stone Ages here. Like, what is the deal?
0: No, all you simply have to say is, hey, I am so supportive of you doing what you think is right for you, mm-hmm. but don't impose that on me. I still have needs. I still want to take care of those needs.
1: Anything to
0: she's
1: him?
0: Celibate. She's decided to go celibate.
2: I don't understand.
1: But
2: this
1: celibate is
2: nuts.
1: No mouth.
0: Oh, nothing. My God. Yeah, he knows that. Just being a jackass.
1: Can I just
0: celibate is no mouth?
1: I mean, then
0: what
1: I'm
0: about
1: gone.
0: The butthole?
1: I'm gone, dude. I'm gone. I'm
0: you celibate in
1: gone.
0: The ass, too?
1: Oh, my goodness gracious.
2: Jeez.
1: You know, give it a kiss or something. Like, you know, whatever, dude. You don't have to do anything.
0: No, this is, listen, I think you're pretty amazing to be even on board with it to begin with. 18 months to shut it down, that's crazy.
4: Ask her if she's got any friends.
1: Yeah, okay, stunt. Again. You bring in the stunt piece.
0: The world's worst evidence committee is sitting right in front of us.
1: If you're not going to let me do it with you, I'm going to call in the stunt worker.
0: What's your sister up to?
1: Oh, wow.
4: Your sister's not celibate, is she?
1: She looks just like you.
4: How's your mom?
1: Oh, my God.
0: Mm-mm.
1: Great advice so far here today.
0: Someone said, been down this road. After we had sex, she wanted to wait. We booked a cruise together.
2: You didn't wait, though. You had sex.
0: Right.
1: So she had the guilt kicked in, you know, like the guilt. That religious guilt.
0: We booked a cruise together. I jokingly said, well, at least we can bang on the boat. Not thinking anything of it. We went on the cruise in North Carolina. She left me there.
1: Yeah, I do think a lot of times when the sex dries up like that, are you sure it's 100% like, oh, that's my life choices, or does she not like you anymore? Is she into someone else?
0: Well, so many people are saying that. Bitches cheating.
1: Yeah, like I
0: but
1: wondered
0: that's
1: that.
0: Crazy. But that's diabolical.
2: Be, yeah, that's a wild
0: so
2: move.
0: Then to say you're celibate is one thing, but to impose jerk-off restrictions on you while you're cheating?
1: Because you haven't decided. You haven't fully decided. Am I really leaving this guy or am I not?
2: A lot of people just have decided. Sex with both when they're...
1: Yeah, that's true. That's true.
0: Yeah, you're right.
4: I mean, just get out of there.
3: That's it.
4: Just
3: get out of there.
4: If sex is a big part of your relationship, you know.
2: That's a crazy thing to say.
4: How long is she doing it for?
3: 18 months.
1: I have more.
4: They've been together 18 months, but how long is her.
3: He said all of a sudden she's gone celibate. Well, how long will it last? Yeah. Oh, yeah.
4: You can't do that for life.
3: That celibate hoe gotta go.
1: No. I have more of a problem with you, like all of a sudden you're changing your whole entire life.
2: Something's wrong with her.
1: Than I do with you saying you want to be celibate.
2: You say that off the top. You don't have sex and then say, oh, I'm changing my life and you have to do all these things that I want to do. After 18 months.
3: Right. You do your life. If you found Jesus or whatever.
1: That's it. Like, I'm like, oh, okay, that's cool, but it's not for me.
3: You know what killed their sex life, right?
6: Mm-hmm. You know what saved him, right? Nothing but the man upstairs, bro.
1: It'll jump up and bite you.
3: It can. But no, yeah, like that doesn't work. And that's totally not fair. You're way more of a nice guy than most people would be. Most people would be like, oh, we're not going to bang anymore?
2: Yeah.
3: Good day, my lady.
1: Yeah. You just can't impose things onto someone else.
2: No.
4: Well, I'll support your journey, you know? You want to try some new stuff or, you know what I mean? But you got to draw the line somewhere, right?
1: Yeah.
4: You want to, like, stop eating meat? It's like, okay, we can, but I'm going to eat meat, right? You can't make me.
2: Right.
3: No one did for a while?
4: No.
3: Oh, okay.
4: Would have been like... See ya.
1: Yeah, Get out of here, huh?
4: You gotta have all the meat I want.
1: Oh, wow. Okay.
4: Full on meat. I don't
1: believe that for one second.
4: What?
1: I don't believe that.
3: I'll have more barbecue jackfruit. Can we have the cauliflower pieces?
4: So cut it out.
3: Can we have those broccoli nachos? Pull jackfruit. This is just the same.
4: He did no such thing.
2: Pull jackfruit.
4: We were just exploring.
2: I that.
1: Pulled that's awful. Jackfruit that's with barbecue sauce.
3: Burned into my brain of how warm
1: that
3: would
1: be. I can't even. I mean, I'd leave you just for that.
3: Me too.
1: But no, I understand.
3: I'll go pull my jackfruit by myself. Mm-hmm. Thanks.
4: It's the mother of my children.
1: I know. I get it.
3: Yeah, so totally not fair, dude. I mean, sit her down, tell her that what you're thinking. Other than that, I don't see any reason to stick around.
1: What I think I'd try to explain to her is I would be like, you know, you already had sex before you were married, so you're going
3: for
1: to hell anyway.
3: Months.
1: You're going to hell anyway.
3: Yeah, true.
1: So let's just go there together.
3: Let's go.
4: Dress up like the man. Maybe she wants it.
1: Oh, my God.
3: Dress up like Jesus is your suggestion.
2: Jason's advice.
1: It's the craziest.
2: This is the worst health show ever.
1: It's absolutely. The craziest.
3: Come on.
1: Just
3: one
1: dress
3: day,
1: up like Jesus. Try it.
3: That's it.
4: You are forgiven.
2: This is the worst show.
3: You guys have never had a ball up?
1: You ain't never dressed like Jesus and had a lady.
2: Show.
1: You never
2: this
1: dressed
2: so
1: like
2: bad.
1: Jesus. Hold on.
2: Terrible.
1: You have never dressed like Jesus and had sex with a lady. Are you insane?
4: Are you celibate in the ass?
1: All things said during our.
2: Oh my God.
3: Yeah. All the best, man.
2: Yeah, we
1: hope it works.
3: Good luck on your journey.
1: Should work out.
3: Good luck on your journey. Do not dress up like Jesus.
2: No, don't do that.
4: But
2: whatever
4: if you
2: do don't listen to Jesus.
4: I want to know about
3: Jesus
4: it.
3: Jesus with a boner is not good.
1: I have seen some people dress like Jesus, and I feel like they do just fine. They are doing just fine.
3: All right.
1: People find them funny.
3: Okay.
1: All depends where. You go to a sporting event, and you dress like Jesus, you're taking all of it home.
3: We'll take a break. And if you ever want to reach us for the worst advice on the planet, email at DaveAndChuckTheFreak.com is where you do it. Email at DaveAndChuckTheFreak.com. Hit it and quit it. Dress like Jesus. Coming up.
1: Yep.
3: What's an 87-year-old woman living with inside her apartment? How is a man locked out of his Bitcoin wallet for a decade? And are divorcing couples now putting in the prenup who gets the Netflix password? All that and much more on the way after this.
7: Previously on Dave and Chuck the Freak.
0: I'm still going through my peanut allergy elimination. Maybe in the next month or so I'll be able to try it. This is something I want to add to my list. Reese's ice cream cake.
2: I think we need to have this.
1: Yeah.
0: A new Reese's ice cream cake is officially on the market. They say it's happiness in a summer dessert form.
1: I need to see it.
0: I have pictures of it. It's, oh, that looks good.
8: It's homosexual.
0: That looks really good.
1: Dude, it does.
2: God, we have to try this.
1: Look at that thing. I'm almost hypnotized by it.
0: Select grocery stores have it right now, including Publix, ShopRite, and Food Line, depending on where you are,
2: that's,
0: I guess.
2: Not any. We can't get that.
1: No. Nope.
2: Start calling your grocery store.
8: Right now. Let's get on this. Demanded. Obviously, never shop here again. Better stock these cakes. I'm not going to hang up until I tax the salmon who's important. Are you prepared to get on the news? Because I sure as hell am, fella. They've called every network there is, CNN, MSNBC, Fox News. I will not step until this happens. I've hired a blimp. I've got airplanes for science.
0: He wants it bad. Let's hope it doesn't come to that, Chuck. Let's hope we just find it near.
1: I hope someone's taking this seriously.
7: It's Dave and Chuck the Freak.
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4: Feeling like summer for this Friday. We'll see skies becoming sunny. It'll be breezy and warm with highs in the low 80s. Tonight, partly cloudy with some spotty thunderstorms during the evening, lows in the mid-50s. For your Saturday, a few passing clouds, otherwise another warm day with a high around 80, maybe some light rain on Sunday. I'm 9 News meteorologist Justin Lowe.
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6: Hi there. It's Friday, the 15th of May, and coming up next on Dave and Chuck the Freak, what is an 87-year-old woman living with inside her apartment? How was a man locked out of his Bitcoin wallet for a decade? And the Times of India coming up.
7: Checking in with the Morning Report.
6: I'm Dave Hunter. Time now for a check of the news. I don't know about you guys, but if I see a large man in a hazmat suit trying to break into my place, it ain't good.
8: No, it's not good.
6: It ain't good.
8: It's not good.
6: They're on the hunt for a brazen prowler in the Metro Detroit area, in Livonia to be specific, and at least twice now, this dude has been spotted. Here's the story from

0: the perpetrator on the receiving end.
1: It sounded like he was in so much pain. And then I heard someone say, like, get that dog out of here, get that dog out of here.
0: One thing is clear. She says the suspect was wearing the same outfit as the suspect in Wednesday's violent encounter about a half mile from here.
1: He was like a white, like, painter hazmat suit, and it was all ripped up in the front.
2: Yeah.
1: Like, it was only intact in the back. It's very strange.
3: And at that point in time, you had not heard about yesterday's incident.
1: I did not hear about yesterday's incident, and I was just very confused.
0: Just the day before, video of the suspect trying to force his way into a home on Bristol was captured on Victoria Williams' Ring camera. He was donning white coveralls, a mask, and a ball cap.
4: He was trying to get out of our fence, and I'm standing there with 911. And he grabbed me by the neck of my shirt and started pushing me backwards. And I'm yelling 911, like, on the phone, like, just send help. Like, I need help. He has his hand on me.
0: The suspect fled. Livonia police say he did the same in this latest incident Thursday after a verbal altercation with a resident who confronted him.
1: I would just say, like, keep your doors locked because obviously we did not expect that to happen. Mm-hmm. Just be aware of what's going on around you.
0: Investigators say they are following up on their leads and some evidence. I'm told they used a canine and a drone to search with no success.
2: Birdshot, slug, slug.
5: Let's get to the bottom of it first, maybe, before we
6: get to the bottom of what?
5: Fire. See what's going on there.
2: Birdshot, slug, slug.
5: He escaped from, like, a mental health facility or something.
2: Oh, I can't. I don't have time to worry about all that. They're just going to let you right back out.
5: Mm-mm.
6: I don't even think we have those around.
2: I don't think so. I don't think so.
5: No loony bins?
2: No, I mean, you can't grab. If I walked in and you had somebody around the throat, I mean, what are you supposed to do?
6: Scary.
2: Even just having one of those painter things for no reason.
6: Yeah, what's that all about?
2: You know?
5: That ain't right. Okay, something weird has happened with Waymo's again. So there's this neighborhood in Atlanta where the Waymos, when they're not being used, they just come in and circle around the cul-de-sac.
2: They love
5: hours.
2: It. They love it.
5: It's like they're playing. Like,
2: this is their favorite neighborhood.
5: It's so bizarre, but the people that live there, they don't like
2: you're
5: it.
2: You're talking about all of them.
5: No, this is one shot. It's not what's happening.
2: Oh,
5: here's the story.
2: Oh my God.
5: From WSB TV. Okay.
7: It's almost every little cul-de-sac around our area, so I think it's a real problem.
8: Waymo after Waymo after Waymo enter this dead-end street, usually early in the morning.
7: I think yesterday morning we had 50 cars that came through between 6 and 7.
8: Neighbors on Battleview Drive started seeing the autonomous driverless cars 2 months ago, but the groupings and large number of Waymos just started circling in and out in the last couple weeks. They even shared video with us when neighbors used this little guy to put him right out here in the street to block the Waymos from getting into the cul-de-sac, and you can imagine what happened next.
7: Oh, so we had at one point 8 Waymos that were stuck trying to figure out how to turn around.
8: The Waymos are empty and not picking anyone up. Parents are worried. Not only calling it excessive, but dangerous.
7: We're families, we have small kids, we have animals and pets, we've got kids getting on the bus in the mornings, and it just doesn't feel safe to have that traffic.
8: Neighbors reached out to Waymo and have not got a response. They've also contacted their council member, representatives, and GDOT, and don't know what to do.
7: We would just like to see them stay on main traffic roads. I don't think there's any reason to be on small residential cul-de-sacs if they're not picking up somebody.
8: Steve Gelbach, Channel 2 Action News.
2: Thank you, Steve Gelbach.
5: So I said they're just sending them on, like, training
2: rides
5: when they're not being used?
2: I was wondering that, or, like, it's the morning, right? So do you think they send them on a route to, like, make sure everything's working okay? And then they, like, so they go down there, turn around the cul-de-sac, and then head back to wherever they need to go, and then they're, like, warmed up.
5: Maybe.
2: They're,
5: or is this close to, like, an area where people use them a lot in the morning?
2: Yeah, I don't know. I mean, sure. It's every one of them, it looked like. And also, too, like, if you're going to block my whole entire street, can you pick the little child thing up, the little sign? Can we get these things out of here, please? You've blocked our whole entire street because we put down
6: they don't know what to do.
2: This sign. You know?
5: Oh, you think they need to move
2: this sign? Go pick it up.
5: Yeah.
2: If they would have picked it up, then...
5: Well, they wanted to stop them from coming down their street somehow.
2: I know, but now I can't go anywhere. I can't get DoorDash.
5: You're blocked in the whole neighborhood.
2: The whole neighborhood is shut down.
5: It would suck for anyone, though. Okay, so now off to this story about an old lady. She went to the news because her apartment is overrun with mice.
2: Okay.
5: She didn't know what to do about it. The complex was like, too bad...
2: Yep.
5: Luckily, someone saw the story and stepped up and is

0: local exterminator is like, fine. Found 70 mice in this old broad's apartment. 70 mice.
1: In just her apartment?
0: In her apartment. KHOU has the story.
2: Days after KHOU 11 first shared Janice Crowe's plea,
3: I need help.
0: Yeah.
3: Desperate.
2: Support from the community poured in.
3: They've been bringing me food, encouragement, phone calls.
2: Including one local exterminator who says he couldn't ignore Miss Janice's dire situation.
4: Oh, how grateful are you for his services?
3: He was a godsend. I kid you not. I even lost tears over that. It was like, oh boy, I've been saved by somebody who really cares.
2: The exterminator asked to remain anonymous but agreed to speak to us by phone.
4: What stood out most to you about the severity of the infestation?
5: Basically, all the droppings everywhere throughout the place, in her stove, in her dishwasher.
2: Last week, while we interviewed Miss Janice, we could hear mice moving around. Today, we found another dead mouse under her dishwasher. The exterminator sealed several entry points but says mice had eaten through insulation inside appliances and nested throughout the apartment.
5: The amount that she has in her unit is pretty high.
2: He says properly sanitizing the apartment will take even more work, totaling more than $2,000 in services he's donating for free.
5: These things carry so much diseases, you know, so I'm going to throw that in as well for her. I'm gonna bring a team, do a sanitation for her, you know, get her as comfortable as possible and, you know, reclaim her place again.
2: Ms. Janice says management's response so far has been limited to sticky traps, poison, and spraying.
3: I was very discouraged because I wasn't getting help from management like I thought they should do.
2: We circle back with apartment management about the exterminator's findings. The property manager declined to provide a statement, but told KHOU 11 they've continued inspecting and treating Miss Janice's apartment and say neighbors directly next door and below her have not reported mice issues.
1: Then they haven't been looking.
0: Yeah, they're not just in her place.
1: No way.
0: They're through that building.
1: Yep.
0: Hantavirus!
1: Oh, yeah, that's
6: how you really bad time you for it. That.
7: Do you wanna hanta?
0: Yep. That has been honestly going through my head the past few days. Hantavirus!
1: Oh,
0: Cardi B.
1: Yeah.
8: We need her to make a new clip.
0: Every time I see a story with them, I hantavirus! No good.
1: God, where was that?
0: I think we may have got rid of it.
1: I don't know.
0: Coronavirus!
8: Yeah. You can't get rid of that.
1: No.
0: You can't. Nope. That is no good.
3: Coronavirus!
0: Yeah, I hope we don't ever have to say it.
6: No.
1: Oh, no.
0: But hopefully that guy comes back and finishes off because that's a nice dude. Okay. He didn't even want the press for it.
1: I know, but he should. Right? Like, they should somehow get him the press.
0: I know,
1: for
0: but
1: it.
0: He doesn't want me. He doesn't want like a million people being like, can you do that for us?
1: I get that too. Yeah, once you do one thing for free, I never thought of it that way.
0: He's a nice guy, but he's just doing this one.
1: Right.
0: One pro bono, the rest full
1: yes.
0: bono.
1: I can't fix everyone's apartment.
0: No. When we come back in a moment, how is a man locked out of his Bitcoin wallet for a decade? Are divorcing couples now debating who gets the Netflix password? And the Times of India still to come.
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1: There's things I can handle and there's things I can't handle. I hate any kind of throwing up.
0: Oh.
1: So if someone throws up everywhere, I can't. I'll throw up instantly.
8: I'll make sure to show you this picture I got where my whole chest from the baby just recently. And I'm hairy, so it's
6: don't show us that.
1: I actually like the idea that he has taken a photo of that because normally in life you only take pictures of the stuff where everything is going great.
6: Sure.
8: Well, that's how it was 4 seconds before it happened.
1: This is how bad babies can be.
8: Well, then they grow up and now I feel like I'm dealing with a psychopath with dementia on a daily basis.
6: What?
8: That's what it's like. Psychopath with dementia. He can't remember what's going on, doesn't know what he wants, you know, and he's just screaming and yelling and then he gets upset. Can I have this to eat? Sure, you can have this to eat.
0: I don't want that to eat.
8: I never asked for that.
6: Never heard of a toddler described like that.
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31: Sunny, breezy, and warm for the rest of today, feeling like summer with highs in the low 80s. Then tonight, partly cloudy, some spotty thunderstorms during the evening through about midnight, especially around Marathon County and areas to the south, low 56. Tomorrow, partly or mostly sunny and warm again, high near 80. I'm 9 News meteorologist Justin Lowe.
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0: Back here with you on Dave and Chuck the Freak. Nice story out of North Carolina here where a teenager saves his brother with CPR. Mm. Is that a flash to like a some sort of creepy movie where...
1: What?
0: I think someone lets their sibling die.
1: What?
3: Uh-oh, something like, dark coming out of his brain.
1: Yeah. Dark. Yes.
0: Someone's like choking or something. And,
1: they just watch?
0: Yeah.
1: They just sit and watch?
0: How horrible. That's not this story. Thank
1: you. Oh, my God. What is that, though?
0: Wait.
6: Are you talking about Breaking Bad?
3: No, yeah.
1: He's never watched it.
6: Oh, that's right. Yeah.
1: He's never watched it.
6: He just watches What's-Her-Face.
7: Are you talking about where they leave him in the... Is it like in the sewer? What is that? You leave him to die in the
1: What?
0: I don't know.
1: There's something in my head. You've got a memory as well?
0: There's something in
7: my head.
0: There's
7: a movie.
0: Like he knows he's going to die, but he doesn't help him. Something. Anyways, we'll never figure it out.
1: No.
0: We'll never figure it out. And let's get to the nice story.
1: If I had to.
7: The penguin?
0: If I had to.
7: The penguin?
0: No.
7: Oh, that happens.
1: It's the gate, 1987, almost guaranteed.
0: No, I don't think so. But anyway, here's the story out of North Carolina. Take a listen.
8: We like to hunt and fish together. We play basketball around the house sometimes.
10: Duck hunting is a family affair for 14-year-old Cody and his brother, 20-year-old Hunter Aleph. A typical outing with their father in January quickly turned into a medical emergency.
8: I heard a splash, and I called him for his name, and he didn't answer. So I ran all the way over there, and he was face down in the water.
10: Cody knew he had to do something. He learned hands-on CPR in his health class months earlier and put those skills to work. It kept his brother alive until professional help could arrive.
8: I didn't know I was going to be using all that stuff so soon.
10: The American Heart Association now awarding Cody the Heart Saver Hero Award. His mother proud of his quick action.
11: He is a very good student. He really does pay attention for the most part in school. And so this paid off.
10: Immediate CPR can double or even triple a person's chance of survival in cardiac emergencies. Barbie is a nurse with years of experience using the skill herself.
11: It's not easy. So for a 14-year-old to pull his brother out of water and perform that was such a blessing.
10: CPR is a graduation requirement for North Carolina public school students. Cody hopes that other students will pay attention when it's their turn to learn. Cody and his mother are now spreading awareness about this valuable skill, including hosting CPR classes.
8: It's really important because you don't know like when you're going to use the because something can happen anytime.
10: In Durham, Judith Hartana, CBS 17 News.
0: You don't expect your 20-year-old brother to pass out.
3: No.
0: And Chuck, I can't handle him anymore. He thinks the worst of everything.
1: Wonder what would get you.
0: The worst. They didn't mention what happened to the brother, right? What's going on with him,
3: man? I don't know. Something's wrong.
0: He's so dark. Oh my God, almighty. That's not what was happening.
1: Splash.
7: Chuck's news speculation is one of the best things.
3: It's insane.
0: It's insane. Like stuff I never, ever would have even thought of.
1: We have an update. Anything. I'm not saying it happened. I'm just saying anything could happen. Bumpity bump bump. On a hunting trip.
0: It's the good son with Macaulay Culkin.
3: The good son?
1: Okay.
6: I sort of remember the movie, but I don't.
7: Yeah, the overview said he like lets his brother die.
1: Yeah.
7: But the penguin, the show.
1: I never watched it.
7: Didn't see that. Well.
6: Spoiler.
0: Yeah, Jason.
7: The thing's like 2 years old, dude.
1: Oh my God. There's no point in watching.
3: You're not watching it.
7: The whole other Batman movie came out since then.
3: Yeah,
1: I'm not watching.
7: What the heck? He dies.
0: Oh my God.
7: Two of them.
0: Jesus. A man online just said he was finally able to recover about $400,000 in Bitcoin after being locked out of his crypto wallet for 10 years.
1: How did he find the password?
0: He forgot the password because he was high in college.
1: Yeah, man.
0: And for nearly 11 years since, he's been trying nonstop combinations to get into his account. Oh my God, that would drive you literally insane.
3: Have we heard about this guy?
0: No,
3: this is a different one.
0: The one that lost his at a landfill.
1: Oh, the landfill is the one that I know about. Yep. That's like, that thing's worth billions. And
0: so finally, after years of failed guesses, he turned to AI bot Claude for help.
1: Okay, so he didn't want to
0: Claude cracked the case. All the man had to do was upload old files from his old college computer. It found an earlier wallet file from before the password change.
1: No way.
0: And he was able to use that to finally unlock the account. And yes, he revealed the password. I can't say most of it on air, but it started with LOL 420. And okay. Then an inappropriate lyric from NWA.
2: Oh, that's crazy. So he got to write it himself.
0: Yes.
2: Okay. The only ones I've ever opened, it gives you random. That's why I was like, how in the world did this guy get this? Because it's like random words.
0: Back
2: sometimes
0: then
2: it's up to 25.
0: Well, yeah, because his is LOL 420 and then an inappropriate lyric from NWA.
2: Right. Mm-hmm. And it's very short. So
0: the guy was so thankful that he cashed out $400,000. That he said he wants to name his future child Claude.
3: He is so lucky.
2: My God. But that's, I mean, that's nice. That's the one good thing AI has mm-hmm. done. That's nice.
0: Yeah, it can figure out your passwords.
2: It can it?
0: Yeah.
2: They're not using it for anything like that. They're not using it for that, Dave.
0: Put your money in your mattress.
3: Money.
7: Time to download Claude. Let's just try yeah, all sorts of
2: that's
7: stuff.
2: Just, I mean, that's just to keep track of all the Dave and Chuck stuff. We just need Claude to get into our things.
0: Some relationships start with Netflix and chill, and now relationship can end with divorce attorneys deciding who gets to continue Netflix and chilling on their own. A 33-year-old woman named Ladin Richardson, who got divorced a little while ago, had an interesting response when a judge asked her what she wanted in the final settlement. She said, I want the car, the dog, and the Netflix password.
3: That's silly.
2: One.
3: Just get two, your own three. Netflix account. It doesn't
2: yours.
3: Make sense.
0: It was actually written into the official divorce agreement.
3: So stupid.
0: She retains access to the network's password indefinitely.
3: Ooh.
0: And that's okay. worth something, I guess, because Netflix is constantly hiking their prices.
2: I mean, they still...
0: So he has to pay for it, but she continues to have access to the password.
2: Oh, so that's how they've done it?
0: That's how they do it.
2: He can't cancel it?
0: He can't cancel it.
2: Oh, that's stupid.
0: She said, I wasn't trying to be cruel or vindictive. It's just one small thing at the end of a really heavy process.
2: So it's like her life, like she was used to it. So he has to pay for Netflix because she got used to that.
3: But that's like the easiest thing that guy had to give up. Like...
0: The dog is much harder.
3: The dog is the worst. You know.
2: Sometimes you just, like I said, you just have to know, like, it's okay. Like, you can, the dog, it's not like the dog is going, well, I don't know.
0: Well, you're
2: this
0: fine.
2: Woman.
0: You got visitation.
2: Yeah.
0: It's different in your situation.
3: Yeah.
0: I'm never going to see the dog again.
3: Like, out of all the things,
0: yes.
3: It's like nothing.
2: Yeah, no, it is nothing. I wouldn't enjoy paying for it every month, though. I'll tell you that.
0: Don't like, you if pay you were, for it now?
2: Well, I do now. Yeah. For everything.
0: Yeah. Right.
2: I'm just saying,
6: your ex.
2: If I was this
6: every
2: guy.
6: Month, oh, okay. Every yeah. month it charges and you're like, oh, that bitch.
2: Right. And I'm sure some guys are like, you know, that it keeps going up. It's 25.
0: Oh, yeah.
2: It's 40.
0: I just got my bill came in today. I think it was, what, $26.99?
2: Right. So this is what I'm saying.
0: Hell,
2: like, I mean,
0: Netflix?
2: That starts to burn. Like, that ain't fun.
7: I'm watching commercials, baby.
2: Yeah, I know.
7: Oh,
2: yeah.
7: Me.
2: I know.
7: I'll Yikes. Watch them.
0: We'll take a break. When we come back, the Times of India. How did an Indian guy go for the ride of his life? We'll explain after this.
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0: We're talking about if you had a fight with someone because of sex toys.
13: Well, this one's different.
0: Mm.
13: We fought over a Clone and Willy 2, but for a different reason. My girl got one made, and she walked in on me trying it on myself.
0: Wow.
14: That's how you rip a time fabric.
0: That's true. You open the multiverse.
2: Yeah, you can open the multiverse that way.
0: Oh, no.
7: Multiverse of dogs.
2: Oh, yeah.
14: You're right.
0: That's a weird... Is that narcissistic?
3: Very.
14: I wouldn't even feel myself.
2: Yeah. I'd be like, am I even doing
14: it? Oh, my God.
2: Am I even there? That's terrible. No wonder they don't enjoy it.
12: It's Dave and Chuck the Freak.
15: May 15, 9 a.m. Two women quietly waiting at the doctor's office. Woman one says, cold day, huh? Woman two, what's that? Woman one, kinda cold today. Woman two, yeah, wasn't expecting that. Woman one, what is it, 47 degrees? Woman two, no, more like 45. Woman one, yeah, makes sense. At least it's not raining. Woman 2, that would be sad. Woman 1, so sad. Woman 2, the weather. Woman 1, crazy. 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
9: As veterans, we've dealt with noise. 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But we know that it's not about hearing. 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Listening to what's actually happening with our fellow veterans. Understanding each other because we share the same experiences, the same vocabulary. Following the same paths that others have walked. 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
13: Sunny, breezy, and warm for the rest of today, feeling like summer with highs in the low 80s. Then tonight, partly cloudy, some spotty thunderstorms during the evening through about midnight, especially around Marathon County and areas to the south, low 56. Tomorrow, partly or mostly sunny and warm again, high near 80. I'm 9 News meteorologist Justin Lowe.
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0: an Indian man was catapulted 40 feet into the air.
1: That's no good.
0: After the roof he was clinging to during a ferocious storm was torn off by gale force winds.
2: Of course. What are you doing on the roof? Get off of the roof.
1: Uh-oh.
0: Him.
2: We don't
1: That was not an Indian man flying off a roof.
2: I first saw that. There he is.
1: He's dead, Dave.
2: That is crazy. Look at this. Good night, nurse.
1: Dave, he's dead. We just watched a man die.
0: Believe it or not, we didn't.
1: No!
0: He survived.
3: That's a miracle.
1: There's no way.
0: Yes, dude. The man.
2: What's he doing? What is he on right there?
0: A roof.
2: Was he on the bottom of a tent?
0: He was holding onto the roof of a structure.
2: Oh, that's bad.
0: Also called an Indian house, dude, not a tent. The man named Namia in the state of Uttar Pradesh miraculously survived the terrifying ordeal.
1: Oh, he's in every piece,
0: but
1: though.
0: Did sustain some injuries after falling to the ground.
3: They interviewed him.
0: Yeah.
4: I don't feel...
0: Namina, how are you feeling?
4: Oh, it hurts everywhere.
0: Yes.
4: The bones.
0: I am going to need you to pick up that chicken masala for us, please.
4: The wedding is off, I think, because of the weather.
0: No, we're still going to need you to get all the food.
4: My legs are...
0: Have you made the samosa?
4: No, my arms are all broken with my legs are smashed.
0: That's too bad. You're fine.
1: Get to work.
0: He miraculously survived this terrifying ordeal, but did sustain some injuries. Footage on social media we just watched there shows him holding onto a tin roof when a powerful gust of wind suddenly blows it away.
1: My God.
0: He was holding onto a rope attached to the roof, hoping to hold it down. That didn't work.
1: No, I literally think he was holding on, and then it went up on its side, so he is like...
0: Yes.
1: 40 feet off the ground.
0: Yes, absolutely. That's what happened.
1: And then it launches even further.
0: Whoa.
1: Oh, my God.
4: I should have let go.
2: How's he alive?
3: I don't know.
2: How is this guy alive?
1: I feel like
2: they just picked up another guy.
3: Yeah, it's not really him.
4: Yeah, they picked up another.
2: And
4: he was like, yeah, I got to go and just relax in the hospital for months. Give me free food and stuff in here. I went flying through the air. They're going to find a dead guy somewhere.
0: They've had some violent storms this season. March to June is the hot season there.
1: Mm.
0: Before the monsoon rains, kind of cool things down. But right now, storms get really bad.
1: Well, yeah, you want to let the building go at some point.
0: You do.
1: You don't want to be this guy.
0: No, he looks like an Avenger flying in.
1: It looks...
0: Indian Avenger. Yeah.
1: I mean, look at how high he is in the... Could you imagine seeing a human right now?
0: Up there right now?
1: No.
0: Oh, he's dying.
1: And he should have.
2: He might have. I think that's a different guy. That's a different guy.
4: Help me, please. Help me.
0: That's going to do it for us on this Friday. Stay safe, and we'll talk to you next time on Dave and Chuck the Freak.
5: I think everyone should say penis so we can take away the negative power of the word. Yeah, so everybody?
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That's how we get the Friday morning going on 94.7 The Beast in Wausau, 102.9 Rock Unleashed. What's up, Brewer? Thanks so much for listening with the Foo Fighters. Here's the Pretender.

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0: Metallica, 94.7 The Beast in Wausau, 102.9 Rock Unleashed. So a woman on TikTok is going viral for literally crying about how upsetting it is to see men wearing flip-flops. Apparently, we can go viral for the dumbest reasons ever. She says, can men please stop wearing flip-flops? It's really gross. You know what? We really don't care what you think.
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8: Sunny, breezy, and warm for the rest of today, feeling like summer with highs in the low 80s. Then tonight, partly cloudy, some spotty thunderstorms during the evening through about midnight, especially around Marathon County and areas to the south, low 56. Tomorrow, partly or mostly sunny and warm again, high near 80. I'm 9 News meteorologist Justin Lowe.
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94.7 The Beast in Wausau, 102.9 Rock Unleashed. You know an artist I've never seen live? And I keep kicking myself for not seeing him. Weird Al, and all I can think of is Gump. Man, one of my favorite parodies. I mean, he's done so many of them. I got to see that dude live, seriously. You're

0: 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So experts say that recesses have been shrinking over the years, and that's worsening children's health. They say kids should get a minimum of 20 minutes of recess every day and multiple breaks. You know, looking back at school, I'm trying to think my favorite subject would either have to be lunch or recess. Yeah, I was a great student.
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5: Sunny, breezy, and warm for the rest of today. Feeling like summer with highs in the low 80s. Then tonight, partly cloudy. Some spotty thunderstorms during the evening through about midnight, especially around Marathon County and areas to the south, low 56. Tomorrow, partly or mostly sunny and warm again, high near 80. I'm 9 News meteorologist Justin Lowe.
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1: 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Kicking it off with Drowning Pool, Bodies. Here we go.
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5: 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And oh, she's going to hear it live because she's going to the show on Thursday. 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

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Oh man, it is heavy. And as a huge Break and Benjamin fan, I'm loving it. 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

0: 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Getting ready for the 1 o'clock Skull Crusher. And big news for the Anthrax fans in your life, or maybe you are an Anthrax fan. Hell yeah, I sure am. They got some brand new music coming out, and it's always a cool moment when one of your favorite bands comes out with new music. And in honor of that, we'll get some Anthrax going right at one.
1: Hey, it's Dave and Chuck the Freak. 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We have a bunch of three-day passes to this year's Rockfest. So who wants them?
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6: Sunny, breezy, and warm for the rest of today, feeling like summer with highs in the low 80s. Then tonight, partly cloudy, some spotty thunderstorms during the evening through about midnight, especially around Marathon County and areas to the south, low 56. Tomorrow, partly or mostly sunny and warm again, high near 80. I'm 9 News meteorologist Justin Lowe.
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0: 1000E and Translator W275AC Wausau. 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
1: Well, happy new Anthrax song day. 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

0: 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Brewer heading out, heading to Green Bay to see Luke Combs at Lambeau Field. Country is not usually my choice when it comes to live music, but my wife loves Luke Combs, so we're going with a bunch of people and going to have a good time and see a concert at Lambeau. Gonna be awesome. You have a good one. See ya.
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6: Sunny, breezy, and warm for the rest of today, feeling like summer with highs in the low 80s. Then tonight, partly cloudy, some spotty thunderstorms during the evening through about midnight, especially around Marathon County and areas to the south, low 56. Tomorrow, partly or mostly sunny and warm again, high near 80. I'm 9 News meteorologist Justin Lowe.
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Those seething seethers, and fine again, it's on 94.7 The Beast. It is Rock Unleashed. Yes, I know they're called seether, but I just like calling them seether because it triggers Brewer. Hi, Brewer. Love you. It's Evanescence now. Who will you follow on The Beast?

0: Brand new Evanescence and Who Will You Follow? It's on 94.7 The Beast. It is Rock Unleashed. I'm Terry Stevens. I'm going to do my best to follow Brewer because Brewer, he's really stepping up his game. You know, he's using one of my tricks. He's bribing you to listen by giving stuff away. I like doing that too, man. Yeah, here's the deal. Brewer is giving away tickets to see Scotty Austin at the Q&Z Expo Center in Wrangell. What you want to do is text the word request and a song that you want Brewer to play during his Carnivore Cafe between noon and one on the Beast. You can text that to 715-845-9470. And the Brewer, you know, he could fire that up for you and hook you up with tickets to a rad show from 94.7 The Beast.
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It is Rock Unleashed with the Scream-inspired Ice Nine Kills teaming up with McKenna Grace for this one. Twisting the Knife is on.

0: 94.7 The Beast. It is Rock Unleashed with Allison Chains and Man in the Box. What's up? I'm Terry Stevens. I know Friday's finally here, and that means it's another day where we are giving away tickets to Rockfest in Cadott. Dave and Chuck, the Freaks, Rockfest hookup is on. We've been doing those keywords weekdays 11, 7. I did that backwards. 7, 11, 2, and 4. Yeah, 4. Another keyword coming your way this afternoon. When you hear it, text it to 715-845-9470, and then you could end up winning tickets to Rockfest in Cadott this afternoon. It's all brought to you by Ho-Chunk Gaming, Wittenberg, JTAC Powder Coating, Wheel of Hand Glass, and Slumberland Furniture in Wausau, Stevens Point, and Marshfield from 94.7 The Beast.
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7: Sunny, breezy, and warm for the rest of today, feeling like summer with highs in the low 80s. Then tonight, partly cloudy, some spotty thunderstorms during the evening through about midnight, especially around Marathon County and areas to the south, low 56. Tomorrow, partly or mostly sunny and warm again, high near 80. I'm 9 News meteorologist Justin Lowe.
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0: Bad Omens, Dying to Love. It's on 94.7 The Beast. It is Rock Unleashed. Bad Omens did a great job headlining last year at Rockfest in Kadot. This year's lineup is pretty dope, too, man. Especially if you're a metalhead. Because let me tell you, man, do you know how good it feels to say that Gojira will be one of your headliners this year at Rockfest in Kadot? If you're not familiar with Gojira, let me tell you something. Go see them and be blown away by the absolute force of nature that that band is on stage. If you remember the Summer Games from 2024 and how they opened with, you know, the Marie Antoinette singing and then this heavy, heavy band came on and just ripped our faces off. Yeah, that was Gojira. They're really great live. I've seen them on several occasions. Again, it's like watching a hurricane in musical form. Grab your Rockfest tickets now at 947thebeast.com and you know, you can win them too, right? Of course you can, because you're listening to The Beast.
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There is nothing wrong with looking like Buddy Holly. Smelling like him is a different story because, I mean, he's been dead for a while. 94.7 The Beast, it is Rock Unleashed. 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

0: 94.7 The Beast, Rock Unleashed, helping you work through your mental stuff with 5 hours of metal. I'm Terry Stevens. 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
5: A chance of scattered thunderstorms tonight, then clearing skies towards Saturday morning. Low 56, southwest winds 5 to 15. On Saturday, a beautiful day, partly to mostly sunny. High near 80, west-northwest winds 10 to 15. 68 on Sunday with rainfall. I'm 9 Stormtrack, meteorologist Jackson Garlock.
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It is Rock Unleashed, unleashing brand new rock straight out of Monterrey, Mexico. It's The Warning, Kerosene on The Beast.

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94.7 The Beast, it is Rock Unleashed. Hey, what's up? I'm Terry Stevens, and I get it, man. Maybe you've fallen into some bad habits because you're trying to take the edge off. You know, you're a little stressed out. I'm like, I'll just have a little bit of this or a little bit of that to take the edge off. But what if for one day you decided to live on the edge? It's Aerosmith. It's on 94.7 The Beast.

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4: 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Have you ever watched a video at work and it was a video so cool that HR wanted to watch it too? Anyway, have you watched the video for this song yet? It's spicy. 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

94.7 The Beast, it is Rock Unleashed with history-making rock from three women who were the first trio of women to hit number one on the rock charts. Poppy, teaming up with Amy Lee of Evanescence and Courtney LaPlante of Spirit Box. This is End of You. It's on The Beast.

0: Volbeat, Demonic Depression. It's on 94.7 The Beast. It is Rock Unleashed. And don't get me wrong, I'm not trying to minimize this. I'm Terry Stevens, by the way. And I've had my issues with depression. Put in some work in therapy. Try to take good care of myself. Take vitamin D because I live like a vampire. And it turns out you need sunlight to be somewhat well-adjusted. You know what, though? There's a couple of things that I do to make sure that the sads stay away. One thing, I try to think of three things that I'm grateful for every day, right? And it's got to be like three very specific things. You can't just sit there and go, my family, my kids, You got to like be specific. It helps, man. It helps you focus, right? The other thing that I've noticed is that it's really hard to be sad when you're eating something tasty. So let's get the sads out. Let's do that tomorrow. Merrill's Food Truckapalooza, man. That's going to be a great time at the Merrill Fairgrounds. Like 34 food trucks are going to be there. It's going to be live music. It's a foodapalooza, a food truckapalooza. It's going to be a great time. You can find out more at 947thebeast.com.
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11: A chance of scattered thunderstorms tonight, then clearing skies towards Saturday morning. Low 56, southwest winds 5 to 15. On Saturday, a beautiful day, partly to mostly sunny. High near 80, west-northwest winds 10 to 15. 68 on Sunday with rainfall. I'm 9 Stormtrack, meteorologist Jackson Garlock.
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94.7 The Beast, Rock Unleashed, Sleep Theory, and Words Are Worthless. On the station where words can be worth quite a bit. Yeah, like tickets to Rockfest in Kadot. We will find out who our latest winner is with Dave and Chuck the Freak's Rockfest hookup. 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

0: 94.7 The Beast, it is Rock Unleashed. What's up? I'm Terry Stevens with Rush and Limelight as we shine a spotlight on the latest winner of Rockfest tickets with Dave and Chuck the Freaks. 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Our latest winner, Scott Vera of Hatley. Congratulations, man. You are heading off to the biggest party of the summer with 94.7 The Beast.
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1: 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It is Rock Unleashed. I mean, they might be upset that I'm calling them the Architects, but I don't know. Last I checked, we whooped up on the British back in 1776. I ain't scared. Anyway, hi, I'm Terry Stevens. 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

0: 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That is Chevelle and Pale Horse. What's up? I'm Terry Stevens. Let's blow up some candles. Or we can blow them up. Oh, we should blow them out. We could blow them up, too. Might be more fun to blow them up. 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
0: If today's your birthday, you share it with some people who are a pretty big deal, starting with L. Frank Baum, the guy who wrote The Wonderful Wizard of Oz, which apparently there's like a bunch of different books set in the Oz universe. I remember as a kid going to see Return to Oz. Did you watch that movie as a kid? Did it traumatize you too? Let's start a support group. You also share your birthday with the very first woman to serve as U.S. Secretary of State, Madeleine Albright. You also share your birthday with the businessman who started Toys R Us and Domino's Pizza. Real achiever there, man. David Brandon. You also share your birthday with Hollywood peeps like David Krumholtz. You might have spotted him in Numbers or in the Harold and Kumar films. You also share your birthday with music peeps like producer and musician Brian Eno. This guy produced records for David Bowie, Talking Heads, U2, Paul Simon, so many titanic musical acts. You also share your birthday with Fergie Fredrickson, the lead singer of Toto. You also share your birthday with Melly Mel from Grandmaster Flash and the Furious Five. Seth Putnam, hardcore punk vocalist and songwriter. You also share your birthday with the guy who's been banging on the guitar for Five Finger Death Punch from The Jump, Zoltan Bathory. If today's your birthday, make it a happy heavy metal one. This song is for you.
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6: A chance of scattered thunderstorms tonight, then clearing skies towards Saturday morning. Low 56, southwest winds 5 to 15. On Saturday, a beautiful day, partly to mostly sunny. High near 80, west-northwest winds 10 to 15. 68 on Sunday with rainfall. I'm 9 Stormtrack, meteorologist Jackson Garlock.
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94.7 The Beast, it is Rock Unleashed. What's up? I'm Terry Stevens. If you're a fan of the movie The Neverending Story, do I have a band for you? We'll get to them after this Friday night party number. It's Stained on The Beast.

0: And new Atreyu and All For You. It's on 94.7 The Beast. It is Rock Unleashed. I'm Terry Stevens. Man, the end of the month is going to be absolutely on fire for fans of live music in Central Wisconsin. It all starts next Thursday with Scotty Austin at the QNZ Expo Center in Wrangell. And then on the 29th and 30th, it is a doubleheader. On the 29th, you've got Spine Shank, Head PE, and Primer 55 doing the new metal thing at the QNZ. And then Saturday, May 30th, Red with Raw, Kingdom Collapse, and Twisted. I mean, dude, QNZ's on fire in the month of May. 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

0: 94.7 The Beast, it is Rock Unleashed. What's up? I'm Terry Stevens. You and I are going to hang out again, what do you say, Saturday night, 7 to midnight? Scary Terry's Saturday Nightmare, 5 hours of metal. I'm ready for it too, man. Until then, may you be safe, may you be happy, may you be healthy, may you live with ease. Your buddy Carly's up next to get you into the rest of this Friday on The Beast.
1: 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If you like what you hear, tell a friend. Yeah, and if you don't like what you hear, tell an enemy.
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6: A chance of scattered thunderstorms tonight, then clearing skies towards Saturday morning. Low 56, southwest winds 5 to 15. On Saturday, a beautiful day, partly to mostly sunny. High near 80, west-northwest winds 10 to 15. 68 on Sunday with rainfall. I'm 9 Stormtrack, meteorologist Jackson Garlock.
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